0: a beautiful day.
1: Ben and Liam. In the morning. 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

0: Lady Gaga on Kiss 102.3. You are here with Ben and Liam. Producer Belle filling in for Ben this morning, having his first sick day ever.
1: Mm.
0: So will he

0: come in tomorrow? Well, you'll have to tune in to find out.
1: But we are business as usual as much as we can be today. So we are opening the phone lines 131065 for our $5,000 secret stain. If you haven't seen it online, head to Ben and Liam or the KISS socials. Have a look. It's pinned to the top. You can see what it looks like. Have a think. Give us a buzz and you could win $5,000.
0: Yeah. Now, this is all thanks to our mates at Automasters. 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

0: Oasis on Kiss 102.3. You are here with not Ben and Liam, but producer Belle and Liam this morning because Ben has had a sick day. There's a few secret stains around his bathroom this morning.
1: Oh, Liam. Jeez.
0: Well, it's true, and it's also a good segue for this.
2: Secret stain, secret stain, secret stain.
1: To be honest, just quickly, we haven't even said, like, yeah, what his text to us was this morning, which was
0: I'll read it word for word if you'd like.
1: We didn't even talk about the last few hours.
0: Welp, first time for everything. I suppose, gang, I'm going to have to take a sick day today, sorry. I cannot get out of the toilet for the life of me. It hit me last night and I thought I'd come good by morning, but unfortunately not. I'll let Steve know. That's our best. Sorry again. That was at 3 a.m. this morning. Bill said, thanks, Ben, no worries. I said, rest up, King. The generational run will never be beaten. #12strong, as he went 12 years without having a sick day.
1: So, yes, you've got me this morning, and we are doing our secret stain as usual. Mercy in Aberfoyle Park, good morning. You've seen the stain online. You know what it looks like, yes?
3: Instagram.
0: Oh, sorry, Mercy. We didn't have you up there. We didn't hear you there. You've seen it online?
3: Yes, I've seen it on Instagram.
0: Ah, wonderful. Good, okay. Yes. A bit of an accent there, Mercy. Whereabouts are you from?
3: I'm originally from Zimbabwe.
0: Oh, wonderful. I don't think we've had a Zimbabwean listener on in the past. So there's a first time for everything.
3: First time for everything.
0: There is. Okay. And why do you say brake fluid?
3: I say so because of the way this thing looks on that surface. I've spilled some before on a carpet and it looks like that. Like it's oily in the middle and then it just dissipates at the end. So I saw it and thought so. And I also heard you talking about the brake promotion last week. So I thought, why are they talking about brakes so much? It must be that.
1: I see. So Mercy, you've put two and two together. So your guess is brake fluid because we're doing Secret Stain thanks to Automasters. And every time we've talked about Automasters, we've talked about getting your brakes checked and making sure you're on top of it. You're being proactive. You're going to Automasters. So you've drawn the line there.
0: But honestly, our good friends at Automasters make this possible so we can give away all this cash and constantly bring back the stain. But they are genuinely just sort of talking about brake fluid because that's sort of more in their realm. So to be completely honest with you, I'm willing to say there's no automotive link.
1: Okay, we're just putting that out there. That's a huge clue.
3: But that's still my guess, though.
0: It still is your guess. Well, Mercy, unfortunately, it would be wrong.
1: This clue just then as well. So we've just... Basically, if you're listening just then, that's
0: it's
1: a clue.
0: It's not automotive.
1: Yeah.
0: I don't think that rule, scales it down too much.
1: Well, bonus clue again tomorrow, 8
0: a.m. No, it's a proper clue tomorrow.
1: Yes.
0: That was a little side clue. It's a proper clue tomorrow.
1: Well, thanks anyway, Mercy. You can always call and try again.

0: It's 102.3. You are here with Ben and Liam. Well, you're not really. You are here with producer Belle, and Liam. Ben's had his first sick day ever. Will he be in tomorrow? Well, you'll have to tune in to find out.
1: Fingers crossed he's not.
0: You enjoy it in here. You like it.
1: It's a bit of fun.
0: You can get used to it. You've done a wonderful job. And if people missed all of the fun, Belle did a Donald Trump about an hour ago.
1: Let's not make that the highlight of the show.
0: You can listen to the podcast, wherever you get your podcast from, episode 91, Ben's First Ever Sick Day is the name of that one.
1: And look, if you do listen to the podcast, you might know that it's not my first time like behind the mic. Like we do a whole chat, usually the three of us in the podcast every day, where we pick apart the show, we talk about behind the scenes stuff. So yeah, if you do want a little bit more than just our 6 till 10 show, you can catch the podcast, Ben and Liam.
0: There's a lot of fun stuff in there.
1: We just basically give each other crap.
0: And sometimes nice things. Like Belle's big surprise last week.
1: Yes, the boys did actually get me a huge surprise.
0: So if you want to find out what the surprise is.
1: And I have not recovered still.
0: You need to listen to the podcast. Also, you need to stick around because up next, if you keep it on Kiss, you're going to have the chance to win Royal Show tickets every damn hour, plus your chance to win your way to our iHeart Radio Music Festival. It's in Vegas. BTS are going to be there. Zara Larsson, Benson Boone, Snoop Dogg, the list goes on. So you may as well be there too.
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7: Hey, happy Monday. Good morning, Adelaide. Berger with you. What a wet and miserable grey start to the day. We will brighten it up with the variety that we got for you. 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Taylor coming up. And let me also do Hunters and Collectors, Holy Grail. 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At Adelaide Oval on Saturday night. 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You were there. Tell me about it.
8: Oh, it was unreal. So at the end of the game, we went down to the boundary and Guy Sebastian was on the oval and I just said, Guy, and he turned around and I said, hello, how are you? And then he looked at me and he's like, oh, how are you? Like, it's instant connection.
7: Oh, I love that.
8: And yeah, it was just a great night. It was just like, Tex got six goals, just a celebration.
7: So
8: it
7: good.
8: Was 52,000 there.
7: Yeah.
8: He had like Rory Sloane and a few other ex-teammates were in the Guard of Honour. They had a band singing Text on Fire and it was just, yeah, it was so cool. It's going to be weird next year with no Text.
7: Yeah, for sure. I don't think you need to be a Crows or a Text fan to realise it was a pretty special moment. You know what else is special? Our playlist today. Let's get it going for you right now, Adelaide. I can get you to Vegas and the Royal Adelaide Show. 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

0: not a beautiful day, but it will be. And I tell you what is beautiful. Ben and Liam in the morning, finding something for our resident Kiss 102.3 Facebook Marketplace addict. Liam's got something for Ben.
1: Found a fun novelty hat, which has got you written all over it.
2: Okay. Amuse me.
1: Not now, sweetie. Daddy's sending lowball offers on Facebook Marketplace. Very Ben Harvey coded.
2: I don't really do lowballs. Like, I'm not like a lowballer.
1: Yeah, because you're picking up, people are like, you want 6 tons of brick for $5?
2: Yeah,
1: and then you go around and pick it up.
2: People don't have the vision. You're not going to know it until you see it. And then one day...
1: I hope I like it when I see it.
2: One day you're going to see it and go, oh, that's why you were leaving work early to go get all those
1: bricks. I feel like one day you're going to drive me out to your property and I'm going to take my blindfold off and you'll be like, here it is. And it'll be like this scrap heap.
0: Ben and Liam, they're back tomorrow at 6 a.m. You know what the boys have got for you? Royal Adelaide show tickets. I do too, Adelaide. Keep it Kiss 102.3. They're on the way in minutes here. Elton John.

0: Phone lines are blowing up here. Love Kiss 102.3 as Adelaide's greatest workday variety rolls on. It's because the Royal Adelaide Show is hitting Adelaide in a matter of days. I think we're like 11 days away. 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
1: These tickets are like hotcake. 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
0: Yeah, they are hard to get to, but we've got them nonetheless, and we've got a lot of them all day while you work as well. What you have to do, listen out for Captains Ben and Liam, the United boarding call. When you hear it, 131065, it's on the way in under 10 minutes. 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

0: yes. Love Kiss 102.3, Adelaide's greatest workday variety. Let me get you some Ed Sheeran, Eyes Closed, minutes away. Everywhere I look, I see grey sky. Grey skies, rainy streets. But looking ahead at the weather in Adelaide, it's warming up and it's getting sunnier later in the week. So we're holding out for that one, Adelaide.
1: It's showtime.
0: Okay, we can get you to Vegas, the iHeartRadio Music Festival. We also can get you in the gates at the Royal Adelaide Show for free. 131065, you call when you hear Ben and Liam's boarding call. Kirsty in Clovelly Park.
2: Hi there, Joe.
0: You know, as your name was ringing,
2: there
0: was someone else on that line and I went to get them and they just dropped out and then your name popped up.
2: Oh, my God. I'm so excited. My 8-year-old is going to be so excited.
0: You're going to the show?
2: Yeah. That is awesome. Oh, my God, oh, my God, oh, my God. That's so exciting. I'm so wrapped. Thank you. You've made my day.
0: You're also going into Ben and Liam's Haunted House presented by Hollywood Horrors.
2: Woo! Thanks.
0: And you're also in the running for Vegas.
2: Oh, yay!
0: Yeah, the iHeartRadio Music Festival, the biggest stars on one stage, two big nights, backstage and red carpet access, Kirsty.
2: Wow.
0: All the things.
2: Yes! Oh, my God. Triple header. Thank you. Congrats and welcome back.
0: Oh, thank you so much. Adelaide, I can make you feel that good nice and early on a Monday morning, all right? I'll tell you in about 15 minutes when your next chance to win is and how to get it done here at Kiss 102.3.
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1: 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The other ostrich came over to the one laying down, and it was quite obvious what was going on. 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Daddy, what are they doing? 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
0: We've got so many Royal Adelaide Show tickets. 11 days away, I think, from gates opening. 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In Hackham West on 131065, Kerry, you go to the show for the food. What's your favourite?
2: Probably a Dippy Dog. I don't really have them any other times, but you can buy them at the shops now. But
0: I need to stop asking people that question. Everyone says the same thing. Dagwood Dog, and it's
2: really?
0: True. Yeah, it's true. Like, that's what you look forward to.
2: Yeah, absolutely. Or the curly fries are up there too.
0: Yes, but chips on a stick. Yes.
2: Yeah, yeah.
0: What about those $3.50 cheese toasties?
2: I've not had those.
0: What about the CWA scones?
2: Oh, no, I've not had them either.
0: Oh, and do you walk through, is this just me, do you walk through, like, the baking, you know, like, when they're baking and they enter to win the award.
2: Yeah.
0: And you
2: yeah.
0: walk through and you look at all the cakes that are like super old, but they go, oh my God, that looks so good. I want that cake right now.
2: Yeah, for sure.
0: Oh, now I'm salivating and I don't sound like someone who's just lost like 70 kilos. Anyway, bring on the show food and your chance to get there for free in about 3 minutes. I'll tell you exactly when here at Kiss 102.3.
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6: Good morning, Adelaide. Hello. Happy Monday, Percho, with you. 14 degrees across Adelaide right now. Pretty grey, pretty wet outside. Look, music really can change your mood entirely, right? With the kind of songs we got coming up for you, if you're a little bit salty about having to be at work on a Monday, maybe you're salty about the foul weather, let us help you turn it all around. Teddy Swims, Mr. Know-It-All, and this is Adelaide's greatest workday variety. Next to Teddy, Pat Benatar. She's coming up. Plus, we can get you where it's warmer. 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
1: I think it's the kombucha drink, because like it's not like a very original drink and no one really knows what it is.
2: Nicolina, it is not right, unfortunately. 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
3: A maple syrup.
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4: It's oily in the middle and then it just dissipates at the end. 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
5: I see. 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
2: Unfortunately, it would be wrong.
1: Oh, no.
0: All right, so you get it right, unlike those people, you win that $5,000. Kiss 102.3. With Ben and Liam in the morning, that secret stain. Your chance to guess again. 8 tomorrow morning here at KISS.

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0: 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I think one of the most special things about the Royal Adelaide Show is how it really means something special in a different way to all of us. Emma in Rosewater.
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0: Now, this is all about the biggest shows on the planet. Yeah, one, right here in Goodwood, the Royal Adelaide Show, Wavell. Is it Goodwood or Wavell? It's Goodwood Road, I know that. Anyway, the other, the iHeartRadio Music Festival in Vegas. We can fly you there to see Zara Larsson, Benson Boone, Snoop Dogg, the Goo Goo Dolls, and more with red carpet and backstage access. Sounds pretty good, right? Now, growing up in Adelaide, I think fair to say we've all got our favourite Royal Adelaide Show memories. As kids, what would it be for you, Hayley, in Salisbury North?
2: The Mad Mouse.
0: Oh, bring it back. Everyone says that. Everyone misses it.
2: Yeah, I was very young when I first went on there and I was terrified and I had to go on it every year after that.
0: Yeah. Have you got kids?
2: I do.
0: So you're trying to bring back your childhood through them.
2: That's correct.
0: I feel it. That's what we've got to do at the Royal Adelaide Show. I'm going to send you along.
2: Oh, that is awesome. Thank you so much.
0: You're going inside for free, and also we'll get you in Ben and Liam's Haunted House presented by Hollywood Horrors as well, okay?
2: Oh, that's awesome.
0: You know what else, Hayley?
2: What's that?
0: You're also in the running to go to Las Vegas.
2: Oh, wow. That would be amazing.
0: The iHeartRadio Music Festival, the world's biggest stars on one stage. You could be there backstage, red carpet, all the good stuff.
2: That would just be a dream come true.
0: I know. You're one step closer. Good luck.
2: Awesome. Thank you.
0: Let United Airlines take you on your next adventure to Las Vegas and beyond. 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I can make all this happen for you, Adelaide, in about 15 minutes. 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

0: love Kiss 102.3, Adelaide's greatest workday variety. All right, we're sitting into two big shows. One, the Royal Adelaide Show. Instant wins, family passes, and access to Ben and Liam's haunted house. You're a bit of a fan of the scary things, Carly Ann.
1: Has to be the haunted house. I love going through those. I'm a horror fan.
0: Really?
1: Yes.
0: Oh, well, look, when you do win show tickets, you do win access to Ben and Liam's haunted house. You know, the chainsaw, it comes at you. It's horrifying. What's wrong with you?
1: Ooh, hey, a thrill is quite fun.
0: The other thrill that we can get you to is our iHeartRadio Music Festival over in Las Vegas. Up close and personal with the biggest stars, Zara Larsson, Benson Boone, Snoop Dogg, the Goo Goo Dolls. We'll get you backstage. We'll get you on the red carpet as well in Las Vegas, flying United Airlines. How good does that sound? Listen out for Ben and Liam's boarding call, 131065, as soon as you hear it. In about 5 minutes, straight after the midday news, I'll tell you exactly when that's going to roll here at Kiss 102.3. 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
7: Afternoon, I'm Maria Gabban. There's been another grim find in South Australia with a second long-nosed fur seal being tested for bird flu. The case, which is yet to be confirmed, was reported at the Pages Conservation Park off the coast of Kangaroo Island. Environment Minister Murray Watt has told the ABC it was something he'd been expecting.
9: You might remember for several weeks now, my colleague Julie Collins and I have been warning that we are likely to see this kind of thing occur, and indeed that we are likely to see more mass mortalities, which is obviously a terrible thing for all Australians who love our nature.
7: A 59-year-old pedestrian has been rushed to hospital after being struck by a car at Lower Mitcham this morning. The woman was hit on Wattleberry Avenue just before 6:30. Her injuries are not life-threatening. Thunderstorms and flash flooding are possible across South Australia. Heavy rain is forecast today with a low pressure system moving across the state heading for Adelaide. And in Kiss celebrity news, the Duchess of Sussex's return to acting may have been short-lived. More on that next.
10: Since 1882, delicious food, beautiful sunsets and countless memories. The Largs Pier Hotel. For 140 years, a haven by the shore.
7: Meghan Markle had been in talks to appear in season 3 of The Gentlemen, but has reportedly been dropped after a backlash in the UK. Your sport check next.
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7: The Power has capped off their season on a high, securing a 10-point win over the Bombers at Marvel. Stand-in skipper Mitch Georgiades starred with 5 goals, and coach Josh Carr says it was a nice way to end the year.
12: Nice to get on the right side and just playing the game right out to the end, and even that last passage of play, you know, for young guys involved in it, and get some confidence out of it going into pre-season.
7: And Mark McVay is set to be announced as the new Essendon coach this week. He's reportedly meeting with club officials today before being unveiled tomorrow. The Kiss cast is next.
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7: Rain and 16 today and rain about 17 tomorrow. Right now it's 14 degrees. 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
19: Hey, good afternoon, Adelaide. Berger with you. If you're here for the Royal Adelaide Show Family Passes and our Las Vegas iHeartRadio Music Festival for 2026, Ben and Liam's boarding call is what you need. 131065. When you hear it, you will hear it in about 30 minutes. Keep it Kiss. If you're here for the best songs from the 80s and 90s back to back to back, we're doing that now. This is Kissery on 131065. Kim, in Salisbury, does 1981 bring back any special memories for you?
20: I was born in 1981.
19: Were you?
20: Yes, I was.
19: Oh, do you know what? We should make this song about you. You know, Rick Springfield, Jesse's Girl.
20: Oh, I love

0: Awesome.
1: We should maybe call it Kimmy's Girl or no?
0: Kimmy?
1: Yeah,
0: go
1: I don't know.
0: For it. Deal.
1: All right, done. All right, here we go. Kimmy's Girl, play it now.
0: Thank you.
1: 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This is

0: Well, we got you out with that walk down memory lane here. Kiss 102.3, Adelaide's greatest workday variety, and Kistery. It's the biggest songs from the 80s and 90s, and every time we play these songs, it's a nice little reflection into yesteryear, you know, going back. Like Maria in Englevale for you on 13.1065, 1999.
1: I got married.
0: Oh, and we're still happily with that person?
1: Yes, we are still happy with that person.
0: Okay,
1: yes.
0: All right. You know, it's rare to still be in that situation these days.
1: I know, yes. I was only 18 years old when I got married.
0: Oh, wow.
1: I know, crazy, hey? I look at my daughter who's now 18, I think there's no way that you get married.
0: No way. So we're 27 years deep, you and your hubby.
1: Yes, we are.
0: Oh, good. Well, this is a song from that year. You might remember it. Maybe it played on the wedding night dance floor. Tal Bachman, She's So High.
1: Yeah, quite possibly, yes.
0: Reminisce right now. It's what it's all about. Kistery at Kiss 102.3. She's playing.

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2: Found a fun novelty hat.
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4: Okay. 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
3: Not now, sweetie. Daddy's sending lowball offers on Facebook Marketplace. 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
4: I don't really do lowballs. Like, I'm not like a lowballer.
2: Yeah, because you're picking up, people are like, you want 6 tons of brick for $5?
4: Yeah,
2: and then you go around and pick it up.
4: But people don't have the vision. You're not going to know it until you see it. And then one day...
2: I hope I like it when I see it.
4: One day you're going to see it and go, oh, that's why you were leaving work early to go get all those
2: bricks. I feel like one day you're going to drive me out to your property and I'm going to take my blindfold off and you'll be like, here it is. And it'll be like this scrap heap.
0: All right, Ben and Liam, the boys are back 6 a.m. tomorrow here at Kiss 102.3. And they've got a stack load of Royal Adelaide Show tickets for you to win as well. You know who else does? Yours truly, yeah, me. 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I can tell you, I've got one coming up in 10 minutes' time. 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

0: Love Kiss 102.3. And when we say Adelaide's greatest workday variety, it means we go from Olivia Dean, Man I Need, right next to something like this. Kenny Loggins. I mean, come on. If that ain't variety, I don't know what is. This is so good. We've got your free access to the Royal Adelaide Show, the most tickets in Adelaide when it kicks off in like 11 days. And we can also get you to Vegas for the iHeartRadio Music Festival in Albert Park. Hello, Dina.
1: Hi, Kiss. I just heard the boarding call.
0: Yes. What's the boarding call for?
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0: Yeah, let me get you to the Royal.

0: Adelaide show to start. Congratulations.
1: Thank you.
0: And Ben and Liam's Haunted House presented by Hollywood Horrors. You're going to that too.
1: Ooh, I can't wait.
0: And you're in the running for Las Vegas, our iHeartRadio Music Festival. Out of this lineup, who do you want to see the most? Benson Boone, Zara Larsson, BTS, Snoop Dogg, Goo Goo Dolls?
1: Snoop Dogg.
0: Yeah.
1: I've never seen him, so I'd love to.
0: Two big nights, one big stage. You could be there front and centre, plus red carpet and backstage access, Dina.
1: Thank you so much.
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0: 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It's showtime! 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And we'll also send you through Ben Eliam's Haunted House, presented by Hollywood Horrors. Now, the thing is, when you instant win these tickets to get into the Royal Adelaide show, we're also chucking you in the running to go to Las Vegas, our iHeartRadio Music Festival, United Airlines Flight 1023, for the biggest stars on one stage, Benson Boone, Zara Larsson, BTS, Snoop Dogg, Goo Goo Dolls, and many more. 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
18: Good afternoon, Adelaide. Hello, Berger with you. We have it, Adelaide's greatest workday variety. What does that mean? It means songs like Fever Dream from Alex Warren, which I love so much. He's going to be here 9th of September, Adelaide Entertainment Centre. I want to go and see him. He'll be very good. It means also George Michael, Freedom. Back to back. Chantelle in Walkley Heights, what are you thinking of KISS so far?
19: I'm loving it. I was listening to Mix before and stayed and waited until Ben and Liam came, and I'm loving the variety. I'm a bit of, you know, the old 90s and 80s here and there, and loving, obviously, the new stuff as well.
18: Love that. All right. Well, look, Adelaide, not only do we have that variety for you, we've also got your chance to get to Las Vegas, our iHeartRadio Music Festival. And we can get you in the gates at the Royal Adelaide Show for free. Ben and Liam's boarding call about 30 minutes away is what you need at KISS 1023. Let's go.

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0: Ben and Liam have a cool new way to win cash on the radio. It's not like the olden days with a secret sound. Very done, very boring. This is the secret stain. Figure out what the stain is. This time on a couch. My favourite couch here in the Kiss office. Figure it out. Win $5,000 cash. Here is what it is not.
2: I think it's the kombucha drink, because like it's not like a very original drink and no one really knows what it is.
3: Nicolina, it is not right, aww, unfortunately. We can scratch that one off the list.
4: A maple syrup.
3: Penny, it's not.
4: It's oily in the middle and then it just dissipates at the end. I also heard you talking about the break promotion last week, so I thought, why are they talking about break so much? It must be bad.
5: I see. So, Mercy, you put two and two together, so your guess is break fluid.
3: Unfortunately, it would be wrong.
4: Oh, no.
0: All right, if you're keen to win the cash, jump online now, Kiss 102.3, Instagram and Facebook. There's a photo of the stain there. Take a screenshot, zoom in. Try and figure out what it is. Then tomorrow at 8 o'clock, the lines will open again. Get your guesses in with Ben and Liam's Secret Stain, thanks to Automasters. Get it right. Win yourself a cool $5,000 cash. I've got a song from the 90s that you're going to love right next to a new song you might love even more. Minutes away. That's what we do with Adelaide's greatest workday variety here at Kiss.

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1: Probably the rides. I'm a bit of a thrill seeker, so.
0: Wait, so when I was standing there looking at the people up on, like, the zipper or something going, oh, my God, who could do that? You're that person.
1: Yeah, I am.
0: You don't get sick,
1: I don't know
0: then.
1: Why. Like, I just love it. And I swear every time I get off, I'm like, I'm never doing this again. But somehow, yeah, I just do it.
0: That's not making any sense. So after it, you regret it and you're like, I'm never doing it again. But then you look forward to it again the next time.
1: Yeah, yeah.
0: Make sense.
1: I know.
0: It's also access to the Las Vegas iHeartRadio Music Festival, Ben and Liam's Boarding Call. 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

0: Love Michael. Love Kiss 102.3, Adelaide's greatest workday variety. Bieber, Daisy's rolling in minutes here at Kiss. And what about next to that one? We'll play this one. Corona, Rhythm of the Night. That's on the way here too.
1: It's showtime.
0: We've got all the access to the biggest shows on the planet. The iHeartRadio Music Festival, that's one of them, in Las Vegas. 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Hey, Sophie in Rosslyn Park, what are you doing?
2: Just driving to go pick my son up from childcare.
0: Ah, nice early pickup.
2: Yes.
0: You know you can leave him in there longer and go and chill out, right?
2: I can, but I feel bad.
0: Yeah, I know you do, don't you?
2: Yeah.
0: Yeah, you're always like, oh, I feel bad, but I've also got so many things I need to do.
2: Yeah, I'll do shopping on the way, yeah. And that will drag it out a bit.
0: All right, look, the Royal Adelaide Show is coming. I want to get you in there for free.
2: Amazing, that'd be great.
0: We'll send you through Betterland's Haunted House presented by Hollywood Horrors as well.
2: Oh, thank you so much.
0: And Sophie, you've got your shot at going to Vegas.
2: Woohoo!
0: 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Who on the lineup do you want to see the most?
2: Probably Zara Larsson.
0: Yeah, she'd be pretty good. And backstage and red carpet access. Good luck.
2: Amazing. Thank you so much.
0: Adelaide, how good is this? It's so good. And in about 15, 20 minutes, I'll tell you exactly when and how you can win and be a part of all of it here at Kiss 102.3.
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0: of Kiss 102.3 with Adelaide's greatest workday variety. It's showtime. We got access to two massive shows, an instant family pass to the Royal Adelaide Show and access to Ben and Liam's Haunted House presented by Hollywood Horrors. And it does not end there. We could get you over to Vegas for the biggest party on the planet, the iHeartRadio Music Festival. Two big nights and the world's biggest artists on one stage. 13-1065, Emma and Marion, not the right time, but there is another time coming up today.
1: I'm going to keep trying because I promised my daughter the only way we'd go on the show is if I win tickets.
0: Oh, is that the only way?
1: Yep.
0: My God, imagine if you don't, then what?
1: She'll just have to live with that.
0: Yeah, you know what? Kids these days, they need to build up some resilience.
1: That's exactly right.
0: What do we want to do at the show? What are we looking forward to the most?
1: Well, it's not so much for me because I just get to carry everything, but she wants to go on all the rides, get all the show bags, and just wander around in amazement. The life of an eight-year-old.
0: Don't they have it good?
1: They do. They really do.
0: You don't sound bitter about that at all.
1: Not at all.
0: All right, Adelaide, in less than 4 minutes, I'll tell you exactly when you're going to hear Captains Ben and Liam and the United Airlines boarding call. When you hear it, 13-1065, okay? That's coming up here at Kiss 102.3.
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7: Good afternoon, Adelaide. Hello, Berger with you. I hope you're doing all right. I mean, it's no brighter this afternoon than it was this morning, hey? Nice grey day all round, but that sunshine hitting us a little bit later in the week. We have the best music for you to brighten up your day. It's Adelaide's greatest workday variety, like this one. It's Sunshine in a Song. New Religion, BB Rexha, Faithless. And what about this one? Jimmy Barnes, Working Class Man on the way. Hayley in Salisbury, you got a kid at school, book week. Oh, my God.
8: Yes, we have book week tomorrow.
7: Oh, Hayley, I hate it.
8: Well, this is my first year, so I'm a little bit excited.
7: Oh, okay, right. I don't want to ruin it for you then. We'll talk next year.
8: Okay, we'll do that.
7: But it's like a big competition, you know. It's like you don't want your kid to be in the worst outfit. Like, there's a lot of pressure to make the costume good. And
8: yeah, and then you don't want to do too much or too little.
7: You don't want to go too far either way.
8: Yeah.
7: It's a lot of pressure. And I'm buckling under the pressure at this point. You seem fine. You seem nice and chill.
8: Yeah, I'm excited.
7: Anyone else like me, or are you all Team Hayley, like just loving Book Week? Because I could not love it less. Anyway, good luck to parents out there doing Book Week this week. Let's do it. DNCE, we got your chance to get to Vegas and the Royal Adelaide Show coming up in 30 minutes here at KISS.

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0: Adelaide's greatest workday variety. 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
1: It's a beautiful day.
0: We're learning stuff about Ben, that he loves himself a little bit of Facebook Marketplace. And Liam has found the perfect thing for him.
2: Found a fun novelty hat, which has got you written all over it.
3: Okay. Amuse me.
2: Not now, sweetie. Daddy's sending lowball offers on Facebook Marketplace. It's very Ben Harvey coded.
3: I don't really do lowballs. Like, I'm not like
2: yeah,
3: a low.

0: you're all picking up, people are like, you want 6 tons of brick for $5?
1: Yeah,
0: and then you go around and pick it up.
1: But people don't have the vision. You're not going to know it until you see it. And then one day...
0: I hope I like it when I see it.
1: One day you're going to see it and go, oh, that's why you were leaving work early to go get all those
0: bricks. I feel like one day you're going to drive me out to your property and I'm going to take my blindfold off and you'll be like, here it is. And it'll be like this scrap heap.
2: 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And so do I, Adelaide. 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Okay.

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Access to Ben and Liam's Haunted House presented by Hollywood Horrors. You're just listening out for Ben and Liam's boarding call. Well, why a boarding call? Because when you have that instant win with the Royal Adelaide Show, we also throw you in the running to go to Las Vegas for our iHeartRadio Music Festival. 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Keep it KISS 102.3. Good luck. Yeah.

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0: Love Kiss 102.3, Adelaide's greatest workday variety. It's a sunshiny day since the weather is horrendous today. 14 showers, but we're clearing up. We're getting warmer. We're getting sunnier later in the week here, Adelaide. So by Royal Adelaide Show, it should be good.
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2: Hello.
0: Hey.
2: Finally.
0: You've been trying hard, have you?
2: I have. Every hour.
0: Like a full-time job.
2: It really is, honestly.
0: Who are you trying to win these for?
2: Me and my mum and my sister really want to go.
0: Royal Adelaide Show. Have you got memories all going together from back in the day?
2: We do. And we need to rerun it,
0: yeah.
2: I reckon.
0: Sounds good. What do you guys like to do there?
2: We really love the axe chopping for some reason. I feel like that's a cool memory.
0: Yep.
2: And just obviously the show bags as well, looking around at those and grabbing one.
0: When you say core memory, it's funny. I went into the like cattle pavilion or whatever it's called one time, and a cow was doing a big poo and then it splattered on my leg. And that's become one of my daughter's core memories.
2: That's crazy.
0: I feel like we've all got such different memories of the show. You're going for free.
2: That's so amazing. I'm so excited.
0: And you're going to Ben and Liam's Haunted House.
2: Oh my goodness. Yes, my mum.

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0: Thank you so much. I'm so excited.
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0: Kiss 102.3, we're the home of Smallsy now. Yeah, he's over here at Kiss. He could be sending you to New York City to see Harry Styles live in concert. 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
15: Adelaide traffic.
16: Afternoon, pretty wet conditions for most of the afternoon. Take it easy on the drive. Wingfield, a breakdown on the north-south motorway near Green Junction Road. Seaton has works to look out for today. Clyde Terrace near Arthur Street and slow for works at Unley Road near Clyde Streets. Come with this afternoon, Crossroad, Clarence Park. 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You know you can trust them because RAA do. Kiss car slow tonight at 12, tomorrow 17, right now wet and 13. That's Kiss traffic and weather together. Ben and Liam are back in breakfast weekdays from 6 on Kiss 102.3.
17: 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This man, he is enthusiasm on 2 feet.
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31: Yeah, sure does. Hello, everybody. Welcome to your Monday afternoon. Dialing in via satellite, coming to you from New York City. How are you? How was your weekend? Can I just start the show? Producer Zach is here with me in the hotel room here.
32: You don't care what our weekend... What, anyone else's weekend?
31: No, I was just being polite. I'm about to tell you a story that you're going to tell your kids about.

0: out. Georgie's in the phone room back in Australia. Hello.
1: Hi. How are you?
0: You look all beautiful and radiating there on the camera, unlike me. Hey, check out my cheekbones. Do I look like Ariana Grande?
1: You're looking a bit gaunt.
0: Okay. You're lucky I'm not dead.
1: What happened?
0: Okay. This weekend, I touched death, and I'm not even being dramatic. Have you heard? We covered this on the show before. There's salmonella, food poisoning, lettuce outbreak that's been ravaging America, where people have been literally, they have a slice of lettuce and then drop the music. They get the squirts and it's like turning a tap on down there. You heard that? Toilet flush. That was me all weekend.
1: Oh, God.
0: I have not eaten in 2 days. And I tell you right now, I'm about to fit into that dress that I have been trying to wear for weeks. Emily Blunt style in the Devil Wears Prada. In all seriousness, though, I almost called the ambulance. That's how intense my weekend was. So thanks for asking, everybody. It's great to be back. Hey, you're lucky I'm here. You're lucky I didn't die. Coming up this afternoon on the show, another chance for you to come to New York. Maybe get food poisoning yourself.
2: Let this be your warning.
0: It's the wild, wild west around here. You're listening out for the Harry Kiss when you hear it, 131065. Tickets to his sold-out Harry Ween show up for grabs, plus flights and accommodation. I've got it all sorted for you. Let's kick this show off. And you know what we're also going to talk about this afternoon? Because it was so bad, this food poisoning, I almost called the ambulance and was going to go to hospital. So coming up after Stella Lefty, I'm going to ask the question, did you end up in hospital overseas? So if you've got a story, get ready to call 131065 very soon. Next, though, Hot Minute, big celeb stories of the day. We'll download them. Right now, Stella Lefty. And

0: Coldplay, BTS, That Is My Universe. This is the Smallsy Show. It's Monday afternoon, brand new week. We are on a secret mission live from New York City for only a couple of days. We can tell people later on this week while we're here in the Big Apple, though, right?
1: Later this week, yes.
0: All right, keep it locked on KISS. Big exclusive dropping. I don't know the day. They don't tell me the details because I accidentally sometimes leak things. Unintentionally, of course, because, you know, I understand when I sign an NDA, you're not supposed to say it, but it's easier not to tell me stuff you don't want other people to know, so they keep me in the dark. Anyway, let's do Hot Minute, shall we? Let's get you across the big celeb stories of the day.
2: 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I got breaking news.
0: All right, coming up in a second, Brooklyn Beckham. He's rage-baiting the internet again, and we've all fallen for it, and we're raging. But first, though, oh, she's my favourite, and she's making news headlines.
3: Welcome to the show, Meghan Markle!
0: Sorry, I don't know if that sarcasm came through. Did that sarcasm?
1: No, we got it. Okay. We got it.
0: That sarcasm came through. Big blow for Meghan Markle. Oh, how will she recover? How will her and Prince Harry handle their return to the UK? You know they're broke. That's why they're going home, number one. Okay, we never had a chance to discuss this last week on the show. They're only moving from the US back to the UK because they've run out of money and they know Charles has to financially support them. Otherwise, he is devil. Anyway, word was over the weekend that she was moving back to the UK and she was going to star in season 3 of Guy Ritchie's Netflix series called The Gentlemen. Well, the backlash was fierce and the backlash was strong. According to UK journalist Tina Brown, who you say we know.
1: We've met her a couple of times, done interviews together.
0: I don't recall meeting her, but apparently we have. She claims the reason Meghan was cut from the cast is because, in her words, the backlash in the UK was so intense, it became untenable to go forward. This does not bode well for Meghan's acting comeback in the UK. Sweet. Now, let's do Brooklyn Beckham.
4: What's up, everyone? I'm Brooklyn Peltz Beckham.
5: The son of one of the most famous couples in the world.
0: You just hate he's hyphenated his last name, don't you?
1: I didn't realise that.
0: It's Brooklyn Peltz Beckham. Come on.
1: Went Peltz before Beckham. Ooh.
0: No, you know what he's doing. He's like...
1: He's rage baiting his parents.
0: Well, he just hates his parents so much, he wants to take his wife's name. Hey, he's a modern man, I get that. But then why are you still hyphenating? You're only trying to trade on the Beckham's name. Because if you didn't, dare I say, irrelevant. But anyway, he's rage-baited the internet. He's spent his Euro summer on a yacht, as you do when you're a Nepo baby, and posted a cooking TikTok video. In the intro, he explains he's making tomato pasta. He then proceeds to take the pot, scoop it into the ocean to use seawater to boil his pasta. That's what he's doing right now. Have a listen.
4: Today, I'm going to make some tomato pasta. Of course, we get some pasta water.
0: Oh, don't you just... The smugness. He thinks he's Gordon Ramsay. He thinks he's Curtis Stone.
1: I kind of like it. He's trying to be authentic.
0: On a yacht? Oh, please. All right, and then last story.
6: Yo, what's up? This is Benny Blanco. Call me when you
0: break up. Hey, Selena Gomez's husband, Benny Blanco, he's going viral because he's got a brand new diet. Now, obviously, we're going to talk more about my food poisoning from hell because I do recommend norovirus if you want to shed a couple of kilos quickly.
1: Excuse me, I don't. As the person who was running back and forth to the chemist all weekend for you.
0: I'm just saying, I've never been thinner. Benny Blanco, though, has got a new way for him to lose weight. He's decided his diet will exist only eating one pizza a day for 5 days to see if he's going to lose any weight at all. He's documented on TikTok and, spoiler, eating one pizza a day has actually worked out for him.
7: I'm going to eat one pizza a day and lose weight. My pizza of choice, one large thin crust.
8: Day two.
9: Day three, I'm tired of pizza.
10: Day four. It's day five. I don't even remember who I am as a human being.
11: See you tomorrow for the weigh-in.
12: I just lost 4.7 pounds in 5 days, eating only pizza. Nothing matters. You can do whatever you want. F failure. F everything.
0: There you go. If you're keen on trying out a new diet, I do. I have to say though, watching the videos, I think he's just doing a margarita pizza, which I rough estimate of like 2,000 calories. So the man must have been smashing 3,000 calories a day to lose that much weight in 1 week. Not healthy. Don't recommend it. But hey, try it. Do what you need to do.
1: It's certainly a new celebrity diet that we haven't heard of before.
0: Absolutely. All right, there you go. Hot Minute done. You're up to date. They're the big celeb stories of the day. Let's go right now on Teddy Swims, Mr. Know-It-All, and you get to be part of the show in just a second. If you've ever ended up in hospital overseas, I'm going to want your stories. The phone number is 131065. We'll do it next. The Smallsley Show, live from New

0: Mr. Know-It-All, Smallsy Show on, thanks to Chemist Warehouse, for a Monday afternoon. We are live in New York City on a secret mission, which I'll be able to tell you a little bit more about later this week. In fact, dare I say, not only will I be able to share more with you what it is, but we'll be able to do the big grand reveal later this week here on the show.
1: Yeah.
0: It's going to be great. Hey, when we come back, I'm going to go. Look, I have been advised not to, but it's my show. You know what? It's my name on the door. I've been advised not to go into graphic detail about my weekend from hell. But you know what? I'm going to use the next segment on this show as a community service announcement, because I was nigh on close to death this weekend, and people need to know, take seriously foodborne illnesses. And I know this sounds a little gross. I now understand how important, not that I'm blaming myself, but now I know how important it is to wash your hands all the time.
1: Oh, I don't know if I'm like concerned or just repulsed by that, like as if you weren't doing that before.
0: Well, hey, there's not a man listening right now who doesn't do a number one and skip the hand washing on a rego basis.
1: I can see Georgie in the studio
0: is it just me? I thought I was not the only... Okay, maybe it's just me. Okay, well, look, all right, I'm going to do some soul searching. Let's check your traffic when we come back. Question of the afternoon, how did you end up in hospital overseas? 131065, start calling now.
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4: Afternoon, wet old roads with a few showers rolling through the Savo. Take it easy on the drive. Wingfield, a breakdown on the north-south motor when a Grand Junction Road. Slow for works at Brooklyn Park, Henley Beach Road near Holbrooks Road, and getting busy at the moment at Prospect, Churchill Road near Charles Street. Camera, Jenny Road lies by the Savo. Stock up for Father's Day at Dan Murphy's. 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The Kiss car slow tonight of 11, tomorrow 17, right now it's 12. That's Kiss traffic and weather together. Ben and Liam are back in breakfast weekdays from 6 on Kiss 102.3.
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0: right, there's Haven. That is I Run. This is the Smallsy Show. Thanks to Chemist Warehouse. It's Monday afternoon. You could be getting on a flight joining me in New York literally in the next month or so. Harry Styles is about to start his sold-out Madison Square residency, his world-famous Harry Ween show. When Harry goes, mwah, you are calling 131065. It's going to happen before 4 o'clock. Right now, let me share you with too much information. However, very important that everyone takes what I'm about to say very seriously.
1: Ladies and gentlemen, live from New York City.
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0: All right. Yeah, we are live from New York on special assignment. Ooh, that's what. If I was a journalist, I'd be on a special assignment. I'd be on a special assignment. You're lucky I'm alive, though. I touched on it earlier in the show. I have spent the last 24 hours close to death. I think I saw Jesus at one stage. That is how bad of the food poisoning I have had. I have spent the whole weekend, just so everyone knows, not knowing if it was, I'm going to be graphic, but a fart or a shart. So I've got to tell it how it is. So apparently right now in America, they've got this food-borne illness outbreak. I wish someone had told me this before we came here.
3: I told you about it like 3 weeks ago because 40 Taco Bells have been shut down across America because of this.
0: I wish someone had told me to take it seriously. You're not supposed to eat the lettuce here, eat the eggs, the blueberries. Apparently there's a chance that all this stuff is contaminated, and I only know this now because I have had the worst 24 hours of my life where I've been sick, and I don't think I'm dramatic. I don't think I'm dramatic. Some people think I'm dramatic. I don't think I'm dramatic. I have never wanted the urge to call an ambulance before. There was one stage over the weekend where I was like, this is it. I'm going to have to call 911. And then I'm like, how much is this going to cost? And then I'm like, they're going to financially bankrupt me. I'm never going to be allowed to leave. But I'm going to die if I do not call 911. I didn't know what end was going to go. And I didn't know when it was going to go. And I couldn't leave the hotel. I had to stay here. I don't want to be too graphic, but then pull the bed down because I'm going to be graphic. I would sit on the...
3: Oh, no, no.
0: It was like...
3: I'm interjecting. Georgie's shaking her hands in the air.
0: All I'll say is, imagine you go to the laundry sink and then you turn the cold water tap on as hard as you can and it just goes... That was my weekend. And I almost ended up in hospital. This afternoon, I want you to call 131065 right now. How did you almost end up in hospital? I want the stories because I know they're out there. Call right now. We'll do your calls next. How did you end up in hospital overseas? What was the bill? And what was the issue? I want to know because I almost ended up there over the weekend. But thankfully, as fast as it came, as quickly as it departed, Olivia Dean playing for you right now here at Kiss. 20 and

0: You needed support.
1: I did need. I wish someone was here to support. No, actually, shout out to you, producer Zach. You ran to the Duane Reed on multiple occasions in Soho, here where we're staying. You bought me Gas X, which was a tablet to make me less gassy. You then bought me Imodium to block me up at the other end.
0: Yeah, multiple Powerades and Gatorades and coconut water and
1: norovirus. It's something you need to take really seriously. Something I didn't learn until this weekend. Hello, Emily. Thank you for being on the show.
2: Hello. Thanks for having me.
1: Now, you woke up in an emergency room in Amsterdam. I need to know how this happened.
2: Well, I did indeed wake up in an emergency room in Amsterdam. I had no idea how I got there, what day it was, where anybody was. I was on a Kentucky tour going around Europe. And we had gone out the night before and gone clubbing and had a really fun time and thought we would try, you know, absinthe because I was 20 and I was in Europe. So I thought, why not? Yes. By the time we got home, it was about 4 a.m. And then we had to wake up at about 6 or 6:30 for the bus to the next country. And I happened to have epilepsy and my body didn't quite agree with the 2 hours and the absinthe. And so I had a seizure.
1: Oh, dear.
2: Kentucky people freaked out and took me straight to the emergency room. And because they didn't have an English interpreter at the hospital, I tried to explain to them, I have epilepsy, it's okay. And I had to sign all these medical forms saying that I understand that I'm going to leave against medical advice. I don't have a brain tumor. If I drop dead, it's totally my fault. But the Kentucky tour was going to the next country and I couldn't not go.
1: Oh, yeah, girl.
2: Yeah.
1: That bus is departing and that Kentucky song will play and you need to be there for it. Rain, hail or emergency room. Am I right?
2: I had saved a year and a half for this trip. I was only a week and a half into like the 4.5 week trip. I was not staying in the emergency room. So,
1: $100 to Jamaica Blue for you to spend. Thank you for calling. Hey, Brooke. Thailand. What do you do in Thailand and how did you end up in hospital?
3: All we did was we ate seafood marinara. It was delicious, but it ended up creating a bacteria that went into our bloodstream and we ended up getting an ambulance to the hospital.
1: No, not the seafood marinara.
0: You almost had marinara for dinner tonight.
1: No, but my stomach, guys, I keep saying I'm out of the woods. I tell people I'm out of the woods. I'm telling you right now, I'm brewing either a shot or a fart. And I am not. thank you. I am not confident of which way it's going to go. So it's still early days. How long were you there for? Did you get it? How long?
3: We were there for 9 days in total, but we got it, I think it was on day 3, and then we were in hospital for a few days before we could get out, and then I think we got our last 2 days sort of enjoying Thailand, and then flew on home.
1: Yep, never to eat the seafood marinara again. $100 at Jamaica Blue for you, and Emma, Morocco. Oh, sounds like such a glorious place to visit. But not a place I want to be in hospital, though.
2: Do you know what? Best medical care I've ever had in my life, amazingly.
1: Okay. Do tell how you ended up there.
2: So we were on a family top tech tour, and we'd arrived in Morocco, and when you get there, you go across the ferry from Gibraltar, and they give you, like, 47 pamphlets, and there's a talk about how you can't trust the local water source, use bottled water, like, be so careful, and I thought, I was like, 17 at the time. I was like, I've got it. I'm good. Brushed my teeth, rinsed under the tap, didn't even think about it. Muscle memory. I have the utmost sympathy for you because I was the same and spent 4 days in a Moroccan hospital with no English speakers.
1: Was the squirts bad for you? Were the squirts bad?
2: Like, I think I lost 10 kilos in 4 days. They didn't weigh me, but honest to God. Yes.
1: My cheekbones have never popped more than what they are popping right now. Like, honestly, I'm taking so many selfies because I look great.
2: Hot girl Euro summer, I was the fittest I've ever been. My mum stayed with me and my dad and my two brothers and my sister kept going with the tour because they couldn't stay. The hotel didn't have a booking. We were leaving. So we stayed at the hospital for 4 days.
1: I'm sorry. There's meant to be a rule on these on group trips. You never leave a man behind. And such a shame that your actual family left a woman behind.

0: Shame on them, Emma. Shame on them.
1: My mum's a physio, so she worked in a hospital, so she was the best one to stay with me. Yeah, but, true, like, the tour was going and our hotel didn't have any more booking spaces for them to stay. So, like, you can go find somewhere local. My dad's like, oh, don't know about that. So they all went on and then we had to go and find them back in Gibraltar at the end on the ferry by ourselves.
0: Well, I'm glad to hear you got back on the horse. $100 at Jamaica Blue. You can have that as well. Thanks for calling the show. We're back in a second right here at Kiss.
2: We're back in minutes.
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6: Afternoon showers rolling through for most of the afternoon, so take it easy on the drive. Pretty slow at the moment. South Road through Anzac Highway. Also getting quite busy, Henley Beach Road heading into the city. And look out for those ongoing works at Outer Harbour, which is slow, Victoria Road near Sir Keith Smith Drive. 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Low tonight of 12, tomorrow 17, right now 13. That's Kiss Traffic and Weather together. 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
8: Let's get the party started. See you at the bar, you was hardly talking. That's when I knew that your heart was scarring. Friends to lovers need a part to star in. Like, wait, babe, let me

0: in New York City. Harry Styles, Kiss, we are giving you the chance to see him live on his Harry Ween show. He's doing the 30-day residency here in New York. It starts Wednesday. We were just up at Madison Square Garden today, here in New York. And they're already bumping it in. They've kicked out the Jonas Brothers. Harry's moving in.
1: Yeah, we saw everything like it was the pap photos for Taylor and Travis's wedding.
0: Oh, yeah, we went to the entrance where the security guards were handing out the free cake, the leftover cake. Oh, and by the way, Harry spotted running in Chinatown.
1: Yes.
0: In case you're up to... I'm sure if you're a Harry fan, you already know. Let's get somebody onto standby right now to be off to Harry Ween.
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0: All right, every day this week, giving you the chance to get on standby to see Harry live in New York City. May I quickly plug, too, if you don't like the anxiety of a phone call, you can hit up the iHeart app. Download the iHeart app from the App Store, Google Play, and enter there online as well for an extra chance. But right now, let's go to someone who's caught the Harry kiss, Lucia. Hello.
5: Hello. Oh my God, I'm so excited to hear my name.
0: Oh, that's you. How's your Monday afternoon? What's your highlights?
5: This, obviously. Nothing else exciting has really happened.
0: New York City. It's the concrete jungle where dreams are. It's where we're broadcasting from right now. And I don't want to turn you off, New York City, but, and I've been told not to mention this specifically, but
5: you can mention
0: two blocks of where we're staying from. Here in Soho, someone was shot today.
5: Oh, dude.
0: I don't want to be that guy, but it's boots on the ground journalism here, right? I've got to bring you the stories as they happen.
5: You've got to report everything.
1: I didn't witness it, but for all you know, you just heard gunshots and they weren't actually shot.
5: That's true.
0: Fade the music down. A group of screaming people come running directly at me, going, a man down there has had a gun and has just shot someone. We're running. Trust me when I tell you this.
1: And you stayed on the footpath and let me come out of the hotel.
0: Well, I read the environment. I said, how far away? He said, two blocks. I said, we're unaffected. This is New York. It's a big place. Lots of crazy stuff happens. Like Lucia is getting onto the standby list to see Harry here in New York. Congratulations.
5: Amazing. Thank you so much.
0: Can I tell you right now, if you win this prize, you are signing, release indemnity form. If you get caught up in anything here in the Big Apple, that's on you, girlfriend. You are taking this at your own risk, all right?
5: I will take that risk.
0: Best of luck. You could be checking out Harry Styles live at his Harry Ween show. Another chance coming up 7 o'clock tonight. From the vault, Harry Styles is going to be on the air with us as well. That's me done. Have a lovely afternoon. Will and Woody on the air straight after this, back live 7 o'clock tonight here at KISS.
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6: 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She's like, oh, there's another one. Mm-hmm. And then she said, well, let's watch. The other ostrich came over to the one laying down, and it was quite obvious what was going on. There's a lot of wing flapping. And I had my son, Freddie, who turns 3 this week, and straight away, what are they doing, Daddy? Now, I just pretended I didn't hear him ask. Daddy, what are they doing?

0: them.
1: I don't think I handled it in the best way. 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
1: nature.
0: Like, park the mic for a second. 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
17: Adelaide traffic. A few showers rolling through the Savo. Take it easy on wet roads and the drive home. Look out for a smash at Ashford South Road near Bryant Avenue. Another smash up in the hills at Chatter Ponds, Tippett Road near Newman Road.

0: 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Low tonight of 12, tomorrow 17, right now it's wet and 13. That's Kiss Traffic and Weather together. 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
4: Now.
3: Hey, I'm Erin Rowe. The AFL boss has confirmed Sydney Swans band players won't be invited to the Brownlow Medal. Five players have been stood down by the club for breaching standards, with a separate police investigation into an alleged sexual assault at a Melbourne hotel also underway. Two people have been arrested after an assault on the Adelaide Oval footbridge over the weekend. The pair were targeted by two men as they were crossing the bridge just before 10:30 on Saturday, with one man hospitalised after he was knocked unconscious. Two 21-year-old men have been charged. The PM has declared there'll be no change to the GST carve-up while he's in the top job. It comes despite a productivity report finding the 2018 distribution unfairly favours WA.
5: There will be no change to WA's GST arrangements whilst I'm Prime Minister. That is my view.
3: Another warning against taking black market peptides. There's been another hospitalisation with acute liver toxicity in Victoria, with seven patients now falling ill after taking a counterfeit of a weight loss peptide. And in Kiss celebrity news, Simon Cowell goes under the knife. More on that in a sec.
6: A polished man opens up, asks for help and shows up, because when they do, everyone wins. Polished man, strong enough to care. End violence. Sign up at polishedman.com.
3: Well, it looks like Simon Cowell will be missing from America's Got Talent for a few weeks at least. The judge said to undergo a routine procedure for his back, which will force him to sit it out for a while. The 66-year-old has had a history of back issues following a serious electric bike accident in 2020. He had to go under the knife then too and has struggled with it on and off ever since. Your sports check is up in a sec.
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3: In sport, and it looks like Port Adelaide is losing Zach Butters. He has told the club he is keen to return home to Victoria. The Power says it is now working on the best deal for the restricted free agent, with Geelong, the Western Bulldogs, Collingwood and Richmond all keen to sign him. The KissCast is up next.
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3: The KissCast, rain for the rest of the day today. Rain again for us tomorrow, heading for a top of 17 degrees. Right now it is 13 degrees in the city, and Wynn United flies to Vegas for our iHeartRadio Music Festival and see BTS, Benson Boone and Zara Larsson from 10 a.m. on KISS.

0: It's Will and Woody for Pokemon Tonys. I hope you guys are having a wonderful Monday drive home. Woods, a year ago, you and I did something very, very special, a first on this show, and the beginning of something that I hope is going to happen many years in the future. Woody, last year we took our daughters on their very first camping trip.
1: So, is everyone ready to go?
2: Yeah.
3: Remy, are you ready to go?
2: Yeah, I'm ready to go.
1: Okay.
3: Good job.
2: Let's do it.
3: Remy, have we remembered to pack everything?
2: Yeah.
3: We've got a lot of stuff and not a lot of room in the car.
1: Yeah. Our living jigsaw. What are we most looking forward to doing when we go camping?
2: Play hide and seek.
1: Play hide and seek?
2: I want to play wombat.
1: Wombat.
3: Wombat.
1: Is wombat a game?
2: Yeah.
1: I never heard of wombat either.
3: First one. I'm pumped to play wombat though.
4: I think we both really excelled, especially when it came to setting up the tents.
1: Can you go to the tent pegs for me?
3: Hey, Ren, you want to go look for some unicorns or something?
2: Yeah.
3: All right, let's go. Yeah. Can you make sure you get my tent after yours?
1: I thought we were hanging out.
0: Or when our daughters caught their first fish. No tricks.
1: So I'm just going to go and put a fish on the end of the rod.
3: Look, look, he caught a fish. Yeah, Dad, catch another one.
1: Yeah.
4: But this year, we're stepping it up a notch, all thanks to Chemist Warehouse.
5: Mummy?
6: I'm not Mummy, I'm Daddy.
2: I'm Daddy, I'm Mummy.
0: Help us decide where the next adventure should go.

0: right now.
1: That's right. We've got two little girls going on another dad venture. They don't know it yet, Woods, but this weekend. And we would love, yes, as the promo just said, you guys to suggest where we should go. So the phone, I'm going to open the text line now, 0429 13 1065. That's 0429 13 1065. Please text us with where you think we should take the girls this year.
2: Just want to say, we loved camping. Camping was great.
1: Mm-hmm.
2: But maybe an idea this time that involves a roof.
1: Yeah,
2: just throwing it out there, and a warm shower. Just throwing it out there.
1: Might be a roof, might be a warm shower. It's going to be something new. It's going to be something special. I'm very much looking forward to it.
2: Cycling trip would be nice. Just throwing it out there. Just a nice cycling trip with the girls.
1: You keep throwing that up. We're not.
2: I think it'd be really nice.
1: How are we going to get the audio on the bike?
2: Who cares, mate? It's about the girls having a good time.
1: It's part of it. It's a sponsored bit this year.
2: Yeah,
1: Chemist Warehouse.
2: Yeah, because they'll supply everything we need, right? Because you know I love Chemist Warehouse.
1: Yeah, I know you do.
2: I spend most of my time in a Chemist Warehouse.
1: Yes.
2: We wake up now, my daughter goes, are we going to Chemist Warehouse?
1: Wow.
2: I know, because they do it all, right? Anyway, I don't know where I was going with that, but I want to say that I'm very excited about Chemist Warehouse being on board.
1: You're a commercial-friendly man, mate. What can I say? They'll be pumped with that. Not a sponsored bit. That was outrageous.
2: I do love it.
1: Hey, right up next.
2: Genuine.
1: Jacob Elordi has been caught on camera doing a special move on a date with Kendall Jenner, and I think it's straight out of the Will McMahon playbook. I'll tell you what it is right up next. Will and Woody.

0: Yes, it is, Will and Woody. Hope you guys are having a wonderful Monday. Brought to you by Pokemon Tony's. Woodrow, I'm excited about this. I'm excited about the fact that our boy, Jacob Lord, is just flying the flag. And you know, he's pretty much the hottest piece of ass in the world right now.
1: Yeah, he definitely
0: has to be
1: is.
0: Confirmed, Annalise.
1: Yep.
0: Turn your mic on first.
2: Confirmed.
1: Yeah. Okay. Yeah, comfortably, he's the number one in the world for you right now.
2: Yeah, he'd be up there for sure.
0: He's got to be right up there. I'm looking at him. He's not only is he hot, he's suave.
1: He's tall. He's very talented.
0: You guys know I've got an inside player there who said he's also very, very humble, talented.
2: Yeah.
0: He's everything right now. And he's hooking up with Kendall Jenner, which, you know, is also the most modest, you know, of the Jenners. If you're going to go with any Jenner, you know how I feel about the other ones. But this one, she seems great. Anyway, here's some audio about them in a date night they had on Saturday night.
3: Kendall Jenner and Jacob Elordi are keeping up with each other. The pair took their rumored relationship to the next level, stepping out hand in hand for the first time as they enjoyed a romantic dinner date in London, England, August 20th.
1: Wow, it's all happening, isn't it? With those two.
0: Yeah, and I mean, he's not doing too badly either. He booked the penthouse suite at London Hotel Claridge's at $82,000 a night.
4: Oh, my God.
1: You're joking.
0: So he's not doing too badly.
1: He paid $82,000 for the night?
0: Oh, yeah.
1: What did the room have? Bowling alley? But seriously.
0: You'd hope you're keeping the soaps, I tell you that much.
1: $82,000
0: for one night.
1: I'm off him. I can't have him. I cannot have that. I don't care how rich you are. That is outrageous, Jacob. You just said he was modest.
0: Yeah, but
1: he paid $82,000 for one night's ACOM.
0: I think he wanted to impress Kendall. And he's taking her out in London and...
1: I'm sorry, I'm a tight ass and that's just hard to hear. It's hard to hear.
0: Well, look, I think if you're getting, you know, probably in the echelons of $50 million a movie, which is probably what he's going to start to look at pretty soon.
1: Yeah.
0: $82,000 probably isn't that much.
1: No, I know it's not much.
0: Yes.
1: God, for one night.
0: Also, he might have also just got it for free for an Instagram post.
1: Oh, that all of a sudden, all the respect is back, my friend.
0: Even
1: if you got a discount, if he paid $10,000 for the room, I'm all for him.
0: So true. Now, look, one of the things, you guys can see this online, but as they're leaving this restaurant that they're in, he's pulling a move which really takes me back to 2015 when I used to date. Mm. And because he's gone what I thought was a really hot move, which was if I was comfortable enough toward the end of a date, probably I want to hear some calls around like really hot moves on early dates because it's a really tricky time to come across as sexy and approachable and all this stuff without being too cringe and without being too sleazy.
1: Of course.
0: Right?
1: Yeah.
0: So he's gone for the hand in her back pocket move.
1: It's pretty forward. That's a hand.
0: It's not a grope. It's not inside the pants.
1: No,
0: it's just outside the pants.
1: Hands inside the pants? It's just outside the pants. My God, man, they're in public. No, I get that. But like the back pocket is on a buttock.
0: But they're walking. He's not groping. He's not groping her. He's just they're walking and he's like, hey, do you mind if I, you know, is this okay here?
1: Yeah, and obviously it is. And obviously it was and it was fine.
0: Are you keen on that? That's a good move. It's a good move, isn't it?
2: I like that a lot.
0: But like, not too much.
1: But many dates in, like a few dates in though, right?
2: I'd go date number 3 or 4.
0: Yeah, it's because it's not too much.
1: And
2: you've kissed, but like they've been spotted and rumored to be dating since February. So like that's a long time. They're into the dates. They've done more than a butthole. Do you know what I mean? So it's fine.
0: More than a what? Sorry.
2: A butt.
0: They've done more than a what?
2: Like a hand in the pocket.
0: Yeah, as did I.
2: So sorry.
0: That's right.
1: As did I.
0: They've done more than a what?
1: Curious as to how you had that information. But also a bit all.
0: Have you gotten any other, we're taking calls on this, 131065, hot date moves, by the way. Annalise, another hot date move for you that really inspires you?
2: I just like dates in general at the moment. Just ask me on a date, pretty hot.
1: Just hug me.
2: Taking me on a
1: date. Oh, just the idea of actually just
2: going
1: showing
2: on
1: up
2: a date.
1: For that date.
2: Yes, that's nice. But, you know, an arm around you.
0: An arm around
2: early
0: you.
2: Days is like, and being like, you know, in control, like confident.
0: Oh, yeah. I'll
2: and
0: order
2: just,
0: for us.
2: Yeah.
0: Don't worry about it.
2: But like, yeah, I'll
0: pick
2: order.
0: You up at 8.
2: Yeah, exactly.
1: Oh, okay.
2: Except ordering what I want and knowing what I want without me having to say what I want.
1: Oh, God, we're not mind readers, though. That's outrageous. Sexy D's grandpa has a move. You told me we were playing pool on Friday night.
0: Excuse me.
4: I can't remember it all when I told you.
1: Oh, dear.
0: Oh, dear.
1: That really speaks volumes to where you were at on Friday night.
4: What was it?
1: It's the tattoo your grandpa has.
4: Oh, that was to get free beer.
1: Oh, I thought it was a romantic move.
0: What was it?
1: He has a tattoo. You tell him.
4: He had a

0: tattoo on his ass that said your name. And so he'd go up to someone and be like, yo, what's your name? They'd say some name. And then he'd be like, I've got your name tattooed on my bum. I bet you over a beer. They'd be like, yep, yeah, free beer.
1: Oh, nice.
2: Genius, right? He could have used that in a romantic
3: what thing to do with the phone topic.
2: I thought he did it to impress girls.
3: All right, guys, let's get back on track here. Away from sexy D's grandfather's ass.
2: Imagine what, Dave, if you could say, I've got your name tattooed on my bum.
3: Yeah, I think that might go into the sleazy cringe area.
2: Annalise?
4: Yeah, I fear that would be cringe.
3: So 13165. Honestly, I want to know from you guys, what's a hot date move?
2: Okay.
3: Currently, Jacob Elordi in the lead, as he should be.
2: Hand in back pocket.
3: Hand in back pocket.
2: That is strange.
3: We'll take him up next. It's Will and Woody. Kiss.

Rhythm Woody. Hey, we're talking about making a move on a date. 131065, you've got a date move for us. We'd love to hear from you.

0: I'll explain the leader at the moment. It's Jacob Elordi with Kendall Jenner. Hot move. Hot move. But I went out on Friday night actually with Woods with my partner, with Sam.
1: Uh-oh.
0: And we were sitting in these chairs watching classical music. And
1: very sexy.
0: Super sexy. Mm. Super sexy. We love classical music. If you get a chance to go to the Now or Never Festival in Melbourne, actually, definitely go. It was lots of fun. But we're sitting there and I don't know why, but I all of a sudden felt like I was a teenager at the movies.
1: Fun.
0: Where you try and get the arm over.
1: Oh, the old yawn. Did you go the yawn? Into the.
0: I don't know why I felt so like,
1: you know,
0: we've been together for 10 years, but I had this moment. I was in my head. I was like, how do I get my arm around her?
1: It's nice. That's nice to have the
0: nerves. It was a little bit like that.
1: And how did it land?
0: She laughed immediately. She was like, that was really obvious.
1: Shame.
0: So this is the thing with the date moves, though, guys. 13-1-0-6-5. They can be super cringe. They can be a little bit too sleazy if you go in a little bit too hot and heavy as well.
1: Yeah, I agree with that.
0: Christian, you, what move do you go for first on date moves? Yeah.
2: Hey, gents. So this would be like perfect scenario if you take them to a bar or like a pool table place, is guide them through hitting the pool, like teaching them how to play pool. So
1: Christian.
2: You like hold each other's hands and it can get, obviously the spark has to be there.
0: Annalise is absolutely frothing this. You love this.
3: I love that.
0: Really?
3: Yeah.
0: You're into it.
3: Yep. Putting,
0: show me how to hit the ball.
3: Yeah, I'm going to go on a date to play pool on my list.
0: Yeah, nice. Right. You're in the scene at the moment, so good for you.
1: It's not condescending at all that he would assume that you don't know how to play pool and he's better than you.
3: I don't mind.
1: You love it.
3: No, I'm fine.
1: Yeah, fair enough.
0: Have we got
3: then
0: Joe?
3: I'll annihilate him.
0: Our EP, Joe, you're also chomping at the bit here. Let's talk hot moves.
4: I think, I always go for, if I, I'm really enjoying the date and want to kiss, I'll, keep eye contact and then look at the lips and then look back up at the eyes.
0: Yeah, the looking at the lips is a big thing. Yeah, the looking at the
1: very
0: lips.
1: Very subtle lick of the lips. Just a really subtle.
0: You say you lick your lips?
1: Just really subtle.
4: No licking of the lips.
0: And licking the lips is pretty full on.
1: All right, too far. All right, we're finding out where the line. It's very subtle.
0: Yeah, I mean, I don't want to dive too far back into your past, Woods, but you had a couple of trademark moves, which I think might be gone. Not sure.
1: The hand on the face?
0: You used to do the double hand on the face.
1: So that is still a move that I do with my wife now.
0: He double hands them.
1: He
0: gets them in the bread basket.
1: Double hand, and then I go shoulders up. Double hand on the face, shoulders up.
5: Oh.
1: And it's just really, we're really in tight, we're really intimate in here. I think that was a beautiful thing. And for me as well, it was just to make sure. Thanks, Tiana. Tiana, you're enjoying it too. You're the only person in the team who thinks that's romantic.
0: Hang on, Tiana didn't think that was romantic. You did not, did you? Do you think that was romantic? You like that?
4: No comment on that one.
0: No comment.
1: Oh, it's okay. Your face was saying you liked it. Anyway, I like it as well because then you're not going to miss the mouth. Because I had a lot of memories as I think I've just got trauma from as a teenager going in for kisses and hitting nose, hitting chin. Do you know what I mean? You can miss
0: Let's
1: the mouth.
0: Let's go to Troy, I reckon. Okay. You ever kissed a girl's chin? Troy.
1: You never kissed a chin or a nose?
0: Never kissed a chin.
1: On the dance floor? Troy, what move do you go for on dates?
6: Mate, I don't go on dates. I've been with my wife 20 years, mate.
0: Oh yeah, but what's your move, Troy? That's all right. What's your go-to date move, Troy?
6: Generally beer and pool. It's just a bit of a scene.
0: Sounds
1: like pool.
0: Pool thing is really a thing, isn't it?
1: Did I, Joe?
0: I'm not sure Troy knew what he called up for. Sorry, guys. hand under the table. If you're on a dinner date,
1: excuse me?
0: A hand under the table dinner date to touch leg.
1: Hands.
0: Touch leg or hold hands under the table, yeah.
1: You touch that's very, you'd shock me. If I'm sitting there enjoying my meal and then you put your hand on my leg. Oh,
0: yeah,
1: my
0: just
1: God.
0: Just a gentle one. Or just like a graze of the leg.
1: I'd probably flick it like just if it was a cat or
0: just
1: something.
0: Just a graze of the leg.
1: Well, don't scratch me on the leg.
0: I'm not scratching. I'm not scratching. One that I know you tried before, Woods, was
1: How dare you? You keep doing this. Like, not necessarily. What is it?
0: No, one time. I'm pretty sure you went for the shh. Up to the lips before, followed by the kiss.
1: I have not. How dare you?
0: And I think another move, now that we're on you, I know that we're laughing at Jacob Elordi spending $82,000 on a penthouse for him and Kendall.
1: Outrageous.
0: But you did also accidentally book a sex hotel for a week-long stay in Japan with a former girlfriend.
1: Yeah, but that was very cheap, and I stand by that. I didn't realise it was a per-hour hotel. And they
7: Post the boys on Facebook. Oh, do people not do that anymore?
5: Well, Will and Woody are on all the socials. Poke away!

0: Will and Woody.
1: Traffic.
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2: Afternoon, a fair few showers rolling through this highway. Take it easy on very wet roads for the drive. Look out for a smash at Ashford at the moment. South Road near Everard Avenue. Another collision in the hills. Chatter Ponds. Tippett Road near Newman Road and slow towards Seaton. Clark Terrace near Arthur Streets. Canberra, Port Road, Alberton. 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Kiss Cars low tonight at 12, tomorrow 17, right now wet 13. That's Kiss Traffic and Weather together. 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

0: Ada Rock in North Stradbroke Island is a magical spot. 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
0: Sounds pretty good. 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I also know Woods with Father's Day around the corner. I'd love a new cologne.
1: 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Sniff. 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
0: Paco Rabanne.
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1: Right up next, Wilbur. I've been doing the same thing every day for the last 6 years. And I thought it was totally normal.
0: Is this barbecuing your vegetables at 8 o'clock in the morning?
1: Close. Actually, you've binned it.
0: Really?
1: But yes, and I'm going to talk about it more up next. We should plan the hooks before the show. It's Will and Woody.

0: Father's Day, another dad venture. Woods, you and I taking our little girls on the trip of a lifetime. So if you want to tell us where you think we should go, please text us 0429 131065. Getting some great recommendations coming through.
1: Now, you picked this before the song there because obviously it's something that all you guys talk about. I have the same meal for lunch every single day, and I've been doing that for 6 years.
0: Yeah.
1: And I love it.
0: Yeah.
1: I wouldn't want to change a thing. I wake up quite early. I put as many vegetables as I can on the barbecue, and then I just add that to quinoa, and that's lunch, and then leftovers is dinner. And for me, when I started doing that 6 years ago, it made life just a lot simpler for me, and
0: yeah,
1: I love it.
0: No, and we're happy for you, mate.
1: I love it.
0: We're happy for you. Just, we are.
1: And I want to know, though, like, how weird is this?
0: Pretty strange.
1: Because I thought there were more people like me out
0: it's
1: there.
0: It's not just the same meal factor. It's also the fact that, as I mentioned just before the song there, that you fire up the barbecue at 8 o'clock in the morning. Yeah, I don't think there's anyone outside of like an Oz kick.
1: Yeah.
0: That might fire up
1: Bunnings,
0: the barbecue in the morning.
1: Bunnings
0: or like a commercial kitchen that's like slow cooking something for an afternoon service.
1: Sure.
0: No one in a residential house is cooking for themselves on the barbecue at 8 o'clock in the morning.
1: Yeah, look.
0: I think you could be the only person in the Southern Hemisphere that does that. I think it's really strange, and I just need to get that off my chest because I've been thinking about it for a while.
1: No, it's totally fine. I'm glad you feel lighter now. but I agree. I don't think anyone does that. But on 131065, do you have the same thing for lunch every single day? Or do you eat the same thing every single day? Because I don't think...
0: But we're not talking about like 3 days a week, 4 days a week, because that's not what you do. You have the same thing every day.
1: And I've done it for...

0: 6 years. I'd love to know if someone out there has done it for longer than that.
1: So strange.
0: Because when you find your meal that you love, why change it?
1: Also, like, it's also the quality of the meal. Like, if you came in here and you're like, mate, I just want to have a chicken parma every night for dinner, I'd be like, absolutely. Could be the best thing it's ever made. Mm-hmm. You have barbecued vegetables and quinoa. Oh,
0: God, they're so good, though, Will. I put olive oil all over them. I season them, obviously, with a bit of salt, a little bit of pepper. Mate, it's unbelievable. It works for me, and I do it every day. So, again, maybe I'm the weirdest person in Australia, but do you eat the same thing every single day?
1: No.
0: 131065 is the number. No. And I think, for me, I realised this was weird, though, when I saw that Benny Blanco, who is he engaged to...
2: Married. Married to Selena Gomez.
0: Married to Selena Gomez.
1: So good for them. Yeah. Has she only got one kidney?
2: Yes, that is correct.
0: That's a random fact.
2: Her best friend.
0: How do you know that?
1: Saw it on Reddit the other day. Will's Reddit coming up in about 15 minutes. Time.
0: That's extraordinary. If you do that deliberately, that is extraordinary. Anyway, Benny Blanco, the husband of Selena.
1: Old one kidney Gomez.
0: We don't call it that.
1: No.
0: He, for a week, ate pizza every day to lose weight.
1: Did he really?
3: Day 3, I'm tired of pizza. I hate my life.
1: Sounds like a riot.
0: Benny Blanco. Blanco. Yeah. Oh, mate, go and follow him on the socials. He's awesome.
1: So he ate pizza every day.
0: Every single day. He lost weight. Talking about losing weight.
4: I just lost 4.7 pounds in 5 days eating only pizza. Nothing matters. You can do whatever you want. Failure. Everything.
0: There he goes. Just doing his thing. Anyway. I don't want to focus on losing weight or anything. I just want to focus on, do you eat the same thing every single day on 131065? And how long have you been doing it for? Because I will never change.
1: No, we don't doubt that.
0: And I don't care to.
1: Okay.
0: You're
1: sounding increasingly like a 65-year-old man.
0: I love embracing that about myself.
1: Good.
0: I've just jumped 30 years.
1: Yeah, you have.
0: I'm okay with it.
1: All right, we'll tell you calls up next. Will and Woody. You're listening to Kiss.

0: wonderful drive home brought to you by Pokemon Tony's. Will's Reddit's just around the corner. A chance at $1,000 with us again in 15 minutes' time. Right now, though, Woods on 131065. Have you been eating the same meal every day? Now, look, I made a wild stab at you before about something that you do.
1: Yes.
0: And I think I said you could be the only person in the Southern Hemisphere that does it. I think we might have someone else that does it. Now, we'll talk about that shortly. Let's go to Katie first about eating the same thing every day. Katie.
2: Hello.
1: Katie, what do you eat every day? Because I do it. I've got the same lunch and then leftovers for dinner every single day. I love it. What do you have every day?
2: I have the same thing every day. I have perfected the cooking of this same thing every day.
1: Yeah, me too.
2: I have it at least as close to 11 a.m. every day. I've been doing it for about 2.5 to 3 years, and it's a boiled egg.
1: Just a boiled egg.
0: Good for you, Katie.
1: But hang on, Katie.
0: No, that's what you've asked people to call for. This is the bit.
1: But hang on, Katie. That's not your lunch, though, is it? You know, is lunch just a boiled egg?
2: No, that's just something I eat every day.
0: You said, do you eat the same thing every day?
1: That is what I asked for. Fair enough, Katie.
0: Well, I have a banana every day. Can I come too?
1: No, well, okay. So I'm gonna rephrase the question.
0: Yeah, I think that's a good idea.
1: It has to be like
0: I probably have a muesli bar every day as well.
1: Yep, fully get that, and thank you for continuing to sink the boots in. I'm asking for like same lunch or dinner.
0: Does it coffee count?
1: That's very good. Very all examples have been very funny here. It's got to be same significant meal every day. So we're talking breakfast, we're talking lunch, we're talking dinner.
0: I think an egg straddles the two.
1: Annalise? That's a snack.
3: No, I'd argue because an egg, if she's having a boiled egg, that's a lot of effort going into the process of making a boiled egg every day. It's actually
0: What's a meal and what's a snack at the end of the day, Woods? I think you should have thought about this before you threw it out there. Let's go to Maddie.
1: I did. I've rephrased.
0: Maddie on 131065. Oh, here we go. You eat the same meal every day,
1: here
0: Maddie.
1: Here we go.
4: Yes, every single day. I have porridge for breakfast, and then for lunch I have yogurt and granola, and for dinner I always have 3 veg and a meat.
1: Outstanding. And Maddie, do you ever want to change it? Why would you ever change it? Do you feel uncomfortable, Maddie, when you're on holidays?
4: A tad, because it's not my normal.
1: Yeah, it's strange. It's like an out-of-body experience. You can't get it unless you're like one of us. Maddie, how many years have you done that for, Maddie?
4: Since I was in year 12, so this is my fourth year doing it.
1: Bloody oath. Hang in there, Maddie. It just gets better and better. Let's go to Margaret now on 131065. Now, Margaret, you're calling for a different reason.
0: There's context here. It's context, Margaret, because I was giving Woods a whole bunch of grief about the fact that he's the only person in Australia that personally barbecues his own meal at 8 o'clock in the morning.
1: So then's my day's food. My day's food is sorted.
0: Stop qualifying it. You barbecue at 8 a.m. every day. I think you're the only person in the Southern Hemisphere that does it.
1: Margaret?
5: Yeah. Hi. How are you guys?
1: Do you barbecue in the morning, every morning?
5: Every single day I do, yeah.
1: Bloody oath. So, Margaret, why do you do it?
5: Because there's no washing up. You just have to clean the barbecue and it's easy. And I always have bacon and eggs.
0: So you have the same meal every day?
5: Yeah, bacon and eggs for brekkie. And I was doing that when my kids were living at home. Now they're married and they do it too. Not all the time, though. They do it sometimes as well.
0: How long have you done it for, Margaret?
5: More often than not.
0: How long have you fired up the barbecue in the morning
5: for? Oh, my God. Over 20 years. It would have to be probably 30 years. Yeah,
0: 30 years of
1: Margaret,
0: barbecue.
1: Do you ever do what I do, though? So I fully appreciate your barbecue and your breakfast every morning, but do you... Because for me, efficiency-wise, I just go, I'm just going to barbecue my day's food now.
5: That's probably a better idea because I take tuna salad for lunch every day, though. And, I've just been doing that forever, really.
1: There you go. I've lost track of what we're talking about now. She's talking about what she takes for lunch. I feel happy. Other people
0: out there eat the same meal. I'm really glad we did this.
1: Has this been entertaining? You be the judge.
6: When life gets big on you, it's Will and Woody for

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3: G'day there. Heavy showers for most of the afternoon. Take it easy on wet roads for the drive. Got a smash up in the hills, Chain of Ponds, Stippard Road near Newman Road. Got a crash at Ashford 2 getting sorted out at the moment. South Road near Everard Avenue and quite busy Marion Road, Marion. Camera Anzac Highway, Ashford 2. 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Kiss Cars heading for 12 tonight, tomorrow 17, right now wet and 13. That's Kiss Traffic and Weather together. 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
1: Hear the call of adventure with the new Pokemon Tonies. Where will listening take the kid in your life with Pokemon Tonies?
2: Will and Woody, are you having a wonderful Monday? Your chance at $1,000 in 10 minutes. Woods, we're also launching a brand new dad venture. You and I and our little girls going away for the weekend for Father's Day. Last year it was camping. It was pretty wild. But I think everyone enjoyed it. This year, not sure where we're going yet. If you would like to suggest something, please, 0429 13 1065. We've got some wonderful suggestions coming in. 0429 13 1065 before we get there. Should be really, really good. I'm sorry, I'm just reading this. Hi, Will and Woody. This is Carter. I think you should take your girls on a hike up Mount Goodtha. Beautiful view of Brisbane. You can spot the news anchors there.
3: The news anchors? Like the people who do the news?
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2: 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Don't think it's going to happen.
3: Hike feels like too much for 2 4-year-old girls.
2: It's 5.2 Ks.
3: Oh, that's not too bad. We could do that. I'm back on board hike.
2: Would you carry her?
3: Yeah, for most of them. Yeah, definitely.
2: I don't think I'm into that.
3: Fair.
2: Right up next, it's Will's Reddit. The best of the internet, according to me. I hope you're having a wonderful drive home.

0: Beware of the blob, it creeps and leaps. Can I remind you that I do have a buzzer and you must respect the buzzer when I'm bored? The only reason we allow you to do this bit is if I have control of a buzzer.
1: No, mate. It's because it's a Monday and they're trying to plug the show with content. Now, this is actually a pretty good one. This is going to everyone's going to be very, very happy with this. Yeah. These are favourite embarrassing celebrity moments that I've stumbled into. This thread has exploded.
0: Okay, great.
1: With content that I don't even know about. There's two men that frequent the glossies and talk about celebrity behaviour all the time. A lot of this behaviour hasn't come across our doorstep.
0: I'm far away.
1: Okay, well, the first one here, I didn't know this one. Do you know who Toni Braxton is?
0: No.
1: Of the Braxton's sisters?
0: Doesn't help. Doesn't help me there.
1: Well, she's a famous singer.
0: Okay.
1: Anyway, she used to Unbreak My Heart. You know that song?
0: Oh. Unbreak my heart. Say you love me again.
1: That's a great song.
0: That is a tune. You want to play
1: that, Tommy? Have we got that there? So, yeah.
2: Unbreak my heart.
0: Oh, so much emotion.
2: Say you love me again.
1: Great song. Anyway. Okay, she's gorgeous. One Halloween, Beyonce dressed up as Toni Braxton, right? Whoa. Off an album cover. Toni Braxton. Gorgeous photo.
0: Yeah.
1: Anyway, Kris Jenner thought that Beyonce was dressing up as her and not as Toni Braxton. And then retweeted the photo and said, thank you, at Beyonce. I love it.
0: That's great. Why did she possibly think that?
1: Awesome.
0: Who knows, mate?
1: Gosh, she's the most deluded person in the whole world.
0: That's really good.
1: The next one here. There's a lot to get through, but there's the next one here.
0: God.
1: Rita Ora.
0: Yeah, I know Rita Ora. Married to Taika Waititi.
1: Taika Waititi.
0: Right. Recently got married? No, a while ago.
3: A while ago.
1: Damn. Rita Ora, this is in 2014. She tweeted, I'm dropping my new song Monday. You know what I'm talking about. If this gets 100,000 retweets. Okay, so she tweets that.
0: Yeah.
1: After like a day, it's had just over 1,000 retweets.
0: Oh, dear.
1: So she replies to her own tweet and says, by the way, my Twitter got hacked.
0: Oh, no.
1: And
0: no, she didn't.
1: Someone is threatening to release new music I've worked really hard on.
0: She did not.
1: But nothing comes out until I'm ready.
0: Really? Oh, my God. I love that. That was a solution.
1: Really, really. Well, sure, she got
0: been hacked.
1: 100 times less the number of retweets she wanted.
0: Oh, what was the song? Do we know what the song was?
1: Oh, well, who knows, man.
0: Never released it.
1: This is on there. I mean, we've got audio of it, so I'm going to throw it to John Travolta trying desperately to introduce.
0: Oh, I love this. Idina Menzel
1: from Frozen. I love this.
4: There will always be a special place in my heart for the movie musical. Here to perform the Oscar-nominated, gorgeously empowering song, Let It Go, the wickedly talented, one and only Adele Dazeem.
1: Adele, they're wickedly talented. All right, I've got two to go and then we're done because I've got to get on with the quiz. Paris Hilton once went to like this disaster relief thing. I'm not laughing about that, but she kissed a pregnant lady's belly.
0: Oh, yeah, sure. Yeah.
1: The lady wasn't pregnant.
0: Oh, no.
1: Not pregnant at all.
0: Oh, no.
1: Yes. Got down on haunches and held the belly and kissed it.
0: Oh, no.
1: Okay, final one. It's good. You got to see the photo. No. It's really good. Final one here. I was not across this, but once upon a time, Jennifer Lopez tried to do like a doco thing because she's still Jenny from the block.
0: Yeah.
1: Where she went back to the block. In the Bronx, where she was from, like actually was like, guys, bit of backstory, I'm actually from the Bronx.
0: Yeah.
1: Let's go check out the actual block.
0: Yeah.
1: Went back, obviously, under the pretense of like not telling anyone she was going to go back, going back in her casuals, people being like, oh my God, she's back. Anyway, this is what happened.
5: I used to live here. My name is Jennifer.
6: Jennifer?
5: Yeah, I used to live up, and my room was upstairs right there. Jennifer Lopez.
6: Who's Jennifer Lopez?
5: Me. I used to live here.
0: Goes for it one more time.

0: The Dadventure this year launches this weekend. 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
3: Delayed traffic. Evening there. Heavy showers with us most of the afternoon and into the night. So very wet roads for the drive home. Smash at Devondale to account for. Port Rice Road near Bakewell Road. Smash at Chana Pond, slowing things up. Tippett Road near Newman Road. Another prank causing delays at Ashford. South Road near Everard Avenue. Camera tonight, Crossroad, Clarence Park. 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T's and C's apply. Well, tornado 12, tomorrow 17, right now wet and 13. That's KISS Traffic and Weather together. Ben and Liam are back in breakfast weekdays from 6 on KISS 102.3.
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6: Adelaide's latest info.
7: No.
6: Hey, I'm Erin Rowan. Two men have been charged over a coward punch at the Adelaide Oval footbridge over the weekend after the Crows game. A 38-year-old was knocked unconscious after he was punched at 10:30 on Saturday night while walking with a friend. Two 21-year-old men have been arrested. The head of the AFL has confirmed the five Sydney players at the centre of an alleged sexual assault in Melbourne won't be invited to the Brownlow, but they are still eligible. There is a petition going around to make sure their votes aren't considered. CEO Andrew Dillon says they won't be going.
8: The invitation for the Brownlow will be going out this week. Those players won't be invited. They are still eligible for the Brownlow, but they're under a club suspension, which goes until the end of the season.
6: More than 24,000 calls have been made to Australia's bird flu hotline since the outbreak began. More than 200 cases have been reported across six states. It comes as testing is underway on a second suspected case in a South Australian fur seal. If you're struggling to pay rent, you're not alone. Research shows even some workers earning six figures a year are losing over 30% of their income to rent. And in KISS celebrity news, two Hollywood stars spotted in a PDA in London. More on that in a sec.
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6: Well, actors Rebecca Ferguson and Greta Lee have been spotted sharing a kiss on the streets of London where they are filming a movie together. The film is the latest from the director of Always Be My Maybe. As yet, it doesn't have a title or a release date. Lee says she was scared to take on the role initially because the story is a romance between two women, but it looks like she has jumped right in. Your sports check in a sec.
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6: In sport, the AFL's All-Australian squad has been named, with Fremantle nabbing the most players in the side. The Dockers have eight names among the 46-player cohort. Then comes Brisbane with six. Hawthorn has five. Port Adelaide has four players included. The Crows have three. The KISS cast next.
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6: The KISS cast, rain hanging around for the rest of the day today. Rain again for us tomorrow, heading for tops of 17. Right now, 14 degrees in the city. And Wynn United flights to Vegas for our iHeartRadio Music Festival and see BTS, Benson Boone and Zara Larsson from 10 a.m. tomorrow on KISS.

All righty, playing the quiz today, we've got Rachel. Oh, my Lord. That's right, Rachel. 30 seconds on the clock. Got to get 10 questions right. Can pass. Have to take your...

0: first answer. Rachel, okay. Best of luck.
1: Thank you.
2: Got to move here, Rach. Got to move. Name a dating app.
1: Tinder.
2: What do you do when you're tired at lunchtime?
1: Take a nap.
2: Which sport uses a shuttlecock?
1: Badminton.
2: Name two things in a forest starting with T.
1: Tree. Track.
2: Name a country smaller than Australia.
1: England.
2: What was the last DVD you watched?
1: Family Guy.
2: What's the best time of day?
1: Morning.
2: What's 4 plus 8?
1: 4 times 8.
2: Rachel.
1: It's 32.
2: It's 32 is correct. You're on fire. You got all your answers correct. Only answered 8 questions, Rachel. You only answered 8 questions. You got to answer all 10. You got to answer all 10 and we're out of time.
1: What was the other two?
2: We might save them for another day because then Button Pusher Tommy on the S to answer, right, 8 more questions. Rachel, I'm so sorry. You did really well.
1: Okay.
2: You did really, really
1: Thank
2: well.
1: You.
2: You can have yourself a brick block distraction on your phone so you can take back your time to do more of what matters. Enjoy.
1: Thank you, guys.
2: No worries at all, Rachel. See you later. I think we might need to change up the other brick blocks' prizing. I think it's nice. I think bricks are really cool. Everyone loves them.
3: You need to explain what
2: but
3: it
2: when
3: is
2: I say
3: when
2: to someone,
3: it away.
2: You can have yourself a brick. It does sound like giving them mortar.
3: No, I get it. Then you have to explain it every time. No, I get it. We love brick. We love them. But I agree, as a giveaway.
2: As a giveaway, it's hard.
3: We want to take our daughters on a new adventure. We took them camping last year.
2: We did.
3: Need a new destination.
2: A adventure. Right up next, all thanks to Chemist Warehouse. We're going to tell you where we're going. Will and Woody.

0: Will and Woody, hope you're having a wonderful drive home. Woods, last year we took our little girls on the trip of a lifetime. Woody, last year we took our daughters on their very first camping trip.
1: So, is everyone ready to go?
2: Yeah.
3: Remy, are you ready to go?
2: Yeah, I'm ready to go.
1: Okay.
3: Good job.
2: Let's do it.
3: Remy, have we remembered to pack everything?
2: Yeah.
3: We've got a lot of stuff and not a lot of room in the car.
1: No. Part of living jigsaw. What are we most looking forward to doing when we go camping?
2: Play hard and seek.
1: Play hard and seek?
2: I want to play wombat.
1: Wombat.
3: Wombat?
1: Is wombat a game?
2: Yeah.
1: I don't remember wombat either.
3: First one. I'm pumped to play wombat though.
4: I think we both really excelled, especially when it came to setting up the tents.
1: Can you go to the tent peaks for me?
3: Hey, Ren, you want to go look for some unicorns or something?
2: Yeah.
3: All right, let's go. Yeah. Can you make sure you get my tent after yours?

0: I thought we were hanging out.
1: Or when our daughters caught their first fish. No tricks.
0: So I'm just going to go and put a fish on the end of the rod.
2: Look, look! He caught a fish!
3: Oh. You're catching another one!
2: Yeah, Dad, catch another one!
0: Yeah.
4: But this year, we're stepping it up a notch, all thanks to Chemist Warehouse.
3: Mummy?
4: I'm not Mummy, I'm Daddy.
1: Help us decide where the next adventure should go right now. Yes, that's it. The phone lines are open, 13 1065. Yeah, where would you like us to go on the next adventure this weekend with our girls? I mean, maybe a good reflection for you guys is, where did you go as a kid with your dad? What was an amazing trip that you had with Dad? So far, I think everything's on the table except probably camping. I think we clocked camping last time. As you just heard, we did it all. But this time round, it could be anywhere.
2: I was going to throw it down again. Big bike ride.
1: And, bike ride's also off the table. No, we're taking bike ride off.
2: It's a beautiful
1: we're
2: journey.
1: We're not going to be able to get
2: like,
1: any audio on a bike.
2: To ride. But who cares? This is about a memory.
1: And I might be pulling the curtain down a little bit here, but Woods has already done like a full PowerPoint presentation as to why we should go on a bike ride. Is going on a bike ride.
2: Well, I think if people call up on 13 1065 and all get on board the bike ride idea, then we'll have to think about it.
1: Deep sea fishing.
2: I'm up for that. That's a bit of fun.
1: That would
2: sounds
1: be fun.
2: Dangerous.
1: That would be fun.
2: Giving a four-year-old a rod in the middle of the ocean, that sounds dangerous. But I think it should be okay.
1: I reckon it'd be. Well, they'd have life jackets and stuff like that.
2: Yeah.
1: I reckon that'd be great.
2: Does it have to be deep sea fishing? Like maybe shallow fishing?
1: Nah.
2: You want to be deep sea. I'm just worried if
1: we... want to be out there.
2: Yeah, no, I get that. I'm hearing that. But if you pull in a marlin, I'm a bit worried about my daughter.
1: Life memories. Life memories.
2: Yeah, true.
1: I thought about the snow, but I think the snow's all melted. So I'm struggling a little bit there.
2: Yeah,
1: Water skiing could be fun, though.
2: She's my daughter's four. I don't know how talented
1: Your daughter needs to lift, mate. All right, let's do it. We're going to take some calls. 13 1065. You can text us 0429 13 1065. Where do you think we should go for this dadventure this year? 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
2: Antarctica.
1: Love it.
2: Yeah.
1: Let's get serious with this.
2: Let's go international. Why not?
1: A few reasons, but I'll take your calls up next.

0: 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Hope you're having a wonderful Monday for Father's Day this year. 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You and I are going on another dad venture with our girls, which is very, very exciting.
1: It's Will and Woody's dad venture.
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0: And last year we went camping. I'm going to be honest. I'm going to pull the curtain down a little bit for everyone. We had to run that off the network's budget. And look, wasn't a lot.
3: Yeah.
0: We pitched a tent next to a creek.
3: We did.
0: Look, there's a lot of imagination. And sometimes they're the best holidays with your kids. But this time, Buddy Chemist Warehouse are on board.
3: Yeah.
0: So we have some cash.
3: Yeah,
0: so, to actually make a great trip out of this for our little girls.
3: Let's throw some enjoyment in there. Because I think last year, it lacked that.
0: It was cold.
3: It was cold. Wet. It was uncomfortable. Like, definitely the girls had great memories from it. Like, Elsa and Anna arrived and sung them a song. That was a beautiful memory around the campfire.
0: Yep.
3: My daughter somehow got a bag of marshmallows. I think I had 15, which was pretty wild just before bedtime.
0: Oh, anyway, I do remember that. She was talking gibberish.
3: Oh, crazy.
0: Yeah.
3: Anyway, we'd love to throw some enjoyment in this time. I think the key, though, is lifelong memory.
0: Yep.
3: But second to that.
0: Enjoyment for
3: enjoyment.
0: The dads.
3: Enjoyment.
0: Just let us have some time as well.
3: Bang
0: it
3: on.
0: It is Father's Day.
3: Exactly. Let's go to Daniel here on 13 1065. Daniel, where do you reckon we should take the girls for Dad Venture 2.0?
4: Well, I reckon you should come to Dubbo and go out to the zoo and stay with the lions.
0: Oh, that's
3: stay
0: that's
3: with the
0: good.
3: Lions. What do you mean by stay with the lions, Daniel?
4: They've got like you may as well say glamping stuff for to stay at the zoo.
0: Cool.
3: Oh,
4: and
3: cool
4: then stuff. A little dad hack, right? When you finish there, all the pubs here have playgrounds.
3: That's what I'm talking about.
4: So the kids can go to the park.
3: That's what I'm talking about, Daniel. The pubs have playgrounds. You should have led with that.
0: Yeah,
3: you should have led with that, Daniel.
0: Camping with the lions.
3: Great suggestion. Let's go.
0: Great suggestion, by the way.
3: Great suggestion.
0: How do we get to Dubbo? That's in the lead for mine.
3: Let's worry about Deborah. Yeah, Deborah, what do you think we should do with the girls?
5: I think you should definitely go to Tangalooma Resort at Moulton Island.
0: Wow, that's all sounding very good. Tangalooma Resort on Moulton Island.
5: It's brilliant. There's so much to do.
0: Okay.
3: Where's Moulton Island, Deborah? Sorry.
5: So we're in Brisbane, so it'll be just off of Brisbane now.
0: Ooh,
3: we're also getting a lot.
5: You have to get a ferry.
0: We're getting a lot of people who are suggesting Strati as well. So we're getting lots of recommendations.
5: A lot more on Moulton Island for children than there is on Strati. Nice.
0: Good for you, Deb.
3: Cop that, Strati. Cop that.
0: Good on you, Deb.
3: Thanks, Deb.
0: I am having a look at Deb's resort, the Tangalooma Resort. Looks absolutely delightful. My God.
3: Okay.
0: Beautiful. Like, it's actually your vibe, Woods. My God. Have a look at that boardwalk.
3: I love the idea of Island Getaway.
0: Oh, wow.
3: I do like the idea of Island Getaway.
0: That looks great.
3: Yeah,
0: looks great. Good on you, Deb. Woods, some of the texts coming in. God, so many. Tanaya, I think I pronounced that correctly. Stay in a cabin somewhere in a forest and go bushwalking. Me and my dad used to do that in the Otways out the back of Lawn in Victoria. That's a great spot. Boys, bring your girls to beautiful Brisbane and to Bluey House after riding the Bluey City Cat.
3: Yes.
0: To South Bank for a Ferris wheel ride. Wow.
3: That's an easy win for us.
0: That sounds
3: pretty good. By attaching Bluey to a trip or someone that our daughters already love, I think that's an easy win. Let's go to Troy here. Troy, you got a dad venture suggestion for us, where we can take the girls this year.
6: Yeah, boys, how are you?
0: Good. Thanks, Troy.
6: Hey, I'm thinking maybe Movie World or Dream World, somewhere down that way, mate. You know, been there plenty of times as a kid, heaps of rides, plenty of things for the kids to do down there.
0: Oh, as in a theme park?
6: As in a theme park. And then if you're looking for somewhere to stay, maybe Paradise Resort. Got some quirky rooms, ice skating for the kids.
3: Ice skating?
6: Just in Surfers Paradise.
3: Ice skating? Unbelievable, Troy. I have strong memories of my parents taking me to the world.
0: It's core memory.
3: Right?
0: Going to one of the worlds.
3: Right?
0: We're talking Movie World.
3: You'd do them all, wouldn't you? You'd have to do them all.
0: Oh.
3: Why? Surely do them all.
0: I reckon we do one.
3: One? Why stop at one?
0: Didn't we just go over this? It's Father's Day.
3: Yeah.
0: And I'm heading for a pub with a playground at some stage.
3: I get that.
0: At some stage.
3: Well, you can just chuck your kids in the world, can't you?
0: No, I don't think it works like that, mate.
3: No, you can't do that.
0: Definitely supervision.
3: But there are staff there. What are the staff doing?
0: It's not their job to look after kids.
3: Oh, but like, there's the ride.
0: It's your daughter.
3: I'll be back in 45.
0: Mm.
3: Or, no?
0: Hey, it's all thanks to Chemist Warehouse this Father's Day. 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A big shout out to all the beautiful people at Chemist Warehouse who have putting this on for us this year and letting us elevate Dadventure 2.0.
3: Bloody oath.
0: I know it's going to be more work for me than where Deborah was suggesting, which was
3: the island.
0: Oh, the Tulungamuru or the Tangalooma Island Resort. I think that looks great.
3: I think we might be going too selfish there. Like, let's be honest. You and me love the idea of going to an island and having beers brought to us as the girls playing the ball, right?
0: I didn't mention beer at any stage.
3: I said Coca-Cola. Anyway, so I think that's enjoyable for us, but I think we probably need to focus on the girls a little bit.
0: Yes, here. And I think the
3: girls will like the worlds. The characters are there.
0: Disneyland. Is that an idea? Do we go to LA?
3: Where's the budget at?
0: Not sure. We'll check with the Chemist Warehouse guys.
3: Mm, okay.
0: Either way.
3: Okay.
0: All in the pipeline. I think it sounds pretty good.
3: All right. We're in a good
0: theme
3: spot.
0: Theme park for Dadventure 2.0. Thanks for your suggestion, Troy. Beautiful stuff. And to everyone else that's called in and text, I love how invested everyone in this already, because you know how much pain it's going to be for us. And I know you guys love watching that. Hope you're having a great Monday afternoon. It's Will and Woody. Kiss.
7: A banging song to get you through the worst of the traffic is on in just minutes. Will and Woody's Choo Choo Tune after this short break.
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10: Heavy old rain for the drive home. Take it easy on very wet conditions, and due to that, speeds reduced on the freeway affecting both directions. Smash at Waterloo Corner to look out for the north-south motorway to the Port Wakeford Road ramp. Another crash at Paynham South, Port Rush Road near Lewis Road. Camera, Bradley Grove, Mitchell Park. 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Low tonight at 12, tomorrow 17. Right now, wet and cold, it's 13. That's Kiss Traffic and Weather together. 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
16: 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A second dead seal sparks bird flu panic in SA. Butter's gone. 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
7: What, are you going to tell me about the traffic again?
8: Hope you're having a wonderful Monday. It is Will and Woody, all thanks to Pokemon Tonies for your drive home. Okay, Woods, right up next. I am allowed to tell you about this story. You're not allowed to engage with it or laugh about it.
9: No, I'm not possible. Is it immature?
8: It's extremely immature.
9: Please let me laugh.
8: Not allowed to.
9: This is like torture to me.
8: The minute that you laugh, we have to move on. That's the deal. Because otherwise, we just look like two boys laughing at a very immature joke. Now,
9: oh, if that's the case, we're fathers and we're incredibly mature.
8: I agree.
9: And I'll be able to handle this perfectly.
8: So, the only thing I can tell you, it is to do with an aeroplane.
9: Okay.
8: So, before we get there, we'll talk about it more up next. But to celebrate that, what we're going to do is play a little bit of Tal Bachman. She's so high, like these aeroplanes are up in the sky.
9: Loose link, but I love it.
8: It's Will and Woody.
10: She's

0: Will and Woody, hope you're having a wonderful drive home. Okay, if you're just joining us, here's the context. And this is deliberately at the end of the show, Woods, because it is an immature story. Yes, and you have the propensity to be immature, and we often get the feedback, you know, don't be two boys laughing about immature things on air. So we're not going to do that.
1: I can focus. I can focus.
0: That'd be great.
1: I'm a father. I'm a father of two.
0: I think history and the news has shown us countless times that just being a dad doesn't discount you from being an immature frat man.
1: I'm a very hands-on,
0: Who famously said, as a father?
1: Not sure.
0: Who said that?
1: I'm sure many people have used that one.
0: No, it was a really like famous person recently that was like, as a father. And it was, might have been Scott Morrison. Anyway.
1: Right, okay.
0: Doesn't need to get political, but.
1: Mm-hmm.
0: So, some Air Force cadets in the country of Finland are in trouble because the trainee pilots took the jets up. And you know how you can follow they track the jets through the sky on the radar?
1: I didn't know that, but sure.
0: Oh, yeah, so they basically track their flight path and they're basically going up there practicing turns.
1: Practicing turning.
0: Yeah, they've got to practice their turns and it gets tracked on the thing and like as to how well they turn.
1: Great.
0: Yeah.
1: Seems like an easy day. But
0: Seems like an easy day.
1: Turning in the sky?
0: Yes.
1: Seems like the easiest skill. Like even I could do that.
0: It does.
1: There's no path.
0: But you are flying like an F-18, so it's, you know, moving at three times the speed of sound. Yeah, so I think it is impressive.
1: Yeah, yeah.
0: Anyway, the boys have attracted disciplinary action from the Finnish Air Force. For drawing penises with their planes in the sky, which is mapped out on the satellite.
1: That is just appalling. they just need to grow up. Talk to me, Will. I mean, just I'm asking a serious question.
0: Yeah, serious
1: we're talking
0: questions.
1: Shaft and balls. I'm just asking the question on a serious level. How else am I supposed to explain it? I'm asking a serious question.
2: There are so many other ways you could have asked that.
1: Is that right? Can you give me one example?
2: Are we talking the full thing or is it a halfy?
1: That question.
0: Nah, that sounds like something else.
1: Yeah, halfy does sound like
2: halfy,
1: something
2: else. Yeah, halfy.
1: No.
0: I'd say, is it the full crown jewels?
1: Is it the fruit?
0: Does it involve the meatballs as well?
1: Yes, that's a good way to describe it.
2: The melons and the banana.
1: Is it melons?
2: Grapes.
1: Whoa, they're not grapes. They're more like...
0: plums.
1: Passion fruits.
0: Apricots.
1: I'll take apricots. I'll take apricots.
0: Now, who's immature now? We've descended. I knew we couldn't do this. I said beforehand, there's no way. But I didn't expect the producers to take us down that orchard of perversion.
1: Was it the full?
0: How they knew, because it was a U-turn, just a standard U-turn. But then after he completed the U-turn... and did the banana, he came back and did
1: the apricots.
0: And they've done like five or six of them across. It's very obvious. Anyway, you guys can look that up.
1: Five or six?
0: Yeah.
1: Now I know this is going to cross the line. It's hard. I don't know how to say it appropriately. The banana, did it have... Do you know what I'm trying to ask, don't you?
2: Was it peeled?
0: All right. Hope you're having a great drive home. It's Will and Woody.
3: When life gets big on you, it's Will and Woody for the drive home.

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1: Heavy old rain for the drive home. Take it easy on very wet conditions, and due to that, speed reduced on the freeway affecting both directions. Smash at Waterloo Corner to look out for the north-south Maitawatā to the Port Wakeford Road ramp. Another crash at Paynham South, Port Race Road near Lewis Road. Camera, Bradley Grove, Mitchell Park. 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Low tonight at 12, tomorrow 17. Right now, wet and cold, it's 13. That's KISS Traffic and Weather together. Ben and Liam are back in breakfast weekdays from 6 on KISS 1023.
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3: Hi there, I'm Rana Hussein. A record-breaking crowd turned out at the SCG for yesterday's AFLW clash between Sydney and Essendon. More than 16,000 seeing the Swans run out 44-point winners. Elsewhere, the Hawks down the Power by 32 points and the Blues had a 27-point win over the Crows. The Roosters remain undefeated on top of the NRLW table after thumping the Warriors 66-8 yesterday, while last night Eels down the Sharks 42-16. And the Hockey Roos have had a scoreless draw with India at the World Cup this morning.
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8: Kiss.

0: Will and Woody for Pokemon Chinese. We're going to get out of here. Thanks so much for joining us. A little reminder that Dadventure 2.0 is this weekend. We are taking our little girls away again on another trip of a lifetime.
1: We're going this weekend.
0: It's this weekend. Is that right, Annalise?
2: Yes.
0: Yes.
2: We're going this weekend.
1: This feels borderline rushed. We only talked about it for the first time today. We're locking that in?
2: Yeah.
1: Well, I didn't talk to my wife.
0: They spoke to me earlier. You're just bad with the comms.
1: I'm not good with the WhatsApp. Nah. Was this on the WhatsApp?
2: It was WhatsApp for a little while. And emails.
1: Emails. Okay.
2: I thought we had a conversation.
1: I'm good at face to...
0: Oh, okay. Did the triple header.
1: I'll speak to my wife tonight. But we took some suggestions today on where we want to go.
0: Yeah, I should mention, this is us taking our little girls away for Father's Day. We took them camping last year.
1: Yeah. Got a lot of suggestions about island getaways. Now, I think you and me, we've started licking our lips there, thinking like little getaway on an island. I want to ask you honestly, would your daughter prefer an island or like a theme park?
0: Look, I'll answer on... she would prefer a theme park. I was trying to be tricky. But yes, I think she would prefer a theme park.
1: I think both of us know that. I think I don't want to lock anything in. It feels like going to the worlds.
0: Well, we've got some cash as well. So we're not going out to Wobby's World or whatever it is either. Like we'll go for a Dream World or a Movie World.
1: Nothing wrong with Wobby's World.
0: I think it's shut down. But we're going to Movie World or Dream World. Surely.
1: Okay.
3: Boys, the text line is going off about... Yes. The theme parks as well.
0: Oh, everyone's loving that idea.
3: Denise.
1: Yeah. Has your daughter done a...
0: Danny.
1: Danny. It's all the D's. Darren. Danny. Denise.
0: Yeah, great. It feels like there is an overwhelming push for the theme parks.
1: Has your daughter done a roller coaster?
0: Done your little one.
1: Oh, see, First big roller coaster. That's core memory.
0: Yeah.
1: Could be trauma. Could go either way.
0: Yeah.
1: And we'll find out.
0: Yeah.
1: If we go...
0: We'll announce it tomorrow, guys. Then we'll get planning. Very exciting. Nice. Hope you have a wonderful Monday night. We'll see you guys tomorrow. Goodbye.
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4: If you're late for the drive home, the shower's going to be with us for most of the night too, so take it easy. Very wet conditions and speeds reduced on the freeway to Upper and Crayford, so turning for the drive. Got a smash at Waterloo Corner to look out for, the north-south motorway near the Port Wakefield Road ramp, and a crash at Chain of Ponds in the Hills, Dipper Road near Newman Road. Camera St. Vincent Street, Port Adelaide tonight. 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Lights on at 12 tomorrow, 17 right now, 13. That's Kiss Traffic and Weather together. 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
9: Now.
8: Hey, I'm Erin Roan. Testing underway after a second long-nosed fur seal is believed to have contracted bird flu off the Kangaroo Island coast. If positive, it will be the second case in a mammal in Australia. The Premier says it is concerning.
10: We're particularly most concerned about Australian sea lions by virtue of the fact that there is such an unlimited number of them.
8: Two people have been arrested after an assault on the Adelaide Oval footbridge over the weekend after the Crows game. The pair were targeted by two men as they were crossing the bridge just before 10:30 on Saturday night, with one man hospitalised after he was knocked unconscious. Two 21-year-olds have been charged. The head of the AFL has confirmed the five Sydney Swans players who've been stood down won't be invited to the Brownlow Medal. The police investigation into an alleged assault in Melbourne is continuing. Anthony Albanese says the GST carve-up between the states won't change while he's PM. It comes despite a report from the Productivity Commission suggesting the current system should be scrapped as it favours WA. And the latest on celeb from Smallsy's Hot Minute, a confession from one of the stars of the upcoming Romy and Michelle reboot. More in a sec.
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8: Mira Sorvino has revealed she's never actually attended any of her high school reunions. 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
8: In sport, Port Adelaide is losing Zach Butters. 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
1: The KidsCast, rain tonight, an overnight low of 12 degrees. Rain again tomorrow with a top of 17. Right now, 13 degrees in the city. 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

0: This is Kiss, and we are driving you home this Monday afternoon. We're doing it with the most non-stop music in this city. Sombers 12 to 12. We'll play it for you next. Plus, tonight on the Smallsy Show. That's right, Smallsy's now on Kiss. Win your way to see Harry Styles live in New York City. It's for Harry Ween. That's right, his iconic Halloween shows. 7 p.m. Your chance to win with Smallsy now on Kiss.
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2: Roads well, pretty wet with those heavy showers, and with that, speeds reduced on the freeway around Crayford, Stirling in the tunnels of the drive. Smash look out for Waterloo Corner, north-south motor into the Port Wakefield Road ramp. Another prang at Salisbury Heights, Stanford Road near the Grove Way, and a camera vest on that semaphore. 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Low tonight at 12, tomorrow 17, right now wet and 13 degrees. That's Kiss Traffic and Weather together. 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
18: 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Kiss.

0: This is my favourite song on the Kiss playlist at the moment. New from Olivia Dean. It's called Baby Steps. 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
2: It is slip and slide on the roads at the moment due to passing rain, so drive carefully. Because of that, we have speed restrictions on the freeway affecting both ways. Car fire, Waterloo Corner, Coleman Road near Burno Road, and also on Waterloo Corner, a crash on the north-south motorway near the Port Wakefield Road ramp. 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Kisscast weather for tonight, down to 12 and rain continuing tomorrow at 17. Right now, it's 14 degrees. That's Kiss traffic and weather together. Ben and Liam are back in breakfast weekdays from 6 on Kiss 102.3.
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5: Hey, I'm Erin Rohn. A huge drug bust in the city's south. Police have seized nearly 300 cannabis plants from a property at Onkaparinga Hills, wrapping up a year-long drug investigation. Five people have been arrested and six commercial-scale cannabis cultivation sites have been dismantled. Two 21-year-old men have been charged after an assault on the Adelaide Oval footbridge over the weekend. The pair targeted by two men as they were crossing the bridge just before 10:30 on Saturday, with one man hospitalised after he was knocked out. The AFL boss has confirmed Sydney Swans banned players won't be invited to the Brownlow Medal this year. Five players have been stood down by the club for breaching standards, with a separate police investigation into an alleged sexual assault at a Melbourne hotel also underway. The PM has declared there'll be no change to the GST cover while he's in the top job. It comes despite a productivity report finding the 2018 distribution unfairly favours WA.
7: There will be no change to WA's GST arrangements whilst I'm Prime Minister. That is my view.
5: In his celebrity news, Simon Cowell goes under the knife. 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
5: Well, it looks like Simon Cowell will be missing from America's Got Talent for a few weeks at least. The judge said to undergo a routine procedure for his back, which will force him to sit it out for a while. The 66-year-old has had a history of back issues following a serious electric bike accident in 2020. He had to go under the knife then too and has struggled with it on and off ever since. Your sports check is up in a sec.
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5: In sport, and it looks like Port Adelaide is losing Zach Butters. He has told the club he is keen to return home to Victoria. The Power says it is now working on the best deal for the restricted free agent, with Geelong, the Western Bulldogs, Collingwood and Richmond all keen to sign him. The KISSCast is up next.
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5: The KISSCast, some rain hanging around tonight, an overnight low of 12 degrees. Rain again for us tomorrow, heading for tops of 17. And win United flights to Vegas for our iHeartRadio Music Festival and see BTS, Benson Boone and Zara Larsson from 10 a.m. tomorrow on KISS.
10: Initiating launch sequence. There's a man from Australia. This man, he is enthusiasm on 2 feet.
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2: 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Hello, welcome to Monday night. I want you to picture this right now. Soho, New York. I am currently broadcasting from a rooftop. Behind me, the Empire State Building. In front of me, the World Tower. I don't think I could get a better job if I had begged for it. And I survived 24 hours of the worst food poisoning that I've ever had. Welcome to it. Monday night. Smallsy Show is on live here at KISS. Hey, coming up, they've got a brand new movie that is out in cinemas. Isla Fisher and Adam Demos are going to be joining us. It is very funny. Let me tell you right now, it is very funny. Also, coming up tonight, we're going to get from the vault, Harry Styles. Going to be on the show. Actually, speaking of Harry Styles, let's do this right now.
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2: All right, tonight on the show, giving you another chance to be coming to the Big Apple, New York City, to see Harry Styles play live in Madison Square Garden. Oh, by the way, producer Zach is here.
5: Yes, I am. I've been busy all weekend fetching you products from the chemist.
2: Oh, yeah. I mean, I'm not going to lie to you. There was a moment where I thought I was going to die.

0: where, like, it was coming out of me like lava, and I was like, this is it.
1: Okay, that's enough. But you know what? You recovered today, and we made it up to Madison Square Garden, where you're going to be going to see Harry.
0: Yes, Madison Square Garden, Harry Ween, Harry Styles. If you want to win, I've got your flights, accommodation, airfares, everything sorted. All you need to do is get on the standby list. You are listening out for the Harry Kiss when you hear it. 131065. Best of luck. Hey, coming up, we'll go to the Hot Minute, the big celeb stories of the day. Let's go now with Teddy Swims, Mr. Know-It-All. Smallsy Show is on here at Kiss. It's Monday night.

0: Zara Larsson doing Lush Life in the Smallsy Show tonight right here at KISS. All right, coming up, when did you almost die overseas? I'm going to ask that question and you're going to answer it. And I'm not even being... Hey, don't even look at me right now. Sorry, you're not here on the rooftop. We're live in New York City. You think I'm being dramatic. You have no idea how close to death I came.
1: Okay, I witnessed it firsthand and you were bad. I'll give you that. But it was not near death.
0: Right now, though, hot minute time. Let's do the big celeb stories of the day.
2: Smallsies. Hot minute. I got breaking news.
0: All right, coming up in a second, Brooklyn Beckham. He's rage-baiting the internet again, and we've all fallen for it, and we're raging. But first, though, oh, she's my favourite, and she's making news headlines.
3: Welcome to the show, Meghan Markle!
0: Sorry, I don't know if that sarcasm came through. Did that sarcasm?
1: No, we got it. Okay.
0: That sarcasm came through. Big blow for Meghan Markle. Oh, how will she recover? How will her and Prince Harry handle their return to the UK? You know they're broke. That's why they're going home, number one, okay? We never had a chance to discuss this last week on the show. They're only moving from the US back to the UK because they've run out of money and they know Charles has to financially support them. Otherwise, he is devil. Anyway, word was over the weekend that she was moving back to the UK and she was going to star in season 3 of Guy Ritchie's Netflix series called The Gentlemen. Well, the backlash was fierce and the backlash was strong. According to UK journalist Tina Brown, who you say we know.
1: We've met her a couple of times, done interviews together.
0: I don't recall meeting her, but apparently we have. She claims the reason Meghan was cut from the cast is because, in her words, the backlash in the UK was so intense, it became untenable to go forward. This does not bode well for Meghan's acting comeback in the UK. Sweet. Now, let's do Brooklyn Beckham.
4: What's up, everyone? I'm Brooklyn Peltz Beckham.
5: The son of one of the most famous couples in the world.
0: You just hate he's hyphenated his last name, don't you?
1: I didn't realise that.
0: It's Brooklyn Peltz Beckham. Come on.
1: Went Peltz before Beckham. Ooh.
0: No, you know what he's doing. He's like...
1: He's rage baiting his parents.
0: Well, he just hates his parents so much, he wants to take his wife's name. Hey, he's a modern man, I get that. But then why are you still hyphenating? You're only trying to trade on the Beckham's name. Because if you didn't, dare I say, irrelevant. But anyway, he's rage baited the internet. He's spent his Euro summer on a yacht, as you do when you're a Nepo baby, and posted a cooking TikTok video. In the intro, he explains he's making tomato pasta. He then proceeds to take the pot, scoop it into the ocean to use seawater to boil his pasta. That's what he's doing right now. Have a listen.
4: Today, I'm going to make some tomato pasta. Of course, we get some pasta water.
0: Oh, don't you just... The smugness. He thinks he's Gordon Ramsay. He thinks he's Curtis Stone.
1: I kind of like it. He's trying to be authentic.
0: On a yacht,

0: Oh, please. All right. And then last story.
1: Yo, what's up? This is Benny Blanco. Call me when you
0: break up. Hey, Selena Gomez's husband, Benny Blanco, he's going viral because he's got a brand new diet. Now, obviously, we're going to talk more about my food poisoning from hell because I do recommend norovirus if you want to shed a couple of kilos quickly.
2: Excuse me, I don't. As the person who was running back and forth to the chemist all weekend for you.
0: I'm just saying, I've never been thinner. Benny Blanco, though, has got a new way for him to lose weight. He's decided his diet will exist only eating one pizza a day for 5 days to see if he's going to lose any weight at all. He's documented on TikTok and, spoiler, eating one pizza a day has actually worked out for him.
1: I'm going to eat one pizza a day and lose weight.
3: My pizza of choice, one large thin crust.
1: Day two.
3: Day three, I'm tired of pizza.
1: Day four. It's day five. I don't even remember who I am as a human being. See you tomorrow for the weigh-in.
4: I just lost 4.7 pounds in 5 days eating only pizza. Nothing matters. You can do whatever you want. F failure. F everything.
0: All right, hot minute done. Back to the tunes. Let's go. Oh, this track. Close your eyes. It might be cold in Australia still, but think of yourself in a Euro summer. Another. Two Dutch DJs, this is called Talk to You.

0: From LA, they are Tempest City. That is Talk To You. This is the Smallsy Show on the air Monday night right here at KISS. Hey, you want to go to Harry Styles here in New York City? You are listening out for the Harry KISS. When you hear it, 13-1065, flights, accommodation, and sold-out tickets. I've got them sorted for you. You could be going right now.
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0: Yeah, we are live from New York on special special assignments. Ooh, that's what. If I was a journalist, I'd be on a special assignment. I'd be on a special assignment. You're lucky I'm alive, though. I touched on it earlier in the show. I have spent the last 24 hours close to death. I think I saw Jesus at one stage. That is how bad of the food poisoning I have had. I have spent the whole weekend, just so everyone knows, not knowing if it was, I'm going to be graphic, but a fart or a shart. So I've got to tell it how it is. So apparently right now in America, they've got this food-borne illness outbreak. You're not, I wish someone had told me this before we came here.
4: I told you about it like 3 weeks ago because 40 Taco Bells have been shut down across America because of this.
0: I wish someone had told me to take it seriously. You're not supposed to eat the lettuce here, eat the eggs, the blueberries. Apparently there's a chance that all this stuff is contaminated, and I only know this now because I have had the worst 24 hours of my life where I've been sick, and I don't think I'm dramatic. I don't think I'm dramatic. Some people think I'm dramatic. I don't think I'm dramatic. I have never wanted the urge to call an ambulance before. There was one stage over the weekend where I was like, this is it. I'm going to have to call 911. And then I'm like, how much is this going to cost? And then I'm like, they're going to financially bankrupt me. I'm never going to be allowed to leave. But I'm going to die if I do not call 911. I didn't know what end was going to go. And I didn't know when it was going to go. And I couldn't leave the hotel. I had to stay here. I don't want to be too graphic, but then pull the bed down because I'm going to be graphic. I would sit on the...
4: Oh, no, no. I'm interjecting. Georgie's shaking her hands in the air.
0: All I'll say is, imagine you go to the laundry sink and then you turn the cold water tap on as hard as you can and it just goes... That was my weekend. And I almost ended up in hospital. I want you to call 13-1065 right now. How did you almost end up or end up in hospital? I want the stories because I know they're out there. Call right now. We'll do your calls next. How did you end up in hospital overseas? What was the bill? And what was the issue? I want to know because I almost ended up there over the weekend. But thankfully, as fast as it came, as quickly as it departed.
3: Smalls.

0: now belongs to Cat's Eye. It's Animal Smallsy Show on here at Kiss. Coming up from the vault, Harry Styles is going to be on the show right now. Take it away. Let's go, go. All right, right now on the show, question we are asking is how did you end up in hospital overseas? Everyone who gets on the air, I'm going to give you $100 to spend at Jamaica Blue because this August, Jamaica Blue is teaming up with Jeans for Genes to raise funds for kids living with genetic diseases. Head into Jamaica Blue to support. I have had the weekend from hell.
1: You needed support.
0: I did need. I wish someone was here to support. No, actually, shout out to you, producer Zach. You ran to the Duane Reade on multiple occasions in Soho, here where we're staying. You bought me Gas X, which was a tablet to make me less gassy. You then bought me Imodium to block me up at the other end.
1: Yeah, multiple Powerades and Gatorades and coconut water and
0: norovirus. It's something you need to take really seriously, something I didn't learn until this weekend. Hello, Emily. Thank you for being on the show.
2: Hello. Thanks for having me.
0: Now, you woke up in an emergency room in Amsterdam. I need to know how this happened.
2: Well, I did indeed wake up in an emergency room in Amsterdam. I had no idea how I got there, what day it was, where anybody was. I was on a Kentucky tour going around Europe. And we had gone out the night before and gone clubbing and had a really fun time and thought we would try, you know, absinthe because I was 20 and I was in Europe. So I thought, why not? Yes. By the time we got home, it was about 4 a.m. And then we had to wake up at about 6 or 6:30 for the bus to the next country. And I happened to have epilepsy and my body didn't quite agree with the 2 hours and the absinthe. And so I had a seizure.
0: Oh, dear.
2: Kentucky people freaked out and took me straight to the emergency room. And because they didn't have an English interpreter at the hospital, I tried to explain to them, I have epilepsy, it's okay. And I had to sign all these medical forms saying that I understand that I'm going to leave against medical advice. I don't have a brain tumor. If I drop dead, it's totally my fault. But the Kentucky tour was going to the next country and I couldn't not go.
0: Oh, yeah,
2: go.
0: Yeah. That bus is departing. And that Kentucky song will play and you need to be there for it. Rain, hail or emergency room. Am I right?
2: I had saved a year and a half for this trip. I was only a week and a half into like the 4.5 week trip. I was not staying in the emergency room. So
0: $100 at Jamaica Blue for you to spend. Thank you for calling. Hey, Brooke, Thailand. What do you do in Thailand and how did you end up in hospital?
3: All we did was we ate seafood marinara. It was delicious, but it ended up creating a bacteria that went into our bloodstream and we ended up getting an ambulance to the hospital.
0: No, not the seafood marinara.
1: You almost had marinara for dinner tonight.
0: No, but my stomach. I keep saying I'm out of the woods. I tell people I'm out of the woods. I'm telling you right now, I'm brewing either a shard or a fart, and I am not. thank you. I am not confident of which way it's going to go. So it's still early days. How long were you there for? Did you get it? How long?
3: We were there for 9 days in total, but we got it, I think it was on day 3, and then we were in hospital for a few days before we could get out, and then I think we got our last 2 days sort of enjoying Thailand, and then flew on home.
0: Yep, never to eat the seafood marinara again. $100 at Jamaica Blue for you, and Emma, Morocco. Oh, sounds like such a glorious place to visit. But not a place I want to be in hospital, though.
4: Do you know what? Best medical care I've ever had in my life, amazingly.
0: Okay. Do tell how you ended up there.
4: So we were on a family Top Deck tour, and we'd arrived in Morocco, and when you get there, you go across the ferry from Gibraltar, and they give you, like, 47 pamphlets, and there's a talk about how you can't trust the local water source, use bottled water, like, be so careful. And I thought, I was like 17 at the time. I was like, I've got it. I'm good. Brushed my teeth, rinsed under the tap, didn't even think about it, muscle memory. I have the utmost sympathy for you because I was the same and spent 4 days in a Moroccan hospital with no English speakers.
0: Was the squirts bad for you? Were the squirts bad? Like,
4: I think I lost 10 kilos in 4 days. I had to. They didn't weigh me, but honest to God. Yes.
0: My cheekbones have never popped.

0: more than what they are popping right now. Like, honestly, I'm taking so many selfies because I look great.
1: Hot girl Euro summer, I was the fittest I've ever been. But yeah, my mum stayed with me and my dad and my two brothers and my sister kept going with the tour because they couldn't stay. Oh, the hotel didn't have a booking. We were leaving. So we stayed at the hospital for 4 days.
0: I'm sorry. There's meant to be a rule on these on group trips. You never leave a man behind. And such a shame that your actual family left a woman behind. Shame on them, Emma. Shame on them.
1: My mum's a physio, so she worked in a hospital, so she was the best one to stay with me. Yeah, but, true. Like, the tour was going and our hotel didn't have any more booking spaces for them to stay. So, like, you can go find somewhere local. My dad's like, don't know about that. So they all went on and then we had to go and find them back in Gibraltar at the end on the ferry by ourselves.
0: Well, I'm glad to hear you got back on the horse. $100 said Jamaica Blue. You can have that as well. Thanks for calling the show. We're back in a second.
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Josh Fawaz, that is like a prayer. It is the Smallsy Show tonight right here at KISS. Hey, we're live from the rooftops of the Soho Grand Hotel. I'm not sure why I just said where we were broadcast, but you know what? That's the hotel we're in.

0: spectacular part of the world. The sun is rising here in New York. Maybe you can hear the New York ambience behind us, the horns and the sirens. Hey, while you're waiting for the Harry Styles kiss, why don't we go to the vault?
1: Yes.
0: I caught up with Harry Styles backstage before he was about to go on a tour. It happened 9 years ago.
1: Yeah.
0: So while you're waiting to see him on his current tour here in New York City, let's go backstage with Harry Styles from the vault right now here at Kiss.

0: this is Harry Styles.
1: Harry Styles. Hi, sir.
2: Hello.
1: Good to see you again.
2: Thanks for having me, mate.
1: No, thank nice you for you. Allowing us into your space.
2: It was fun. Thanks for coming.
1: No. How many shows have you done as Harry Styles? Like two. Is it two?
2: Like two.
1: Yeah, wow.
2: Yeah, I think two, right?
1: Two.
2: Full show. Two. I think two.
1: Yeah. Been a massive 2017 for you. Congratulations on the success of the record.
2: Thank you so much. Thanks for, you know, playing
1: of course,
2: and stuff.
1: Mate, why wouldn't we? Debuted at number one on the charts in Australia. I'm not sure if anyone had told you.
2: Great.
1: Yes. You know what I wanted to know? And what is
2: Tell
1: a day,
2: me.
1: What is a day in the life of Harry Styles like these days? Like, I know you're in the prep for, like, the tour, but is your life, like, just sipping lattes in the sunshine in LA?
2: No lattes. Don't like milk in my coffee.
1: No,
2: black coffee.
1: Okay, black.
2: Yeah.
1: Which in America is very different to black coffee around the rest of the world. They like that's very strong, like the pot coffee.
2: I know.
1: Very strong.
2: It's good though.
1: It's good though, okay.
2: Yeah.
1: Flush it. It definitely wakes you up in the morning, right?
2: It does.
1: So let's pretend you're off to get a black coffee. Do you drive yourself to black coffee? Or
2: I do.
1: Get out.
2: I like driving.
1: Yeah. Liberating. Well, I guess you're from England.
2: Yeah, sure.
1: Well, yeah, but in England, you can drive, but it's either like tiny little streets or a congested M25.
2: Exactly.
1: And here
2: I enjoy driving. I like it.
1: Yeah. Are you a good driver, though?
2: No, I think I'm
1: all
2: right.
1: Do your friends get in the car and then say,
2: I've never had any weird
1: friends.
2: Bad driver comments.
1: Yeah, okay.
2: I think I'm all right.
1: You're a good driver then,
2: Thank you.

0: Hey, there's Somba, home wrecker, Smallsy show, Monday night, on the air. Hey, we're live in New York City, but we're going to be back in Australia after our top secret mission later this week. Alex Warren is going to be dropping by the show this week.
1: And you can't say the other reason.
0: Yeah, no.
1: So
0: but
1: stop there.
0: Okay, I'm not going to say anything else. I'm going to stop right now before I get myself in trouble. Just know that over here I've been on a top secret mission and you will hear more about that later this week. Right now, though, we're going into the vault. Harry Styles on the air here at Kiss.
2: Smallsy, this is Harry Styles.
3: We talk about like the celebrity with you and, you know, you're very recognisable. But Selena Gomez once said to me that even though you can be the most recognisable, there still is an ability for you to be incognito. And when it comes to a day in the life with you, are you able to go out and go to dinner? And not be spotted?
4: Like, of course.
3: Like, not with the train conductor cap
4: dinner,
3: on, right? Like,
4: I
3: that's
4: eat dinner.
3: Harry Styles' brand. Like, you could...
4: Most nights.
3: Yeah.
4: Okay. I'd eat dinner every night.
3: Do you cook, though? Or do you go out?
4: Yeah, I like cooking,
3: okay.
4: Yeah. But in terms of, like, getting around, I wouldn't say I think about it too much.
3: Yeah. Because Niall said to me, because he was obviously, you know, he's a fake blonde the entire time.
4: Yeah.
3: Fake blonde.
4: Yeah.
3: And then he chopped it off and went brown. And he went, no one knows who I am anymore. Like, people would go, you kind of look like that guy, but I don't really know who you are. And then they ignore him. And then I thought maybe that's why you chopped the hair off. Because you look like Harry, but is he really?
4: No, I had to cut it off anyway.
3: Yeah.
4: So it was already coming off.
3: Yeah.
4: Well, but I mean, currently, I can't say I've ever been down the disguise route, no.
3: No, okay. And then next minute, he'll do like a behind the scenes and he'll have these glasses and a fake
4: with
3: nose and
4: mustache.
3: This is how he gets out
4: with
3: around.
4: The mustache and everything, yeah, exactly.
3: Absolutely. The tour, you're going to be in Australia this November. Are you looking forward to playing, getting on the road to perform for the fans?
4: I am. I haven't been to Australia for a while. Support down there is always amazing. So I'm definitely looking forward to getting back there. It's always a lot of fun.
3: It's been very good to see you. Thanks so much, man.
4: Thank you so much. Thanks for coming, man.
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14: 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Coming up, Isla Fisher is going to be on the show. She's got a new movie out right now called Spa Weekend. Plus, Harry Styles fans, you're waiting for that KISS. When you hear it, 13-1065, it's very close. 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

0: Hey, she has had a busy weekend. We're live in New York City for a top secret mission that I cannot say too much about, but I can say I did hear that Ray is in town at the moment. She's supporting Bruno Mars. The Jonas Brothers are in town here in New York at the moment doing their Madison Square gig, and you could be going to Madison Square Garden right now to see this guy.
1: Trollsy.
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4: Harry Styles is bringing the Together Together Tour to Australia, playing six huge stadium shows starting November, including the newly added fourth and final Melbourne show. 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
0: All right, let's do this. Harry Styles right here in New York. Drone, please, build some tension. Let's go to the phones. Hello, is this Elizabeth?
5: Oh, my God.
0: Hello, Elizabeth.

0: Elizabeth, sorry, I can barely hear you.
1: Oh, I'm so sorry. Hello.
0: I can hear her. I can barely hear you. Are you there? Sorry, lines broke. We might have to go to another caller and put someone else.
1: No. Oh no, please, Dave.
0: I've got you loud and clear, Elizabeth.
1: Oh hi. How are you?
0: I'm fantastic. I'm just doing the show from a rooftop terrace here in New York. The sun is shining. I can't complain.
1: How could you not when you're in New York?
0: Yes. Have you ever been to New York?
1: No, I've never been to New York.
0: It's a perfect time to come. In fact, dare I say, the month of October would be a great time to be in New York. Not too hot, not too cold. Plus, Harry Styles has got his residency at Madison Square Garden.
1: Yes.
0: Now, I just want to make sure you know I'm about to put somebody onto the standby list right now. And I need to make...
1: Oh, my gosh.
0: And I need to make sure only excited people are on the standby list. Because we don't want to be sending fake fans. Oh.
1: No, you do not.
0: Could you imagine the backlash I would get if we sent a fake fan?
1: Oh my gosh.
0: Elizabeth, you are officially on the standby list to go to New York, baby.
1: Oh my gosh, thank you so much. You have no idea.
0: Oh, honey, you are officially, your name, I am putting it on the standby list. You and a friend could be going to New York. Best of luck, all right?
1: Oh, thank you so much.
0: Now, you're on the standby, but if you want to win this prize, okay, go to my Instagram. Yes. I made a video for people just like you. It's on my Instagram, manifesting your win for Harry Styles at MSG, okay? Go have a look at my Instagram.
1: Oh, thank you so much.
0: Share that to 5 people for luck, okay?
1: Okay, thank you. Will do. That's definitely next on my list.
0: Good on you, Elizabeth.
1: Thank you so much.
0: Good on you, Elizabeth.
1: Thank you, Smallsy.
0: Now put her on. Is she on hold? Is she on hold now?
2: Back on hold.
0: Okay, if she doesn't share it to 5 people, take her off the list.
2: Okay, that's not part of the T's and C's. You just want some clicks.
0: I do need some clicks. You know what? I went and made like a TikTok video, and you know, if a TikTok video gets made and no one watches it, does a TikTok video even get made? Go and see it right now. It's on my Instagram. Turn this up, though. I am obsessed with this track. It could be my favourite on the Kiss playlist right now. Hugel, Moving to the Sun, Kiss New Music on. It's the Smallsy Show. And another chance for you to be off to Harry Styles tomorrow. Keep it Kiss to win.

0: That man is going to be hanging out with us tomorrow. His tour kicks off later this week. Alex Warren doing Fever Dream. Smallsy Show is now on Kiss. Hey, there's a fun new movie out. If you love Bridesmaids, if you like inappropriate comedies, if you like Aussie actors, then you're going to like Spa Weekend. Stars two Aussies who get to roll with their actual Aussie accents, Isla Fisher, and you've seen his penis, Adam Demos, if you watch Sex Life on Netflix. They're both on the show right now.
1: All right, it's time to introduce some Hollywood actors.
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3: Good, because I'd find you.
5: G'day, I'm Adam Demos.
6: Hey, that's the hot yoga teacher.
7: Get over here, yeah, you.
8: Nice to meet you, James.
0: Adam, Isla, hello to you both. Great to see you.
9: Oh, good. You too.
0: Congratulations on the movie. Congratulations on you both getting to rock your accents and not having a dialect coach.
9: Yeah, no, he was my dialect coach. He didn't know it, but I was like listening to him going, that's how I used to sound.
10: Yeah, let me listen to the bog.
9: Yeah.
10: We'll go and talk.
9: I'm a more of a bogan than you. I'm from Perth. I'm West. West is best, but it's still thought of as more, isn't it?
0: Look, I don't know, Isla, you did turn it. I won't lie to you. Like, I don't ever recall you sounding as bogan. As what you cracked in this one. Yeah, yeah, yeah. Like,
9: That's the biggest compliment, by the way, you could ever give me. Thank you. That means I achieved my goal.
0: Well, you are welcome. But then I thought in my head, you know how they have that Mandela effect where you don't remember something the way it was? And I was like, oh, maybe Isla always sounded like that. Maybe my ears have softened over the years, but I'm glad to hear that actually was you having a crack at it.
9: Yeah, I was having a crack.
0: Well, hey, funny movie. The cast of this has got all my favourite leading ladies in comedy. You, Adam, I'll come to you as not a leading lady yet.
10: Plenty of time, mate. Plenty of time.
0: There's room for you. I don't want to give too much away, but Isla, did you sort of mine that Wedding Crashers character for some absurdity in this? Because when I was watching it, I was like, she's got the crazy in her again. She's got the crazy.
9: Oh, that's interesting. No, I didn't think Mel was crazy at all. To me, Mel was completely the only sane one there. They were just taking life so seriously, taking the spa so seriously. To me, she's the voice of reason.
0: Oh, look, if you say so.
10: Interesting voice. Yeah, yeah, yeah. Fair enough.
0: Absolutely. Okay, let's take a listen to the trailer. People can hear what I'm talking about. This is Isla and Adam, your new movie. It is called Spa Weekend. It is out now.
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14: 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This place hires good-looking Australian guys to flirt with all the moms. It's not going to work on me, Crocodile Dundee.
15: She's got a porno body.
16: Stand up. Show your body.
17: No,
16: show
17: him your D-cut.
0: Oh, it is so funny. Now, Adam, this is all about a girl's weekend away at the spa.
10: Yep.
0: To get away from their lives. Now, are you a man, though, who enjoys a little bit of self-care too?
10: You know, I have different forms of self-care. I like if I want to catch up with mates, having a few beers is self-care, I think. Mm. But I like going out in nature, doing hikes and stuff like that, and going to the ocean, going to the beach. But doing this press tour, I've realised I need to start indulging a little more in the spa side of self-care. I need to start doing massages, stuff like that.
0: Yeah, you got to look after yourself. Now, speaking of spa treatments, salmon sperm facials, where do we sit on those?
10: How is this coming up again?
9: We've already been riffing on sperm facials, so you've given
10: Have you had one before?
0: No, I haven't. But peptides are all the rage now too, and maybe you don't.
9: I heard that peptides were a bit shady.
0: They are shady. No, they are shady.
9: They've just now linked them to something that is not peptides.
0: Okay, so we're off pep.

0: sides, we're back to salmon yeah. sperm facials.
1: Yeah, unless some bloke at the gym in the car park tells you about them, then they're fine.
0: Yes, exactly. Now, this movie, it's rated M. Now, you guys are no strangers to raunchy roles. A little bit of romance on screen. What is the unsexy part, though, of filming a sexy scene?
2: I feel like I have only done comedic intimacy, which is super easy because you're, like, mucking around and it's fun. I don't think I've done, like, dramatic intimacy. I think, oh, no, maybe I have. I have done it once in that Tom Ford movie, yes. But you know what? Yes, that was definitely. Nothing about that was like that fun.
1: Yeah, I would know. I've never done any of those scenes before in my career. So.
2: yeah.
1: I just did a show called Sex Life.
2: Oh yeah, did a show called.
1: No, Sex. It's you know, obviously the goal is to make it look real and all the things, but it's you're surrounded by crew and you're on a. It's like it's the opposite to. Hopefully what the end product looks like. But, yeah, it's awkward and stuff like
2: but
1: that.
2: But it's a skill, but he's really good at it. Like that scene with the hand, I thought that was a really sexy scene, and that's really hard to do well. Both of them, I felt like Leslie, I mean, I don't want to give a spoiler.
0: No. But the scene you're talking about.
2: It's in the trailer, but I think it's really, really well done.
1: Yeah.
2: Like guys acting, it can be, unfortunately for men, I think in films, romantic films, they can give the audience the ick pretty quickly, like a bad run, you know, I don't know, like a little too much mascara. It doesn't take much to put a female audience member off a leading man. So I think you do a really good job.
1: Thank you.
2: Like, you know, when they run, when a man runs on film and it's just like, it looks like a sprinkler moving. Okay. It's just wrong.
0: It's like
2: Tom Cruise has really nailed the sexy run. It's just like...
0: Adam, just so you're aware, like even if you pick up like a backpack the wrong way, it can give women...
2: Oh, yeah, you're done. By the way, backpack the wrong way. Backpack, period. If a bloke shows up in a backpack, wrap it up, Wayne. It's done.
1: I've got one.
2: Don't put it on.
0: Yeah, don't give her the ick, Adam.
2: It's like you can wear a backpack, but it's if you click your backpack together... If you click it there, it's not good. It's like you can wear a hoodie, but if you zip it all the way up, it's...
0: Yes. Yeah, a hoodie zipped all the way up. Absolutely.
2: And you know what's really the biggest dick, which I saw someone recently do? Mm. He slid the bottom of his, like he was wearing those deck shoes, which are already quite aspirational and a bit of an ick.
0: Yeah.
2: But he slipped the heel off and he was just wearing them like a plimsoll. Like, I could see his heel repulsive.
0: Yeah, I sense that. I'm being wrapped, but I have to have one last question just about going to the spa. When they ask you good pressure, do you lie even if it's not good pressure? Because I feel anxious answering that question. Oh, yes, it's very good.
2: You never tell the truth. It's like you can never, you just have to go, even if you're in agony, you go, it's perfect.
1: I think you get one go. It's like, do you want more pressure? Say yes, and they still don't do it. It's like, now it's awkward, and you just have to accept it.
2: Oh, wait, you want more pressure, but don't you find it's too strong, and then it's really up here, and then what do you
1: do? Then you can't back out.
2: Can't admit it, and you're in pain. And even when you scrunch your whole body up, they don't get the signal.
0: No, they don't. You guys are hilarious. The film is hilarious. It's wonderful to see you.
2: Thank you very much for asking us entertaining questions.
0: Thanks, guys.
2: Bye.
3: Yes. Here we go.
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0: Smolzy, now on Kiss. 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
3: 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And then she said, well, let's watch. The other ostrich came over to the one laying down, and it was quite obvious what was going on. There's a lot of wing flapping. And I had my son, Freddie, who turns 3 this week, and straight away, what are they doing, Daddy? Now, I just pretended I didn't hear him ask. Daddy, what are they doing? 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

0: There's Olivia Rodrigo. That is a stupid song. Smallsy Show. Tonight right here at KISS. Hey, that is us done, right?
1: Yes, done.
0: The Big Apple is waiting for me. Well, look, you know what? I'm not going to be too adventurous after having to after shitting myself all weekend with the worst food poisoning.
1: And eating just plain bread and...
0: Worst food poisoning I have ever had. Kind of chic, though, to go to New York for the weekend, but then to be bedridden for most of it because you got some gastrointestinal issue. But whatever, that's my struggle. Tomorrow night on the show, we are going to have Alex Warren on, plus another chance for you to be coming here to New York. Fingers crossed you don't get food poisoning when you're here. Harry Styles, his Harry Ween show, every night this week. Keep it KISS for your chance to be there. We're done, yes?
1: We're done, that's it. Let's go get a matcha.
0: Oh,
1: an ice matcha.
0: No, I still don't. It tastes like you're eating dirt, drinking
1: so
0: dirt.
1: Everyone's wandering around here drinking, though.
0: Let's leave you with Magnus Ferrell. Will Ferrell's kid. I mean, he's a Nepo baby, but this is a very cool song. It's called Asleep Talking.
1: Wait, can you hear this song?
0: I don't know. Can you hear that? Job's on. All right, see you tomorrow night, everybody.

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0: It's funny. And as unpredictable as a storm rolling over the open plains.

0: Hello there, listeners. Welcome to Lowy Life. I know a lot of you thought I would do what I usually do at the start of the show, but I'm going to resist from doing that. I'm going to resist. Psych. Let's get it, dog. Welcome to another week of Lowy Life. My name is Craig Lowe. I appreciate your time and energy. Tonight's show is going to be incredibly good. Most of them, meh. But tonight's actually not that bad on paper. We'll see how I screw this thing up over the next 3 hours. We're also the first show ever in Australian radio history to live stream Earthing from start to finish with a click of a button on your favourite app. You can be hanging out with us in the studio while the songs play, seeing all the unhinged shiz we get up to. We're on Facebook, TikTok, Instagram, YouTube, Twitch. Hit us up. Any of the KISS pages are up and running right now. Also, at Lowy Live, that's our page. You're going to have early access to a very fun, weird game. I'll tell you more about that in a sec. But guys, weird news. Another one of Brad Pitt's kids came out over the weekend and decided to drop his last name because they hate him too.
1: Brad Pitt and Angelina Jolie's daughter Vivian is officially taking steps to drop Pitt from her last name. The 18-year-old published a legal notice in the Los Angeles Daily Journal for 4 weeks after filing to become Vivian Marshalline Jolie.
0: Oof! Tom Cruise's daughter, Suri, also did it a few weeks ago. So tonight on Lowy Life, we are linking up exclusively with the law firm that's helping all these Nepo babies drop their very famous father's famous last names. Now, the name of this law firm is called My Father, Famous Father's Law Firm. Now, that is a weird name.

0: We're going to be having them on in the show in 5 hits time. We've got some really cool songs as well. Eminem, Genuine, or Stella Lefty. I love Stella Lefty, dog. Then we got some Samba. You want to stick around after those. We're going to be checking out those guys exclusively on the show. Plus tonight, you may have seen it on our show teaser. This is the weirdest thing we've given away on the show, and low-key, I'm pretty excited about it. We are giving away air purifiers on the show tonight. Air purifier. I know Will and Woody give away cars and cash. I know Smallsy gives away a chance for you to be there when Beyonce washes her clothes exclusively, you and five friends in the basement of her house around the laundry basket. But here at Lowy Live, dog, air purifiers. And that's going to be coming up when we play a game of celebrity air out. I'm going to air a celebrity's dirty little secret. You just got to correctly tell me who that celebrity is, and you're winning. You guessed it. Air purifier. You know what? I'll let you have a crack now. Sam Elliott, voiceover that we stole off AI. Take it away.
1: Who am I? I was caught sliding into the DMs of multiple Instagram models while my wife was pregnant. It almost marooned his marriage.
0: Oh, okay. Thank you, Sam Elliott, ripoff voiceover. If you think you know who that celebrity is, you get ready to call me 131065 before the hour is out, and that air purifies your dog. However, if you need help with this game, the answer is right behind me. That's why you got to be in the live stream up here. The answer is right behind me on the live stream. That's what's going to help you win and why you got to be in the live stream. You get early access to the games and bigger hints. And then later on in the show, when we do Rage Bait Rodeo, I'm throwing out the question. Just because you're in a relationship, is liking someone else's thirst traps cheating?
2: Sometimes you think you have true love, and then you catch the early flight home from San Diego, and a couple of nude people jump out of your bathroom blindfolded like a goddamn magic show.
0: I don't think it's cheating.

people are very passionate about this answer. I asked around the office today and everyone was like, that's absolutely cheating. And I just want you to change my mind. I don't think it's cheating. But right now, let's do this. The Daily Roundup. Breaking down the biggest pop culture stories of the day with just a couple of cheeky jokes, a little bit of stand-up comedy, because I love writing stand-up, and here it is for you right meow. A Dunkin' Donuts employee has gone viral for all the wrong reasons after video surfaced of one of their employees washing his feet in the sink. A spokesperson for the company has apologized, saying, "It's ironic you all care about his feet and not our coffee that tastes like ass." Wow. Meghan Markle is apparently set to return to acting with a role on The Gentlemen, thanks to her experience dealing with British aristocrats. Meanwhile, Prince Andrew has auditioned for Love Island, thanks to his experience with Epstein's. I'm just not going to touch that one. I wrote it. I don't know why we let it on air, but we'll just move on. Finally, actress Annie Lynn McCord has claimed she and her fiancé have received death threats after asking fans to pay for their lavish wedding on GoFundMe. "So I've created a website specifically for rich and famous people asking the public for money. It's just like GoFundMe, except it's called Go F*** Yourself." Yeah, I really like that last one. I really, really do. But guys, I think we should start off tonight's show just a little sensual. He's just a bachelor looking for some something. I don't know the lyrics. Either way, crank it up. Genuine.

0: 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I can sing like that as well. You ready? You ready? Remember doing that? You just rub your finger on your voice box and then, like, it looked cool, but, like, right now, it hurts. Hey, guys, I'm live streaming Facebook, TikTok, Instagram, YouTube, and Twitch. Any of the KISS pages, or hit us up at Lowy Live. You can get one of these bad boys.
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0: Shout-out to Nikki Lawson, Steve Musial, Beck, a.k.a. R. Maxwell, Mandy Evans, it's Anita. That's that person's name. Ms. Mater, Sam Cakes, and Thomas Moore are all kicking it with us right now. We are already up to, wow, 285,000 likes on TikTok.
2: Damn, Daniel.
0: That is crazy. Thank you, TikTok. You are obviously my favorite app and without a doubt where the coolest people go to get famous.
3: Brad Pitt and Angelina Jolie's daughter Vivian is officially taking steps to drop Pitt from her last name. The 18-year-old published a legal notice in the Los Angeles Daily Journal for 4 weeks after filing to become Vivian Marshalline Jolie.
0: You're not going to believe it. In 2 hits time, we are catching up with the law firm behind all these Nepo babies being able to drop their famous father's famous last names. They are actually called the My Famous Father Law Firm. We got their controversial commercial. We're going to play that to you. You do not want to miss it. It is happening in 2 hits as we do.
2: Hootenanny.
0: Right now, back into the music. This is a up-and-coming rapper by the name of, I believe it's Eminem. New song. It's called Lose Yourself. Ooh, let's see how this sounds. Hopefully it has nothing about mum's spaghetti in it. Let me have a kiss.
4: Look, if you had one shot, one opportunity to seize everything you ever wanted, one moment, did you capture it?

0: 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I appreciate you checking out the show. I get it. It's weird. It's wacky. It's wonderful. But it's free.
1: That's pretty cool.
0: You can jump on the live stream right now. Facebook, TikTok, Instagram, YouTube, and Twitch. We don't pre-record nothing around here, and you can watch it in real time. Hang out with us when we play the songs. It's unhinged.
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0: Shout-out to Annette, AKD, Sienna Stanley, Shan-Chan. That's her name. Kirsty and her husband, Matt. Tiffy Nerd. Nate, Music Nerd. Radio Dylan. You're kicking it with us right now. Do appreciate you all for doing that. If you can name one thing that's better than being in the

0: 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I'll wait.
1: A succulent Chinese meal.
0: I stand corrected. Again, my name is Craig Lowe. If you've stumbled onto this radio show, please stay. Please stay. Please stay. I think they left. But right now we are doing the Hootenanny, where I bring you exclusives you're not going to hear anywhere else. Now, we all know a few weeks ago, Tom Cruise's daughter, Suri, decided to drop his very famous last name and just go by her mum, Katie Holmes's. It would appear another one of Brad Pitt's kids has done the exact same thing over the weekend.
2: Brad Pitt and Angelina Jolie's daughter Vivian is officially taking steps to drop Pitt from her last name. The 18-year-old published a legal notice in the Los Angeles Daily Journal for 4 weeks after filing to become Vivian Marshalline Jolie.
0: And then we had some more breaking news about Brad Pitt, who was apparently 7 years sober, apparently come under off the wagon. Dang.
3: After 7 years of sobriety, Brad says he's off the wagon and drinking again. It's a surprising turn after publicly embracing a sober life and even crediting Bradley Cooper with helping him get there.
0: So all this really blew my mind, and I was like, wow, there has to be a company behind, a law firm maybe, helping out these Nepo babies drop their famous father's very famous last names. I actually found this company. I rang them today. They are called the My Famous Father Law Firm, and they've been helping all these famous kids drop their dad's last names. And I was like, hey, can you guys come on the show? They're like, absolutely not. And I went, okay, well, what else can we play? And they're like, you can play our commercial. And I was like, all right, I'll do that instead. So if you are out there and you have a very famous parent and you don't like them anymore, these are the guys to call. Enjoy right now, the Hootenanny on Lowy Live.
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2: Wow, that's just controversial stuff right there. The Hootenanny on Lowy Live. Anything you miss on tonight's show, you want to hear it again? 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Ah, guys, up next, you can win an air purifier. This is a real thing we're giving away. I'm giving away air purifiers tonight. That could be yours in three hits when we play
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2: I'll tell you how it's going to be yours in just a tickety-boo right now. Do you like men with chest meat? This is Kelly Holiday. Brother's got pounds of it. Dancing too.

Brand new stuff, Olivia Dean, Baby Steps on Lovely Live. Talking in between the lyrics so you can see how talented I am. So good, they put me on at 9 at night. Well, and then the song stopped and it got real sad. My name's Craig Lowe. This is my show, Lowe Live, a radio experience unlike anything you've ever heard on the wireless before, because we also live stream. It's basically like a full-time TV show that we operate in here as well.

0: 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Facebook, TikTok, Instagram, YouTube, Twitch, at Lowy Live, or any of the KISS pages with a click of a button. You're kicking it with us in the studio where a lot of people have asked me tonight, hey, bud, you doing okay?
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0: And their names are Tiffy Hux, Catherine, Nicole, Evil Marky, Tamara, Ayers Locks, whatever. Chicken Friends in there. So's the Deej and Magoo. Guys, thanks for jumping in there. We are up to 485,000. No, we're not. We're at 45,000 right now. But it does mean people are listening to my show. So that's interesting. Hell of an opener, Mikey Pritchard. Hell of an intro there. Wow, nice work. Right now, I am giving away, that's right, air purifiers every night this week. This is the greatest thing we have ever given away on Lowy Live, and it's, like, these things are so good. If you've ever smelt air, it's, you can do that, but better. I've sold this insanely well. So here's the game. It's called Celebrity Air Out. Every single night, we're going to be airing out very famous pop star's dirty little secrets. This is known knowledge. You can find it on the internet. Sam Elliott, our voiceover guy for the show, is going to give you the air out sentence. You've just got to listen to it. And then if you think you know who he is airing out, the old, you know, just got to call me. 131065. Sammy, you ready to take it away? Let's let him hear tonight's air out. What you got?
1: Who am I? I was caught sliding into the DMs of multiple Instagram models while my wife was pregnant. It almost marooned his marriage.
0: Okay. I think I've got an idea. And I should. I wrote it. But if you think you know, you can call me right now. 131065. There was also a hint in there. However, if you need more help in the live stream, behind me is the answer. Every single night, you can get early access to the games, jump in the live stream, see it for yourself. One more time, Sammy Elliott, because I know everyone wants these air purifiers. Sammy, one more time.
1: Who am I? I was caught sliding into the DMs of multiple Instagram models while my wife was pregnant. It almost marooned his marriage.
0: Oh, a tale as old as time. 131065 is the number right now as we play Celebrity Air Out, and you can win next.
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G Flip, Bet on Fire, Lobby Live around Australia on Kiss and iHeart. If you're just checking out the show for the first time, thank you. It ain't bad. I mean, it's not good, but it certainly ain't bad. You can kick it with us on the live stream right now. We're on Facebook, TikTok, Instagram.

0: Instagram, YouTube, and Twitch. We stream this entire show from start to finish. We love kicking it with you guys over the commercial breaks. You can ask anything. It's not moderated, so that's alarming, but you can also get one of these.
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0: Shout-out to Shaka's All Round, Aussie Demon, Clayton Adams Music, Magoo, The Deej. We've also got Todd Cook up in there. Imogen Alexander, who I actually work with, has jumped into the live stream. Now, she told me the other day, and I quote, "A lot of us think you might have ADHD." Really? Why? Because I'm hyperpsychotic 95% of the time. That's so mean, sis. And also highly accurate. Let's go. Every night here on Lowy Live, I give away the biggest prizes the country has ever seen. I also lie a lot too. But right now, this week, we're giving away air purifiers from Lavoit. You want to win them? We're going to be playing a game called Celebrity Air Out. It's pretty easy to do. You just got to call me up right now if you want to play 131065. And all this week, if you need help on any of our games, you just jump in the live stream. You get early access to them. And the answers are right behind me. But right now on the phone, we got my boy John. Hi, John.
2: Hi, Lowy.
0: John, you getting ready for the weekend?
2: No, it's only a Monday.
0: John, are you getting ready for the weekend?
2: Yes, I am. I can smell the fresh air, Lowy.
0: That's right. You go. Let me make that air just a little bit cleaner for you. Every night here on Lowy Live, we got those air purifiers. We are playing Celebrity Air Out. Sammy Elliott is going to be, well, airing out a celebrity's dirty, dirty secret. You just got to correctly tell me who that is. Are you good to go?
2: Yeah, I'm good to go.
0: Here we go.
1: Who am I? I was caught sliding into the DMs of multiple Instagram models while my wife was pregnant. It almost marooned his marriage.
0: Okay, all right, John, who you got for me?
2: I've got Adam Levine.
0: All right, John, let's see if we can send you away into the weekend with a brand new air purifier. Sam Elliott, let's find out.
1: Why I'm Adam Levine, partner.
0: Oh, hell yeah, Johnny! John, have you ever breathed fresh air, John?
2: I'm about to now.
0: Yes, you are, sir. I want you to know that everything you have breathed through those beautiful nostrils of yours before tonight was trash air, but not now, John.
2: Awesome. Thanks,
0: Lowy. No, I don't think you understand, John. Your life is about to turn around. You are about to make more money. You are about to be hotter for every woman you have ever met. They're going to come over to your house and they're going to be like, sure, John was a five before, but once they smell the air in your studio apartment, John, they're going to be like, damn, I'm marrying this guy. Do you understand what I've just done for you, John?
2: Oh, no. You've just made my life a whole lot better with pure air.
0: Stay there for me, John. Suffering with allergy season? Let Lavoit air purifiers tackle pollen, dust, and pet dander. I nearly read the part that also says prizing five times a night with Lavoit Core Mini Air Purifier, but I know I'm not meant to read that part. I'm literally Ron Burgundy. If you put that shit in front of me, I will read everything that's highlighted. We're going to be playing again tomorrow night.
1: Celebrity Air Out.
0: What a fun, stupid game. I love this show. I have more fun on this show than I think anyone else is having on their happening. I also don't. I speak it a good English. Up next, we're going to be talking about whether or not it's considered cheating if you're in a relationship and you like a couple of thirst traps here or there on the Grammy Gram.
3: Sometimes you think you have true love and then you catch the early flight home from San Diego and a couple of nude people jump out of your bathroom blindfolded like a goddamn magic show.
0: Who hasn't been there before? Who hasn't been there before? I've been there before. Up next, it's called Rage Bait Rodeo. I want your opinions to be heard. I've been cheated on a bunch of times. I can't imagine why. With this winning personality, crazy. But I want to hear your opinions up next. Right now, Tame Impala, Dracula, because this song kind of... No, I'm not going to say that.

0: of the Kid Variety. Pieces, Lowy Live on Kiss Around Australia. We're also on iHeart. That's who obeys me. Right now, you can jump in the live stream. We're the first show to do it in Australian radio history. And I think I'm figuring out why the others don't. Man, you people are unhinged in these things. We're on Facebook, TikTok, Instagram, YouTube, and Twitch, at Lowy Live. Any of the Kiss page, you can get one of these.
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0: Shout out to Blake Random. He said, I'm on a cruise in Madagascar, but watching you. Buddy, go enjoy the cruise. Will Kakunin, Alex Sponge, Brookie Boyd, and Oz Locks, who gave me a very wonderful, nice comment in the live stream on TikTok. He said, I can see how much effort you put into this show, and I hope other people appreciate it. And then I was like, thank you, Oz Locks. I needed that. Up next, I am going to be doing a little bit of rage bait radio. I do not consider it cheating if you are in a relationship and then you just start liking a bunch of thirst traps on TikTok or Facebook or Instagram.
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0: I want to know your opinion. 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Next on Lowy Live as we do
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0: Blowy Live, thank you so much for kicking it with us across Australia on Kiss and iHeart. 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
0: Shout out to Joshua Black, Danielle Connolly. Artistry, love seeing you in there. No, Danielle Connell, my bad. Al Kobe, Lulu Franco, poor decision, spelled P-O-U-R, like drankin', you get it, you isn't dumb. Zoe, Jessica, and Corduroy Kate, everyone kicking it with us in the live stream tonight, and for everyone else who's not, you fill me with nothing but... Right now, as we do this... My name is Craig Lowe. This is my show, Lowy Live. Right now, we're doing Rage Bait Rodeo. It's a fun little concept. You know how Rage Bait gets the most amount of views? Because that's how these giant tech companies have now designed it. So, like, the dumbest people with the worst opinions get the most amount of views. I've decided to do it on my radio show because if you can't beat them, you join them. So we do a little thing called Rage Bait Rodeo where I clearly ask you a question that we all know the answer to if you're a good person. And then I just try and enrage people to call into our show. It's a pretty easy concept. Tonight, I don't think it's cheating if you are in a relationship and you like a whole bunch of thirst traps.

Yeah, I just don't think that's cheating. Here's why. I'm in a relationship, but I like a lot of people's posts. And I didn't know it was considered cheating. Not in the way where it was like, if a

0: girl's like posting actual thought stuff and she's just like jiggling to a Drake song. I don't really like that. But if like, if I see someone I know, a girl specifically, and she's done like a story post, I like it. If someone posts up them and their dog on the beach, I like it. If someone's clearly put an effort into a video, I like it. I don't care about your sex. I didn't know it was micro-cheating. I just like everyone's post. Do you know why? Because I know what it's like to put in a lot of effort for a post. You post it up and gets crickets. Nothing. And then you're just like, why do I try? So when I see other people trying, I like their posts. Now, obviously, it can't be too overtly sexual. You know, I got the algorithm the same way every other dude does, where I'll just be scrolling and it'll just be like, dudes making mud huts, dudes cooking fish on a rock beside a stream. And then it's just a girl wearing nothing, like lip syncing to a Drake song. And I'm like, that's cool. But I don't really like it. And another reason I don't like it is because if you like it, when someone else goes on and that shows up on their page as well, it says your name down the bottom, like liked by this. And I'm always weirded out if it's liked by someone that's like someone I'm like a coworker or something. I'm like, damn, doggy, thirsty as hell. So I don't really like those, but a lot of people do. A lot of people consider it cheating. So I don't know. Hit me up. I want to know, is it considered cheating if you're in a relationship and you're liking thirst traps? Doesn't matter if you're a male or a female. There's a whole bunch of hot dudes posting some sexy, sexy stuff as well. I'm straight a bit, but like, if I see a tatted out dude, jacked up, riding like a motorbike, neck tattoos, and his name's like Seth or something. Every guy with tattoos on a neck is named Seth, but I like that even. I don't know if that's cheating. Maybe it's just me coming to terms with my sexuality. Who knows? 131065 is going to be the number tonight. We are doing Rage Bait Rodeo. Is liking thirst traps cheating? I don't think it is, but change my mind. Man, these buttons are not working tonight. They're making me sound like shit. What are you going to do? Phone lines are open. We're about to get into it right now.
1: Rage Bait Rodeo.
0: 131065 again is the number. Sonny Federa featuring Libyanka. Let me be in your arms. Lowy live around Australia.

0: Jack Gray, Look at You on Lowy Live. This is when he whispers. Go on, do that little end part of the song you do that I always talk over.
1: Is it bad that I wish that I never found out?
0: See, I didn't talk over it that time. Hell yeah. We're getting better at this radio shit, man, I tell you. My name is Craig Lowe. This is my show, Lowy Live on KISS and iHeart. We are the first show live streaming around Australia ever. You can jump in right now, be a part of it. Facebook, TikTok, Instagram, YouTube, and Twitch. Get one of these.
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0: Shout out to your little favorite that just asked us on TikTok, is this a real show or just a TikTok show? It's a real show. It's semi a real show, I guess. I don't know. It's on at late nights and we have a lot of fun. Also, shout out to Bulldog Modo. Ianos is in there. Sounds like Rilla, Taylor Korak, Mel KC, Viva La Moon, and Aish Warrior. You're kicking it with us right now. And if you're not kicking it with live stream, what are you doing?
3: I'm just waiting for mate.
0: All right, yeah, no, fair enough. My bad. Rage Bait Rodeo time, where I throw out a very controversial question for you to answer. Now, everyone has been cheated on before.

0: Ah, Carrie Underwood, classic. So tonight I want to know, hey, if you're in a relationship, is it considered cheating if you like thirst traps online? Could be TikTok, could be Facebook, could be Instagram, could be anywhere. Is liking photos of someone who kind of looks, let's be honest, kind of sexy, is that considered cheating? I want to know from you, 131065. I do it, and I didn't know it was considered cheating. I was just like, hey, you're putting in some effort on this photo, good for you. Turns out I am micro-cheating. I'm micro-cheating, guys. How could I? Joining me on the phone right now is Jaden. Hi, Jaden.
1: Hey, mate. How you going?
0: Good, brother, man. Dude, tell me. We're doing Rage Bait Radio. Is liking thirst traps considered cheating if you're in a relationship?
1: Yes.
0: It is cheating?
1: I consider so, yes.
0: Okay. Are you in a relationship?
1: Yes.
0: If you saw that your girl was liking a whole bunch of sexy photos of other dudes, would you be somewhat annoyed?
1: Yes.
0: Would you call her out on it?
1: I probably would, yes, as she would with me.
0: What would you say to her?
1: I'd say I don't appreciate that, and that's got to change.
0: Because this is where a lot of people find a lot of problems, right? Because sometimes when someone's I'd appreciate it if you stop liking those photos, and then the other party sometimes can be like, well, I don't want you controlling me.
1: Yeah, well, I see your point there, but a loyalty relationship is a loyalty relationship, yeah. And that's what you want in this world.
0: Great, yeah. Thanks, Jane. Stay there for me, man. I'd love a female perspective on this. Call us up right now, 131065. If you saw that your man was liking a whole bunch of thirst traps, would you consider that micro-cheating? Hit me up right now on the phone. We're also going to be doing in the live stream, Facebook, TikTok, Instagram, YouTube, and Twitch. Jump in the live stream in the comment section. I'm going to be reading those out in about 10 minutes. And these ones are always, always psychotic to read out on the radio. But right now, let's get back into the music as the phone lines heat up. It's Gracie Abrams. That's such

0: Ariana Grande, Hate That I Made You Love Me on Lowy Live, having a lot of fun tonight. I don't know why. it's because we're live streaming. It's always a good energy when we live stream. I was talking to my boss about this a few weeks ago. I was like, I think every radio show should live stream. One, it shows people your real personality. It makes me, I can't use my phone because I use it to live stream. So I'm engaged the entire time and I have the most amount of fun. To me, you know what Big Lunch used to be like in school? That's what doing this show is like for me every single night. And I get to do it with a whole bunch of people who come and tune in and we have just an absolute blast. You can do it right now. Facebook, TikTok, Instagram, YouTube or Twitch. At Lowy Live is our page. Or you can hit up the Kiss page. I was about to say, or you can kiss up the Hit page. I'm like, that don't make sense.
1: Live stream shout out.
0: Shout out to Ethan.

0: Vranos is watching us on Instagram, Mel Casey. And guys, my mum is even in here right now. Love you, mum.
1: Keep your liver spotted hands off my beautiful mother. She's a saint.
0: She certainly is. We all know rage bait is what drives the social economy. Saying stupid shit by people who are highly uneducated, that's what gets the follows. That's what gets the likes. That's what gets the shares. Which sucks, because like I'll put up a sketch or like some stand-up that we do on this show. Like I put up a really funny Bluey sketch today on our page at Lowy Life. I know that won't get nearly as much as some person that didn't finish high school saying some weird right-wing stuff, and you just got to be okay with it. That's what rage bait is, right? Stupid people getting heard, which makes no sense, but it is what it is. So we decided to do it here on our show, where we ask very obvious questions, try and entice some people to call in. A little bit of rage bait. Tonight's question, if you're in a relationship and you just start liking a whole bunch of thirst traps, is that considered cheating?
2: Sometimes you think you have true love and then you catch the early flight home from San Diego and a couple of nude people jump out of your bathroom blindfolded like a goddamn magic show.
0: Our number is 131065. Joining me on the phone right now is Francine. Hi, Francine.
3: Hi, Lowy.
0: Thanks for listening to the show. You are the one of the 15 people that constantly do that, and I really need the validation, so thank you so much for that.
3: You're very welcome.
0: We are, however, doing Rage Bait Radio. I know that because I can see you in the live stream watching it all unfold. Do tell me, if your man be liking thirst traps, do you consider that cheating on some level?
3: No.
0: You don't?
3: No, not at all.
0: Why is that?
3: Because I know he's coming home to me every night, so he's not technically cheating. He's not cheating.
0: Okay, is it only cheating if, let's say, he liked a girl's photo and then she DM'd him and then he replied to that? Do you consider intention or instigation cheating?
3: No. You have to be secure with who you are. Otherwise, how's the relationship going to work?
0: Okay, what if he's like, I like this girl's photo, she DM'd me, she's now pregnant, we're moving to Wollongong. Do you consider that cheating?
3: Yeah.
0: Okay, cool. So that's where we draw the line.
3: Yeah.
0: Awesome. Thank you, Francine. Stay there for me. Guys, in less than 5 minutes, we are going to be wrapping it up.
4: Rage Bait Rodeo.
0: Jump in the live stream. We're going to read the top three comments on the live stream about this Rage Bait Rodeo question. Facebook, TikTok, Instagram, YouTube, and Twitch. I've already written down one which really, really raised some eyebrows. I was like, damn, this is a good hot take. I'm going to read it to you in less than five when we wrap up doing the topic tonight, which is liking thirst traps considered cheating? Change my mind. Lowy Live on Kiss.
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0: Impala, Loser on Lowy Life. Thank you so much for kicking it with us around Australia. Appreciate y'all. If you missed anything on tonight's show, you can grab it again tomorrow. All the cool stuff of tonight's show, we throw it on up on the free iHeart app tomorrow. 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You can grab it wherever you get your potties. It's over 200,000 other podcasts on iHeart, by the way. So if you're into like true crime and stuff, you can also grab Will and Woody there, Smallsy, or your favorite Kiss shows right now as we wrap up doing this.
1: Yeah.
0: Tonight has been controversial. We are talking about cheating tonight as we do Rage Bait Radio. It's where I throw out a very obvious rage baity question to get attention. That's all that matters now on social, so we decided to do it here on the show. Tonight is about if you're in a long-term relationship, or any relationship really, and your partner is liking a whole bunch of other people's thirst traps, is that considered cheating?

0: I just, side note, I tear that song up at karaoke. But we're taking some really cool phone calls. The past two calls, we had Francine and Jaden. Jaden was like, yes, it's considered cheating. If my girl was liking a whole bunch of thirst traps, I think it's cheating. Francine rang up. She said, no, I'm comfortable with my partner thinking other girls are hot. That's completely fine. Me, I think I would consider it cheating if I saw my partner doing it. But I've also gone into my partner's phone and DMs before. And I'll be honest, if you want to start a fight for no real reason, you'll find something in there to start a fight. Don't ever go through your partner's phone. Side note again. You will find something to be pissed about in there. Because of like, if your partner went through your phone, you know damn well they would find something to be pissed about as well. So yeah, it is about trust. But right now we're going to read the top three comments in our live stream. Facebook, TikTok, Instagram, YouTube, and Twitch. We live stream everything. First show to do it. We're actually up to 100,000 likes on TikTok. And this is the top three comments for our Rage Bait Rodeo question tonight. Up first, we have Killer Joe. He wrote, I liked a girl's thirst traps when I was in a relationship. The girl in those photos is now my wife. And so is it cheating? Yes. Do it? Absolutely. All right, man. I appreciate that confidence. And you're also a pretty terrible person. Handstand 41 wrote, I caught my husband liking a whole bunch of thirst traps, but plot twist, it let me figure out what his kink was that he was too afraid to tell me about. So now the sex is better than it's ever been. Did it make me upset? Yes. Did it weirdly help? Yes. So, wow, that's crazy. And finally, this is the best answer to our Rage Bait Rodeo question. Is liking a whole bunch of thirst traps when you're in a relationship cheating? This is from Polo Pete, who wrote, it's cheating. You and your show are stupid. So there you go, guys. That's going to conclude
1: Rage Bait Rodeo.
0: Thank you to everyone who got involved. Love every single one of you. It's why we do it. The show's a little different. This show's mad not serious, but it is a lot of fun to do. Don't you go anywhere in the next 10 minutes. Brad Pitt, another one of his kids, has decided to drop his last name.
2: Brad Pitt and Angelina Jolie's daughter Vivian is officially taking steps to drop Pitt from her last name. The 18-year-old published a legal notice in the Los Angeles Daily Journal for 4 weeks after filing to become Vivian Marceline Jolie.
0: Oh, man, in the next 10 minutes, I've got something insane for y'all. I've actually got hold of the law firm over in America that is helping all these Nepo babies drop their famous father's famous last names. Now, they are called the My Famous Father Law Firm. I'm going to play to you their commercial in the next 10 minutes. It's controversial, but you don't want to miss it next on Lobby Live.
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0: self-aware, I love it live. Thank you so much for kicking it with us. Anything you've missed on tonight's show, you can grab again tomorrow on the free iHeart app. Lobby Live is a daily podcast. It's called The Lowdown Daily Download. You can also grab it wherever you get your potties. It was nominated as the greatest podcast of all podcast history. Why the you lying? I want attention! Why you always lying? Just want attention. Yeah. Right now it's time we do the Hootenanny on Lowy Live. Now, a couple of weeks ago, Tom Cruise's daughter dropped Tom Cruise's daughter, Suri, dropped his last name. There we go, Craig. You got it, the English down pat. Now it turns out Brad Pitt, another one of his children, has decided to also drop his last name.
1: Brad Pitt and Angelina Jolie's daughter Vivian is officially taking steps to drop Pitt from her last name. The 18-year-old published a legal notice in the Los Angeles Daily Journal for 4 weeks after filing to become Vivian Marshalline Jolie.
0: Whew, that wasn't bad enough. Apparently, young Brad Pitt has also now fallen off the wagon.
2: After 7 years of sobriety, Brad says he's off the wagon and drinking again. It's a surprising turn after publicly embracing a sober life and even crediting Bradley Cooper with helping him get there.
0: So this is crazy. I actually rang up some friends over in LA. I was like, yo, do you guys know the law firm that's helping all these Nepo babies drop their famous father's last names? And my friend told me, he was like, yeah, it's called My Famous Father Law Firm. And they're helping out all these kids drop their last names. And I tried to talk to one of the lawyers over there, and the only thing they sent us was a copy of their commercial that is quite controversial. And here it is for you right now, the Hootenanny, Lowy Live.
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2: 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Up next, one of our favorite musical segments. 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
1: Emo Monday.
0: Throwing it back to an old school emo track to get you ready for the big old sad week. It's also going to be one of my favorite bands. These guys are a four-piece. They're going to be here in Australia at the end of the year for the Good Things Festival. They decided to just say screw it to these big ticket companies, and they just decided to start touring high schools, colleges, and campuses, and they have blown up. They're one of my favorite bands of all time. I'm going to play them for you next. Find out who on Kiss.
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0: now. Madonna, Kylie Minogue, Love Sensation on Lowy Life. Thank you for kicking it with us across Australia on Kiss and iHeart. Having so much fun being back on air, man. You can grab anything you miss on tonight's show. We'll be dropping a daily podcast called The Lowdown Daily Download. Yeah, that's right. A white guy with a podcast. What?
1: Surprise, surprise.
0: Crazy.
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0: Right now, let's do this.
2: Emo.
0: Throwing it back to an old school emo track every Monday here at Lowy Life to get you pumped for the week. It's also just the sort of music I grew up loving was pop punk. First show I ever went to was in Brisbane. It was a band called MXPX and the Ataris. You know the Ataris because they have that cover of The Boys of Summer, but MXPX, one of my favourite bands of all time. And they're all coming back at the end of the year for the Good Things Festival, as is the All American Rejects, one of the greatest four-piece pop punk bands ever. In American history, these guys found a way to help out their own fans because they understood the living cost and people just couldn't afford tickets anymore. So they just started touring colleges and high schools and house parties and doing it on their own dime and making back what they could. And here's what the lead singer, Tyler, had to say.
3: 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We're not trying to sell you $25 parking.
0: And here's one of them right now, All American Rejects, Gives You Hell. This is the Emo Monday track, Lowy Love and Kiss. Ah, crank it up.

0: 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Thanks to everyone who jumped on the live stream. Facebook, TikTok, Instagram, YouTube and Twitch at Lowy Live. 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We will be back tomorrow with more shenanigans and also more air purifiers to give away. One of the dumbest competitions you'll ever hear on radio. Thank you so much for checking it out across Australia. Love doing this. Catch you tomorrow. Bye.
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8: If dad goes missing, usually the answer is Bunnings. It's a classic dad move.
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7: So to find a Father's Day gift should be pretty easy. 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

0: Hey, it's Will and Woody. You're either up early or up late. And welcome to the show. I mean, this is probably the best of the worst bits from the week. I keep saying that. It's not the best of the worst. It's the best of the best. I mean, we consider this stuff to be good, surely.
1: It's just incredible. It's absolutely incredible.
0: I don't think
1: stuff.
0: It's incredible.
1: No, it's amazing.
0: No, I wouldn't have thought it's incredible, but this is
1: the best stuff you will have ever heard.
0: I think this is the best cut of Will and Woody that you're going to hear.
1: Nah, it's better than that. Raise the bar. So I would say power nap now. Pull over, power nap.
0: Why nap?
1: Just a quick power nap because you want to be up and about for when our best bits start.
0: They're starting now.
1: Well, you got a song. You got a 3-minute power nap and then game on, baby.
0: All right. Well, yeah.
1: Will and Woody.

0: sleep? It's Will and Woody keeping you up.
1: Woodrow, I'm excited about this. I'm excited about the fact that our boy Jacob Allord is just flying the flag, and you know he's pretty much the hottest piece of us in the world right now.
2: Yeah, he
1: has
2: definitely
1: to be
2: is.
1: Confirmed, Annalise.
2: Yep.
1: Turn your mic on first.
3: Confirmed.
2: Yeah, okay. Yeah, comfortably, he's the number one in the world for you right now.
3: He'd be up there for sure.
1: He's got to be right up there. I'm looking at him. He's not only is he hot, he's suave.
2: He's tall. He's very talented. Tall.
1: You guys know I've got an inside player there who said he's also very, very humble, talented.
3: Yeah.
1: He's everything right now. And he's hooking up with Kendall Jenner. Which, you know, is also the most modest, you know, of the Jenners. If you're going to go with any Jenner, you know how I feel about the other ones. But this one, she seems great. Anyway, here's some audio about them in a date night they had on Saturday night.
0: Kendall Jenner and Jacob Elordi are keeping up with each other. The pair took their rumored relationship to the next level, stepping out hand in hand for the first time as they enjoyed a romantic dinner date in London, England, August 20th.
2: Wow, it's all happening, isn't it? With those two.
1: And I mean, he's not doing too badly either. He booked the penthouse suite at London Hotel Claridge's at $82,000 a night.
4: Oh my God.
2: You're joking.
1: So he's not doing too badly.
2: He paid $82,000 for the night.
1: Oh, yeah.
2: What did the room have? Bowling alley? What did it but seriously.
1: You'd hope you're keeping the soaps, I tell you that much.
2: $82,000
1: a night.
2: I'm off him. I can't have him. I cannot have that. I don't care how rich you are. That is outrageous, Jacob. You just said he was modest.
1: Yeah, but
2: he paid $82,000 for one night's ACOM.
1: I think he wanted to impress Kendall. And he's taking her out in London and...
2: I'm sorry, I'm a tight ass and that's just hard to hear. It's hard to hear.
1: Well, look, I think if you're getting, you know, probably in the echelons of $50 million a movie, which is probably what he's going to start to look at pretty soon.
2: Yeah.
1: $82,000 probably isn't that much.
2: No, I know it's not much.
1: Yes.
2: But God, for one night.
1: Also, he might have also just got it for free for an Instagram post.
2: Oh, that all of a sudden, all the respect is back, my friend. If he paid $10,000 for the room, I'm all for him.
1: So true. Now, look, one of the things, you guys can see this online, but as they're leaving this restaurant that they're in, he's pulling a move which... It really takes me back to 2015 when I used to date. Mm. And because he's gone what I thought was a really hot move, which was if I was comfortable enough toward the end of a date, probably and I want to hear some calls around like really hot moves on early dates because it's a really tricky time to come across as sexy and approachable and all this stuff without being too cringe and without being too sleazy.
2: Of course.
1: Right?
2: Yeah.
1: So he's got

0: on for the hand in her back pocket move.
1: It's pretty forward. That's, I mean, that's a
0: it's
1: hand.
0: Not a grope. No, and it's not inside the pants. No, it's just outside the pants.
1: Hands inside the pants. My God, man, they're in public. No, I get that, but like the back pocket is on a buttock.
0: But they're walking. He's not groping. They're not. He's not groping her. He's just they're walking, and he's like, "Hey, do you mind if I, you know, is this okay here?"
1: Yeah, and obviously it is, and obviously it was, and it was fine.
0: Are you keen on that? That's a good move. It's a good move, isn't it?
2: But like
0: not too much.
1: But many dates in, like a few dates in, though, right?
2: I'd go date number 3 or 4.
0: Yeah, it's because it's not too much.
1: And they've been,
2: yeah, you've kissed, but like they've been spotted and rumored to be dating since February. So like, that's a long time. They're into the dates. They've done more than a butthole. Do you know what I mean? So it's fine.
0: More than a what? Sorry. A butt. They've done more than a what?
2: Like a hand in the pocket.
1: I thought you said
2: something else.
1: Yeah.
2: As did I. So sorry. Let me
1: just be. As did I.
0: Yeah. Yeah. They've done more than a what?
1: Curious as to how you had that information. But also, Bill.
2: So sorry.
0: Have you got any other, any we're taking calls on this, 131065, hot date moves, by the way. Annalise, another hot date move for you that really inspires you?
2: I just like dates in general at the moment. Awesome. Just ask me on a date, pretty hot.
1: Just hug me.
2: No, so just taking me on a date.
1: Oh, just the idea of actually just showing up for that date.
2: Yes, that's nice. That's awesome. But, you know, an arm around you. Days is like, and being like, you know, in control, like confident.
0: Yeah. I'll order for us. Don't worry about it.
2: But like, yeah, I'll
0: pick
2: order
0: you up at 8.
2: Yeah, exactly.
1: Oh, okay.
2: Except ordering what I want and knowing what I want without me having to say what I want.
1: Oh God, we're not mind readers, like though. That's outrageous. Sexy D's grandpa has a move. You told me we were playing pool on Friday night.
0: Excuse me.
3: I can't remember at all what I told you.
1: Oh dear.
0: Oh dear.
1: That really speaks volumes to where you were at on Friday night.
3: What was it?
1: It's the tattoo your grandpa has.
3: Oh, that was to get free beer.
1: Oh, I thought it was a romantic move.
0: What was it?
1: He has a tattoo. You tell him.
3: He had a tattoo on his ass that said, your name. And so he'd go up to someone and be like, yo, what's your name? They'd say some name. And then he'd be like, I've got your name tattooed on my bum. I bet you over a beer. They'd be like, yep, free beer.
0: Oh, nice.
1: Genius, right? He could have used that in a romantic...
0: What is that to do with the phone topic?
1: I thought he did it to impress girls.
0: All right, guys, let's get back on track here. Away from Sexy D's grandfather's ass.
1: Imagine on a date if you could say, I've got your name tattooed on my bum.
0: Yeah, but I think that might go into the sleazy cringe area.
1: Annalise?
2: Yeah, I fear that would be cringe.
0: So 131065. Honestly, I want to know from you guys, what's a hot date move?
1: Okay.
0: Currently, Jacob Elordi in the lead, as he should be.
1: Hand in back pocket.
0: I
1: think it's strange.
4: It's Will

0: you're up early. It's Will and Woody keeping you up.
1: 131065, you've got a date move for us. We'd love to hear from you. I'll explain the leader at the moment. It's Jacob Elordi with Kendall Jenner. Hot move. Hot move. But I went out on Friday night actually with Woods with my partner, with Sam.
2: Uh-oh.
1: And we were sitting in these chairs watching classical music. And
2: very sexy.
1: Super sexy. Mm. Super sexy. We love classical music. If you get a chance to go to the Now or Never Festival in Melbourne, actually, definitely go. It was lots of fun. But we're sitting there and I don't know why, but I all of a sudden felt like I was a teenager at the movies.
2: Fun.
1: Where you try and get the arm over.
2: Oh, the old yawn. Did you go the yawn?
1: Yawn
2: into the.
1: I don't know why I felt so. Like she, you know, we've been together for 10 years, but I had this moment. I was in my head. I was like, how do I get my arm around her?
2: It's nice. That's nice to have
1: it. It
2: was
1: a little bit like that.
2: And how did it land?
1: She laughed immediately. She was like, that was really obvious.
2: Shame.
1: So this is the thing with the date moves, though, guys. 131065. They can be super cringe. They can be a little bit too sleazy if you go in a little bit too hot and heavy as well.
2: Yeah, I agree with that.
1: Christian, you, what move do you go for first on date moves? Yeah.
3: Hey, gents. So this would be like perfect scenario if you take them to a bar or like a pool table place, is guide them through hitting the pool, like teaching them how to play pool. So
2: Christian.
3: You like hold each other's hands and it can get, obviously the spark up to be there.
1: Annalise is absolutely frothing this. You love this.
4: I love that.
1: Really?
4: Yeah.
1: You're into it.
4: Yep. Putting,
1: show me how to hit the ball.
4: Yep. Gonna put,
1: please,
4: go on a date to play pool on my list.
1: Yeah, nice. Whoa, right. You're in the scene at the moment, so good for you.
2: It's not condescending at all that he would assume that you don't know how to play pool and he's better than you.
4: I don't mind.
2: You love it.
4: No, I'm fine.
2: Yeah, fair enough.
1: Have a good
4: Joe. I'll annihilate him.
1: Our EP, Joe, you're also chomping at the bit here. Let's talk hot moves.
5: I think, I always go for, if I like am really enjoying the date and want to kiss, I'll like keep eye contact and then look at the lips and then look back up at the eyes.
1: Yeah. Oh, looking at the lips is a big thing. Yeah, the looking at the
2: very
1: lips.
2: Very subtle lick of the lips. It's a really subtle.
1: You say you lick your lips?
2: It's really subtle.
5: No licking of the lips.
1: And licking the lips is pretty full on.
2: All right, too far. All right, we're finding out where the line is. It's very subtle.
1: Yeah, I mean, I don't want to dive too far back into your past, Woods, but you had a couple of trademark moves, which I think might be gone. Not sure.
2: The hand on the face?
1: You used to do the double hand on the face.
2: So that is still a move that I do with my wife now.
1: He double hands them.
2: I like
1: he
2: to go.
1: He gets them in the bread basket.
2: Double hand, and then I go shoulders up. Double hand on the face, shoulders up.
1: Oh.
2: And it's just really, we're really in tight, we're really intimate in here. I think that was a beautiful thing. And for me as well, it was just to make sure, thanks, Tiana. Tiana, you're enjoying it too. You're the only person in the team who thinks that's romantic.
1: Hang on, Tiana didn't think that was romantic. You did not, did you? Do you think that was romantic? You like that?
5: No comment on that one.
1: No comment.
2: Oh, hey, your face was saying you liked it. Anyway, I like it as well because then you're not going to miss the mouth. Because I had a lot of memories as like
1: mean?
2: I think I've just got trauma from as a teenager going in for kisses and hitting nose, hitting chin. Do you know what I mean? Like you can miss
1: the mouth. Let's go to Troy, I reckon. Okay. I think you've ever kissed a girl's chin. Troy.
2: You've never kissed a chin.

0: a nose?
1: Never kissed a chin
0: on the dance floor? Troy, what move do you go for on dates?
2: Mate, I don't go on dates. I've been with my wife 20 years, mate.
1: Oh, yeah, but what's your move, Troy? That's all right. What's your go-to date move, Troy?
2: Mate, generally beer and pool. It's just a, I don't know, it's a bit of a theme.
1: Sounds
0: like pool.
1: The pool thing is really a thing, isn't it?
0: Did I, Joe?
1: I'm sure Troy knew what he caught up for. Sorry, guys. Hand under the table. If you're on a dinner date, a hand under the table dinner date to like touch leg,
0: hands.
1: Touch leg or hold hands under the table. Yeah,
0: you touch a. That's very like you'd shock me. If I'm sitting there enjoying my meal and then you put your hand on my leg,
1: just a gentle one or just like a graze of the leg.
0: I'd probably flick it like just if it was a cat or
1: just
0: something.
1: Just a graze of the leg.
0: Well, don't scratch me on the leg.
1: I'm not scratching. One. One that I know you tried before, Woods, was
0: Don't dare you. You keep doing this. Like, not necessarily. What is it?
1: One time. I'm pretty sure you went for the shh up to the lips before, followed by the kiss.
0: I have not. Came out. How dare you?
1: And I think another move, now that we're on you, I know that we're laughing at Jacob Elordi spending $82,000 on a penthouse for him and Kendall.
0: Outrageous.
1: But you did also accidentally book a sex hotel for a week-long stay in Japan with a former girlfriend.
0: Yeah, but that was very cheap. And I stand by that. I didn't realise it was a per-hour hotel.
3: Can't sleep? It's Will and Woody, keeping you up.
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16: Hey,

0: And they're working. It's Will and Woody keeping you up.
1: I have the same meal for lunch every single day, and I've been doing that for 6 years.
2: Yeah.
1: And I love it.
2: Yeah.
1: I wouldn't want to change a thing. I wake up quite early. I put as many vegetables as I can on the barbecue, and then I just add that to quinoa, and that's lunch, and then leftovers is dinner. And for me, when I started doing that 6 years ago, it made life just a lot simpler for me, and
2: yeah,
1: I love it.
2: No, and we're happy for you, mate.
1: I love it.
2: We're happy for you. We are.
1: And I want to know, though, like, how weird is this?
2: Pretty strange.
1: Because I thought there were more people like me out
2: it's
1: there.
2: It's not just the same like, meal factor. It's also the fact that, as I mentioned just before the song there, that you fire up the barbecue at 8 o'clock in the morning. Yeah, I don't think there's anyone outside of like an Oz kick.
1: Yeah.
2: That might fire up
1: Bunnings,
2: the barbecue in the morning.
1: Bunnings
2: or like a commercial kitchen that's like slow cooking something for an afternoon service.
1: Sure.
2: No one in a residential house is cooking for themselves on the barbecue at 8 o'clock in the morning.
1: Yeah, look.
2: I think you could be the only person in the Southern Hemisphere that does that. I think it's really strange, and I just need to get that off my chest because I've been thinking about it for a while.
1: No, it's totally fine. I'm glad you feel lighter now. but I agree. I don't think anyone does that. But on 13 1065, do you have the same thing for lunch every single day? Or do you eat the same thing every single day? Because I don't think...
2: But we're not talking about like 3 days a week, 4 days a week, because that's not what you do. You have the same thing every day.
1: And I've done it for 6 years. I'd love to know if someone out there has done it for longer than that.
2: So strange.
1: Because when you find your meal that you love, why change it?
2: Also, like, it's also the quality of the meal. Like, if you came in here and you're like, mate, I just want to have a chicken parma every night for dinner, I'd be like, absolutely. Could be the best thing it's ever made. Mm-hmm. You have barbecued vegetables and quinoa.
1: Oh, God, they're so good though, Will. I put olive oil all over them. I season them, obviously, with a bit of salt, a little bit of pepper. Mate, it's unbelievable. It works for me, and I do it every day. So, again, maybe I'm the weirdest person in Australia, but do you eat the same thing every single day?
2: No.
1: 13 1065 is the number.
2: No.
1: And I think, for me, I realised this was weird, though, when I saw that Benny Blanco, who is he engaged to...
3: Married. Married to Selena Gomez.
1: Married to Selena Gomez. So
2: good for them. Yeah. Has she only got one kidney?
3: Yes, that is correct.
1: That's a random fact.
3: Her best friend.
1: How do you
3: at the
1: know
3: time?
1: That?
2: Saw it on Reddit the other day. Will's Reddit coming up in about 15 minutes. Time.
1: That's extraordinary. If you do that deliberately, that is extraordinary. Anyway, Benny Blanco, the husband of Selena.
2: Old one kidney Gomez.
1: We don't call it that.
2: No.
1: He, for a week, ate pizza every day to lose weight.
2: Did he really?
4: Day three, I'm tired of pizza. I hate my life.
2: Sounds like a riot.
1: Benny Blanco.
2: Blanco.
1: Yeah. Oh, mate, go and follow him on the socials. He's awesome.
2: So he ate pizza every day.
1: Every single day. He lost weight. That's crazy. Talking about losing weight.
5: I just lost 4.7 pounds in 5 days eating only pizza. Nothing matters. You can do whatever you want. Failure. Everything.
1: There he goes. Just doing his thing. Anyway. I don't want to focus on losing weight or anything. I just want to focus on, do you eat the same thing every single day on 13 1065, and how long have you been doing it for? Because I will never change.
2: No, we don't doubt that.
1: And I don't care to.
2: Okay.
1: You're sounding
2: increasingly like a 65-year-old man.
1: I love embracing that about myself.
2: Good.
1: I've just jumped 30 years.
2: Yeah, you
1: and
2: have.
1: I'm okay with
2: yeah,
1: it.
2: Yeah,
1: I'm okay with it.
2: All right, we'll take your calls up next.
0: Follow Will and Woody on Truth Social. Just kidding. But they are on everything else. At Will and Woody on the socials. It's the truth.
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0: Replace your Z's with W's. 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
1: Woods on 13.1065. Have you been eating the same meal every day? Now, look, I made a wild stab at you before about something that you do.
2: Yes.
1: And I think I said you could be the only person in the Southern Hemisphere that does it. I think we might have someone else that does it. Now, we'll talk about that shortly. Let's go to Katie first about eating the same thing every day. Katie.
3: Hello.
2: Katie, what do you eat every day? Because I do it. I've got the same lunch and then the leftovers for dinner every single day. I love it. What do you have every day?
3: I have the same thing every day. I have perfected the cooking of this same thing every day.
2: Yeah, me too.
3: I have it at least as close to 11 a.m. every day. I've been doing it for about 2.5 to 3 years, and it's a boiled egg.
2: Just a boiled egg.
1: Good for you, Katie.
2: But hang on, Katie.
1: No, that's what you've asked people to call for. This is the bit.
2: But hang on, Katie. That's not your lunch, though, is it? You know, is lunch just a boiled egg?
3: No, that's just something I eat every day.
1: You said, do you eat the same thing every day?
2: That is what I asked for. Fair enough, Katie.
1: Well, I have a banana every day. Can I come too?
2: No, well, okay. So I'm gonna rephrase. I'm gonna rephrase the question.
1: Yeah, I think that's a good idea.
2: It has to be like.
1: I probably have a muesli bar every day as well.
2: Yep, fully get that. And thank you for continuing to sink the boots in. I'm asking for like same lunch or dinner.
1: Does a coffee count?
2: That's very good. Very. All examples have been very funny here. It's got to be same significant meal every day. So we're talking breakfast. We're talking lunch. We're talking dinner.
1: I think an egg straddles the two.
2: That's a snack.
4: No, I'd argue because an egg. If she's having a boiled egg, that's a lot of effort going into the process of making a boiled egg every day. It's actually
1: what's a meal and what's a snack at the end of the day, Woods? I think you should have thought about this before you threw it out there. Let's go to Maddie.
2: I did. I've rephrased.
1: Maddie on 13.1065. Oh, here we go. You eat the same meal every day,
2: here
1: Maddie.
2: We go.
5: Yes, every single day. I have porridge for breakfast, and then for lunch I have yogurt and granola, and for dinner I always have 3 veg and a meat.
2: Outstanding. And Maddie, do you ever want to change it? Why would you ever change it? Do you feel uncomfortable, Maddie, when you're on holidays?
5: A tad, because it's not my normal.

0: Margaret now on 13 106.5. Now, Margaret, you're calling for a different reason.
1: There's context here. It's context, Margaret, because I was giving Woods a whole bunch of grief about the fact that he's the only person in Australia that personally barbecues his own meal at 8 o'clock in the morning.
0: So then's my day's food. My day's food is sorted from that point on.
1: Stop qualifying it. You barbecue at 8 a.m. every day. I think you're the only person in the Southern Hemisphere that does it.
0: Margaret?
2: Yeah. Hi. How are you guys?
0: Do you barbecue in the morning, every morning?
2: Every single day I do, yeah.
0: Bloody oath. So, Margaret, why do you do it?
2: Because there's no washing up. You just have to clean the barbecue and it's easy, and I always have bacon and eggs.
1: So you have the same meal every day?
2: Yeah, bacon and eggs for brekkie. And I was doing that when my kids were living at home. Now they're married and they do it too. Not all the time, though. They do it sometimes as well.
1: How long have you done it for, Margaret?
2: More often than not.
1: How long have you fired at the barbecue?
2: Oh, my God. Over 20 years. It would have to be probably 30 years.
1: Margaret,
0: do you ever do what I do, though? So I fully appreciate your barbecue and your breakfast every morning, but do you... Because for me, efficiency-wise, I just go, I'm just going to barbecue my day's food now.
2: That's probably a better idea, because I take tuna salad for lunch every day, though. And, yeah, I've just been doing that for forever, really.
0: There you go. I've lost track of what we're talking about now. She's talking about what she takes for lunch. I feel happy. Other people out there eat the same meal.
1: I'm really glad we did this.
0: Has this been entertaining? You be the judge.
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0: the Woody. You're either up early, up late, or maybe you're still out.
1: Bloody oath. Maybe you're heading to kick-ons right now. You're in the cab, you're in a car share, or maybe you've got a Dezo driver heading towards kick-ons, and you're probably thinking to yourself, ooh, the cute boy that I'm interested in, but I just don't know how to talk to that cute boy. Well, listen to us right now, because we're going to have some sparkling banter and conversation, and just bring it up with those cute boys like you thought of it yourself.
0: Yep.
1: That's our gift to you.
0: Yep. I don't want to be involved in that.
1: Okay. That's just advice from Uncle Woody here.
0: Oh, don't go yourself. Really, really, really, really sick. All right. Bill Woody.

0: It's Will and Woody keeping you up.
1: It is the best of the internet, according to me.
2: Will's Reddit.
3: Beware of the blob, it creeps right. And leaps.
4: I want to remind you that I do have a buzzer and you must respect the buzzer when I'm bored. The only reason we allow you to do this bit is if I have control of a buzzer.
5: No, mate. It's because it's a Monday and they're trying to plug the show with content. Now, this is actually a pretty good one. This is going to be very, everyone's going to be very, very happy with this.
4: Yeah.
5: These are favourite embarrassing celebrity moments that I've stumbled into.
4: Uh-huh.
5: This thread has exploded.
4: Okay, great.
5: With content that I don't even know about. There's two men that frequent the glossies and talk about celebrity behaviour all the time. A lot of this behaviour hasn't come across our doorstep.
4: I'm far away.
5: Okay, well, the first one here, I didn't know this one. Do you know who Toni Braxton is?
4: No.
5: Of the Braxton's sisters?
4: Doesn't help. Doesn't okay, help cool. me there.
5: Well, she's a famous singer.
4: Okay.
5: Anyway, she used to Unbreak My Heart. You know that song?
6: Unbreak my heart.
5: Probably
6: say you love me again.
5: It's a great song.
4: That is a tune. That's
5: you
4: want to
5: play
4: Toni.
5: A little bit of Tommy? We got that there. So, yeah.
6: Unbreak my heart.
4: Oh, so much emotion.
6: Say you love me again.
5: Great song. Anyway. Okay, she's gorgeous. One Halloween, Beyonce dressed up as Toni Braxton, right? Whoa. Off an album cover.
4: Yeah.
5: Okay.
4: Yeah,
5: as Toni Braxton. Gorgeous photo.
4: Yeah.
5: Anyway, Kris Jenner thought that Beyonce was dressing up as her and not as Toni Braxton. And then retweeted the photo and said, thank you, @Beyonce. I love it.
4: That's great.

0: Toni Braxton, and then retweeted the photo and said, "Thank you, @Beyonce. I love it."
1: That's great. Why?

0: I'm going to throw to John Travolta, trying desperately to introduce...
1: Oh, I love this. Idina Menzel.
0: Idina Menzel, yes, from Frozen. I love this.
2: There will always be a special place in my heart for the movie musical. Here to perform the Oscar-nominated, gorgeously empowering song, Let It Go, the wickedly talented, one and only Adele Dazeem.
0: Adele, the wickedly talented. All right, I've got two to go, and then we're done because I've got to get on with the quiz. Paris Hilton once went to like this disaster relief thing. I'm not laughing about that, but she kissed a pregnant lady's belly.
1: Oh yeah, yeah, sure.
0: The lady wasn't pregnant.
1: Oh no.
0: Not pregnant at all.
1: Oh no.
0: Got down on haunches and held the belly and kissed it.
1: Oh no.
0: Okay, final one. It's good. You gotta see the photo. No. It's really good. Final one here. I was not across this, but once upon a time, Jennifer Lopez tried to do like a doco thing because she's still Jenny from the block.
1: Yeah.
0: Where she went back to the block. In the Bronx, where she was from, like actually was like, guys, bit of backstory. I'm actually from the Bronx.
1: Yeah.
0: Let's go check out the actual block.
1: Yeah.
0: Went back, obviously, under the pretense of like not telling anyone she was going to go back, going back in her casuals. Yeah. People being like, oh my God, she's back. Anyway, this is what happened.
3: I used to live here. Huh? I used to live here. My name is Jennifer.
4: Jennifer?
3: Yeah, I used to live upstairs, and my room was upstairs right there. Jennifer Lopez.
4: Who's Jennifer Lopez?
3: Me. I used to live here.
0: Goes for it one more time at the end.
5: It's Will and Woody.

0: It's Will and Woody keeping you up.
1: Last year, we took our little girls on the trip of a lifetime. Woody, last year we took our daughters on their very first camping trip.
2: So, is everyone ready to go?
3: Yeah.
4: Remy, are you ready to go?
3: Yeah, I'm ready to go.
2: Okay.
4: Good job.
3: Remy, let's do it.
4: Remy, have we remembered to pack everything?
3: Yeah.
4: We've got a lot of stuff and not a lot of room in the car.
2: No. Part of the big jigsaw. What are we most looking forward to doing when we go camping?
3: Play hide and seek.
2: Play hide and seek?
3: I want to play wombat.
2: Wombat.
4: Wombat?
2: Is wombat a game?
3: Yeah.
2: I don't remember wombat either.
4: First one. I'm pumped to play wombat though.
1: I think we both really excelled, especially when it came to setting up the tents.
2: Can you go to the tent peaks for me?
4: Hey, Ram, you want to go look for some unicorns or something?
3: Yeah.
4: All right, let's go.
3: Yeah.
4: Can you make sure you get my tent after yours?
2: I thought we were hanging out.
1: Or when our daughters caught their first fish. No tricks.
2: So I'm just going to go and put a fish on the end of the rod.
4: Look, look, he caught a fish. Yeah, Dad, catch another one.
2: Yeah.
1: But this year, we're stepping it up a notch, all thanks to Chemist Warehouse.
5: Mummy?
1: I'm not Mummy, I'm Daddy.
3: I'm Daddy, I'm Mummy.
1: Help us decide where the next adventure should go right now. Yes, that's it. The phone lines are open, 13 1065. Yeah, well, where would you like us to go on the next adventure this weekend with our girls? I mean, maybe a good reflection for you guys is, where did you go as a kid with your dad? What was an amazing trip that you had with Dad? So far, I think everything's on the table except probably camping. I think we clocked,
6: done that.
1: We clocked camping last time. As you just heard, we did it all. But this time round, it could be anywhere.
6: I was going to throw it down again. Big bike ride.
1: And I think bike ride's also off the table. No, we're taking bike ride off.
6: It's a beautiful
1: we're
6: journey.
1: We're not going to be able to get any audio on a bike.
6: To ride. But who cares?
1: This for is everyone, about a memory. And I might be pulling the curtain down a little bit here, but Woods has already done like a full PowerPoint presentation as to why we should go on a bike ride. We're not going on a bike ride.
6: Well, I think if people call up on 13 1065 and all get on board the bike ride idea, then we'll have to think about it.
1: Deep sea fishing.
6: I'm up for that. That's a bit of fun.
1: That would be dangerous. That would be fun.
6: Giving a four-year-old a rod in the middle of the ocean, that sounds dangerous. But I think it should be okay.
1: I reckon it'd be. Well, they'd have life jackets and stuff like that.
6: Yeah.
1: I reckon that'd be great.
6: Does it have to be deep sea fishing? Like maybe shallow fishing?
1: Nah.
6: You want to be deep sea. I'm just worried if
1: we want to be out there.
6: Yeah, no, I get that. I'm hearing that. But if you pull in a marlin, I'm a bit worried about my daughter.
1: Life memories.
6: Yeah, true.
1: I thought about the snow, but I think the snow's all melted. So I'm struggling a little bit there.
6: Water skiing
1: could be fun, though.
6: My daughter's four. I don't know how talented your daughter is.
1: Your daughter needs to lift, mate. All right, let's do it. We're going to take some calls. 13 1065. You can text us 0429 13 1065. Where do you think we should go for this dadventure this year? It is all thanks to Chemist Warehouse. Spoil Dad this Father's Day with the Chemist Warehouse fragrance sale. Shop the huge range of big brand fragrances at the lowest prices. 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
6: Antarctica.
1: Love it.
6: Yeah.
1: Let's get serious with this.
6: Let's go international. Why not?
1: Few reasons, but I'll take your calls up next.
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2: 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And then she said, well, let's watch. The other ostrich came over to the one laying down, and it was quite obvious what was going on. There's a lot of wing flapping. And I had my son, Freddie, who turns 3 this week, and straight away, what are they doing, Daddy? 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

0: 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KISSCAST weather for today. Rain continuing at a top of 17. Right now it's 13 degrees. That's KISS traffic and weather together. 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
5: Now.
4: Morning, I'm Mary Gabbard. A man has been seriously injured after a crash at Kapunda yesterday afternoon. Emergency crews were called to the intersection of the Teeley Highway and Greenock Road after two cars collided. A 78-year-old man was rushed to hospital with serious injuries, while a 20-year-old man escaped with minor cuts and bruises. The major telcos have come together to explain their 000 processes following serious outages. Telstra, Optus and TPG have issued customers with a guide on how to get help in an emergency if the traditional method fails. The campaign comes after an order from the 000 custodian for telcos to detail the so-called Campon transfer system. A parliamentary inquiry is the latest to call on Canberra to slash the tobacco excise, arguing that high cigarette prices are fueling the booming black market linked to organised crime. Diphtheria cases are on the rise, with more than 500 now recorded across Australia. And AI won't be charting on the ARIAs anytime soon. Australia's main music charts have banned AI-generated music from this week. Your sport check next.
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4: Zach Butters will use the next few days to choose his next club after officially telling the Power he's leaving.
7: I'll look to get that sorted in the next little bit, and the club have been great throughout everything, so I'm sure they'll work together and we'll get something done.
4: 15 players are without a contract at Alberton as exit meetings continue today. And Mark McVay begins his first full day as Essendon coach, the club officially confirming the 232-game Bomber as its new senior coach last night. The KISS cast is next. Rain and 17 today and partly cloudy 17 tomorrow. Right now it's 13 degrees. And get ready for Ben and Liam. They're back in breakfast, kicking off from 6am on Adelaide's KISS 102.3.
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6: Morning, there is Whitey live from the KISS Traffic Centre. Roads wet from those big rains last night, and with that, quite a bit of localised flooding, including Jepps Cross at Green Junction Road near Balderstone Road. Parts of the Freeway near Littlehampton and Bridgewater, and just take it easy through the hills with lots of debris too. Works look after at Plimpton Cross Road near Maynard Road with the Camera Gawler Road, Virginia. 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Heading for 17 right now, wet and 13. That's KISS Traffic and Weather together. 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
9: Now.
8: Morning, I'm Maria Gabban. While there's no bird flu vaccine for mammals, our political leaders are under pressure to do more to protect vulnerable species. South Australian Greens Senator Sarah Hanson-Young has told the ABC she also wants National Cabinet to cancel duck hunting season.
10: The ministers should be around the table this week saying, we can't have it. We can't afford to put our native species at risk like this.
8: A 78-year-old man has escaped life-threatening injuries after his car collided with another vehicle at Kapunda. The crash happened at the intersection of the Tierley Highway and Greenock Road yesterday afternoon. Both drivers were taken to hospital for treatment. Australia's housing downturn could have further to run. The chief HSBC economist is warning prices may not recover until 2028 or when interest rate cuts are on the horizon. More than 90,000 residents have been evacuated in Nevada as a huge blaze burns near the city of Reno. And New Zealand has emerged as the latest country to consider following in Australia's footsteps in introducing a social media ban for under 16s. Your sport check next. The All-Australian squad of 46 has been named, with three Crows and four power players making the first cut. Adelaide defender Wayne Miller and Isaac Rankin are both in the mix for their first nod, while Jordan Dawson could be a possible captain of the side. Zach Butters, Jason Horne-Francis, Alia Alia and Mitch Georgiades have been named from Port. And Aussie cricket officials are giving no guarantees that Marnus Labuschagne will be part of the October tour of South Africa. The batsman hasn't scored a century since 2023. The KISS cast is next.
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8: Rain and 17 today and partly cloudy 17 tomorrow. Right now it's 13 degrees. And now it's time for Ben and Liam in the morning only on Adelaide's KISS 1023.
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12: 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When I was a kid, I had an alarm mechanism. It would sense a bit of moisture and then the alarm would ring, but I would sleep through the alarm. Mum and Dad moved my mattress next to their bed. It would wake them up and then they would wake me up. So I've wet myself. I've woken up both my parents and an alarm screaming at me. And I was doing year 12 homework at the time, so you know what I mean. I had a lot on my mind.
13: Good morning. Good morning.
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5: 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Across Adelaide, it's Ben and Liam in the morning.
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6: Good morning, Adelaide.
12: Bloody good to have you back in the saddle, King.
15: Thanks, mate. Good to be back.
12: Gotta stand up. Oh, Captain, my Captain. Have you seen Dead Poets Society?
15: I haven't, no.
12: Oh. At the end.
15: They all stand on their tables.
12: Sorry to spoil it. Yeah, it's a nice Robin Williams movie at the end. They all stand up on their tables and say, Captain, my Captain.
15: I want to watch that. I also want to watch Good Will Hunting.
12: You've not seen Good Will Hunting?
15: No.
12: Brother.
15: There's a couple of good ones I haven't seen with Robin Williams.
12: How you like them apples? Oh, mate, that's what made Matt Damon and Ben Affleck famous.
15: They wrote it.
12: Yeah, it's crazy. And they were like, I don't know, they were like kids at the time. They were like 20.
15: I watched a good Robin Williams movie over the weekend. It was our movie club.
12: Yes, Insomnia.
15: Flick. Insomnia.
12: Yes, if you didn't know, we've launched a movie club in the Ben and Liam podcast.

0: You'd be forgiven for not knowing about it. We've only done one movie, but we gave everyone a month to watch the movie Insomnia.
1: Yep.
0: It's an early Nolan flick, Al Pacino and Robin Williams, and we're discussing it this Thursday. So you've still got a couple of days to watch it and give your thoughts on Thursday's podcast.
1: I'm back in the saddle today, but I have a throbbing headache.
0: Brother, just leave it with me.
1: Yeah.
0: Just lean on me if you need. I back announced all the songs yesterday. Ben had his first sick day ever. And I think we coped. Producer Bell did a great job.
1: Mm-hmm. Yeah, what I'm saying is if I'm a little bit less into it this morning,
0: yeah,
1: it's not you, it's me.
0: So fine.
1: Yeah.
0: Hey, look, if you need you seem to enjoy it before, so if you need to perk up, I'll just get up on the table and salute you again.
1: Yeah. All right, well, look, let's kick off the show with the 6-10 quiz. Still doing that, yeah?
0: Yeah, we're still doing the 6-10 quiz. Right. We haven't really changed much around here.
1: Okay, good. Yeah. Well, we have changed to a new sponsor, I see, for the 6-10 quiz. It's the Lighthouse Wharf Hotel.
0: Yeah, $100 vouchers up for grabs. Bloody good pub as well, the Lighthouse Wharf Hotel. Good beer choice, good beer selection.
1: Well, also, if you're planning a special event, celebrate at the Lighthouse Wharf Hotel, Port Adelaide. 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

0: Avicii, The Nights on KISS 102.3. Good morning. You are here with Ben and Liam. The show is brought to you by the Hospital Research Foundation, Home Lottery. And right now, look at the time.
1: It's 6:10. Hallelujah, it's 6:10.
2: Well, good morning, Casey in Salisbury. This is your first time playing the 6:10 quiz, huh? Oh, well, let's see if you've got beginner's luck. Five questions, you get them all right. $100 voucher to the bloody Lighthouse Wharf Hotel.
0: And don't worry, Casey, nothing scary happens here, all right?
3: Oh, all right, okay.
2: Spooked you.

0: She didn't scream, so she wasn't scared.
1: Yeah, that's cool.
0: All right, well, Casey, you passed the bravery test.
1: Hey, Zach Butters has informed Port Adelaide that he wants to head back to Victoria. Ben's a bit cut up about it. What is considered a healthy alternative to butter?
2: Margarine?
1: Yeah. There's talks.
0: Disagree with that, but...
1: I knew when I wrote the question, I knew you would say that.
0: Yeah.
1: I think there was like things around that it's like better for your heart or whatever, but you would just argue that I think these days most people would.
0: Yeah.
1: I think it was a thing for a while. They must have had a good deal with the Heart Council or whatever. Hey, look, there's talks of car noise level cameras being rolled out in SA to cut down on hoon revving, Casey. Can you make the sound of a V2 Monaro crossing the Nullarbor? Probably more like a...
0: did you write that question?
1: I did.
0: What's a V2?
1: V2, I think that was like the one that came out in like... the early 2000s, like 2001 to 2006.
0: Right, okay.
1: The V2 and VZ.
0: You're right.
1: Yeah.
0: So I thought the more Vs you had, I'm not a car guy, I thought the more Vs you had, the more power you had.
1: I don't know. So I'm sure my uncle had that car.
0: Had a V2.
1: Yeah.
0: Okay.
1: Anyway, continuing on, this, I gotta say this.
0: My Kia Rio is like a four-cylinder.
1: Yeah, I'm not, it's, I don't, I think it's like version two rather than,
0: oh,
1: like a,
0: okay.
1: It's not like a two-cylinder.
0: Gotcha.
1: Yeah.
0: Two guys with no car knowledge.
1: I know, there'll be so many angry car guys listening right now, just screaming at their radio. It's a bit of a bogan quiz this morning, Casey, I got to say. There's been a giant marijuana bust here in Adelaide. Who sings hits from the bong and Insane in the Membrane?
2: Cypress Hill?
1: Yeah. Hits from the bong. Richmond are in hot water for their Mad Monday antics. I don't see it myself. They're sort of just mucking around. But you know, it's been an interesting week, obviously. So the light is shining on them a little bit as well. Their most famous player in recent years was Dustin who?
2: It starts with a H. Dustin.
0: Yeah, the skullet.
1: Dusty. People called him
2: Martin.
1: Dusty. Yeah, Martin. That's the one. Dustin Martin.
2: Yeah.
1: Very last one.
2: I was thinking
1: one.
2: Dustin Hoffman, but he's an actor.
1: Yes, Dustin Hoffman's Rain Man. Yeah, not as handy in the pocket. Happy birthday to Billy Ray Cyrus. Can you finish these lyrics?
2: Don't tell my heart, my aching, breaking heart. Don't think you'd understand, and if you break my heart.
1: My achy, breaky heart.
0: I don't know the next bit.
1: Yeah, neither did I.
0: I might blow up and kill this town.
1: I don't think Billy Ray was a suit.

0: might blow up and kill this man.
1: Oh, wow.
0: So it's pretty close. Pretty close. Not town, man.
1: Billy was like,
2: if you don't love me, I'll blow everything up. Absolutely explode.
1: Different tone to the whole.
0: Yeah.
1: I was just sort of root scooting to that for the last 30 years. I had no idea.
0: Casey, you got yourself a $100 voucher for the Lighthouse Wharf.
3: Thank you.
0: No worries at all. Thank you for playing.
3: Thank you.
0: All right, see ya. Let's check your roads.
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5: Morning there, it's Whitey live from the KIS Traffic Centre. Roads wet from those big rains overnight. With that, quite a bit of flooding too, including at Jepps Cross and Grand Junction Road near Prospect Road, parts of the freeway near Littlehampton and Bridgewater, and also Mount Barker Road at Bedung. Quite slow at the moment, South Road at Tonsley with a speed camera, Andrews Road at Andrews Farm. It's Travel Tuesday at Flight Centre. 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Weather-wise, heading for 17 right now, 13 degrees. That's KIS Traffic and Weather together with Ben and Liam. Weekday morning, 6 to 10am on KIS 1023.
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0: Ice House, Electric Blue on KISS 102.3. Good morning, Adelaide. You are here with Ben and Liam. 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
1: We're also joined by Maz in the newsroom. Morning, Maz.
2: Good morning, guys.
1: On Friday, we were talking a little bit about packed lunches and school canteens. Mm. And you know, so a little Girl Scout called through and was saying what the going rate is these days for the canteen.
0: Does vary quite a bit, I understand, because she said it was like $6.50 for a curry.
1: Which is actually a pretty sweet deal.
0: Yeah.
1: But Ben was talking about how he was more like a canteen kid. I was more like a packed lunch kid. And and I think at the time I used to be like super jealous of the canteen kids. But now I think I'm like, geez, like that would have taken a lot of effort to pack the lunches every morning. So and you know, you don't get that these days. Mm-hmm. You've got to pack your own dang lunch. And probably more just as a selfish reason, we asked if you could bring us a packed lunch because it's something that you do for your kids. And you've done just that, Mummy Maz.
2: Well, it's 2 days in a row because I technically did it yesterday. Yes. And poor Ben wasn't here because he was unwell.
1: Yeah.
2: So then I ate your lunch.
1: Well, oh. That's the thing I heard. Yeah, because we're like, oh, you can just keep them here. Like, that's fine.
2: No, I don't want to give Ben food poisoning after he's just had a rough
1: day. Right, because I heard you, which surprised me because you were like, no, it doesn't keep. There was whispers around the office that it wouldn't keep. So I'm like, what could you have possibly made
0: for
1: a child's lunch?
0: You've bought the lunch boxes in. Liam and I've got individual lunch boxes. It's so nostalgic to see. Is the brand Smash? I feel like it's a Smash.
1: Oh,
0: lunchbox.
1: Yeah.
0: And you've given me a Pokemon one, which is so sweet.
1: Run it back. Mine says like skate on it. And like, you know, I'm a bit of a bad boy. So I think you've picked me. You've really picked me there. I've got two sections. Do you have two sections?
0: I haven't even opened it yet.
1: All right. I've got like an under section and a top section.
0: Right. Mm-hmm. I've got one section.
1: All right. Is mine a little bit different, Matt?
2: Yeah, because I wasn't sure if Ben was coming in. So I made Ben's lunch completely vegan in case Belle.
1: It was Belle,
0: That's fair.
2: Okay. So they would normally
0: Well, Belle, I mean, you can have mine anyway. If there's a bunch of stuff in there that I don't want, you can have a Belle. Because it won't go to waste.
3: Yes. Oh, thank you, Maz.
1: Just opened the top. So I've got two little apples.
2: Oh, yeah.
1: And some bloody popcorn.
2: Yeah, so one of those would be Ben's.
0: Oh, I
2: clearly shoved it into.
0: Thanks, mate.
4: What are you going to trade me for?
0: An apple.
4: I already got two of them, mate. You better have a look at what else you got.
0: So I've got one apple. And then there's like a Tupperware. There's like a thermos.
1: Got a Tupperware. Yeah. What do you got in your thermos there?
0: Oh, there's some pasta.
2: Yeah. Oh, it's pesto pasta.
0: Pesto pasta.
1: For real?
2: Yes.
1: Bloody look at this. I got a bento box. Are you a bento box, Mum?
2: Yes.
1: Oh, my. Oh, zucchini bake?
2: Yes.
1: Let's go. What is this? The little sauce?
2: So that's hummus because the kids won't eat their carrots unless there's actual dip.
0: What are these little balls here? What are they?
2: Okay, so they're chocolate brownie balls.
0: Yeah.
2: But they're completely vegan, so
0: there's no way.
2: So Belle should get one of those.
1: Yeah. Three little cookies wrapped in bacon. Have you gone a little extra or is this actually
2: I'll tell you why I have to do that, Liam, because the cookies go soft.
1: Wow.
2: But I don't know if they've gone soft. They might have gone soft. And then sometimes my kids complain because they taste like zucchini from the zucchini slice.
1: Your kids can never complain about anything, just so you know.
0: Do you?
1: They can never complain about anything.
0: Do you make this all in bulk on a Sunday or do you do it day to day?
2: No, usually the day before.
1: Wow.
2: But the pasta's easy. Like, we'll make our own pesto and then you just heat up pasta and put it through it. So that's pretty easy.
1: Wow.
2: But, like, this is not an everyday.
1: They would rule the recess and lunch yard because they're dealing with, and you know, we know it's a trade game. You know, you got to be careful with the kids with allergies and stuff, but it's like they're top of the pecking order as far as like every day they're coming in with zucchini bake, freshly baked cookies.
0: Well, you could use a bit of this. You could use a bit of this to get something from the canteen.
1: That's
0: what
1: I'm saying. You could do a bit of a like, hey, let me cut the line, Jesse.
0: Yeah. If Hayden Dreschler has some hot chips, you can give him a little.
1: Did you go to school with a Dreschler too?
0: I did, yeah.
1: Oh, I wonder if they're related to Jake and Bryce Dreschler. Went to my school.
0: I know Hayden Dreschler.
1: Oh, I wonder. Surely there can't be that many Dreschels in the northern suburbs. Making connections all over the.
0: Well, Maz, that's very lovely. Thank you for our packed lunch.
1: Thank
2: you're
1: you,
2: welcome,
1: Maz. That's
2: guys.
1: Awesome. I'm going to tuck into some of the zucchini bake right now.
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1: Tara Larson.
3: Snoop Dogg in Vegas. Are you kidding me?
0: Bigger moments. Bigger Vegas energy.
4: Oh, yeah, Vegas, baby.
0: All live. All on one stage. Over two massive nights in Las Vegas.
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9: Adelaide traffic.
10: Morning here, it's Whitey live from the Kiss Traffic Centre. Roads wet from those big rains overnight. With that, quite a bit of localised flooding too, including Jepps Cross, Grand Junction Road near Prospect Road. Also, the hills, parts of the freeway affected near Littlehampton and Bridgewater. And on Coringa Hill, has got a car rollover to look out for. Pick a range road near Cox Hill Road. Canberra, Pratt Avenue, Bracken. 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Heading for 17 right now, wet and 13. That's Kiss Traffic and Weather together with Ben and Liam. 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
13: Morning, I'm Maria Gaban. Police are investigating a serious smash at Kapunda yesterday afternoon. Two cars collided at the intersection of the Tierley Highway and Greenock Road. A 78-year-old man was rushed to hospital but escaped life-threatening injuries. The government is reportedly looking into a new funding package as bird flu kills off our wildlife at a rapid rate. The deadly disease has now spread to mammals, with at least one seal testing positive on Kangaroo Island, and it's pressuring Labor to seek out more financing. Many are worried that what could happen if bird flu spreads to our native animals. The major telcos have been contacting customers to shed light on the revamped 000 process following some deadly outages. Telstra, Optus,

0: and TPG are issuing a guide on what to do in an emergency if the traditional method of dialing fails. Diphtheria cases are on the rise, with more than 500 now recorded across Australia. And AI won't be charting on the ARIAs anytime soon. Australia's main music charts have banned AI-generated music from this week. Your sport check next.
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0: After eight incredible seasons, Zach Butters has confirmed he's leaving the Power. While it's a huge loss of talent, out of contract veterans Darcy Byrne-Jones and Ollie Wines have told Seven they're staying on.
2: Yeah, mate, I'm happy here. And they're pretty happy with me, so hopefully that sorts itself out and we can move on.
3: Something should get done pretty soon. Pretty excited to play on next year. And
0: exit meetings continue for Port Adelaide today. The Kiss cast is next. Rain and 17 today, partly cloudy, 17 tomorrow. Right now it's 13 degrees. 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
8: That's pretty awesome. A McLaren Vale winemaker has been knighted. She's been knighted for her efforts in wine. Do you remember when there was that, it's not really a scam, but more of a loophole going on? I reckon it was in like 2010. A lot of people were talking about it, where you could buy like a really tiny, tiny plot of land in the UK. And then you would be the lord. You could change your title to lord.
9: Yeah, you get a square metre of land.
8: Yeah, it's like a square metre. And it's like a little plot. And then you could be Lord Harvey. Yep. And I could be Lord Stapleton.
9: It was definitely, surely it was just a money-making scam.
8: Yeah, I mean, I don't think you get anything out of it other than the title.
9: Yeah.
8: But it's almost worth it. I'd love to be a lord. I actually prefer, I'm a mister now, but I preferred when I was a master.
9: Yeah, master's cool.
8: You know when you're a kid and you get a letter,
9: yep,
8: and it says Master Stapleton.
9: It feels good.
8: You feel like Batman.
9: Yeah.
8: Because it feels like Master Wade.
9: It does.
8: It feels like you've got an Alfred sending you a letter.
9: Yeah.
8: Yeah.
9: Hey, Olivia Dean, right now, man, I need. And if you need some cash, well, KISS 102.3 has got you sorted. 7 a.m. this morning, got the $1,000 pop quiz. And then at 8 a.m. this morning, $5,000 up for grabs with our secret stain. And today, we're giving out a clue. I heard yesterday, Liam, you did a little bonus clue.
8: It was more of a side.
9: Side clue, yeah. Yeah, you said
8: proper clue today, though.
9: You said it's not automotive.
8: I did say that, yeah.
9: Yeah. Olivia Dean on KISS.

0: Dean, Man I Need on Kiss 102.3. Good morning. You are here with Ben and Liam, Adelaide.
1: Happy Book Week.
0: Is it Book Week?
1: It is bloody Book Week, yeah. But, you know, I don't have kids. Ben, you've got two. They're too young for Book Week, though. They're not at school yet.
0: Yeah, so. They are too young for Book Week. Book Week was a thing after I finished at school, I
1: that's
0: reckon.
1: What, yeah, well, that's what I don't get, because yesterday we were talking about it. You were off sick yesterday, and I said we never did Book Week, and Belle was, like, blown away. But Belle's a little bit older than me, but, we definitely did not do it at my school.
0: Yeah, no, we didn't do it at my school either. So it's strange that she did it.
1: Yeah, I mean, she did. She went to school in a castle, though.
0: Yeah.
1: In a sushi restaurant, that sort of thing. But.
0: True. I didn't realise it was Book Week. That makes a lot of sense, because my son Freddie, he loves books. Like, he'll read 10 books a day, obsessed with them, which is great, because I enjoy reading books to him.
1: What type of books does he like?
0: All sorts. Just every
1: book under the sun. You know how, like, back in the day, it was like, and I don't know if you read him older books, but it'd be like The Speckled Hen and The Fox.
0: Well, recently.
1: And now it's like, The Day My Bum Went to the Markets.
0: Recently, you know what I got through with him, which was a long book.
1: Yeah.
0: We got through The Velveteen Rabbit.
1: Very famous
0: book, which your wife Sarah got us.
1: Yes, that's right. We both got that. It's a
0: book. Well, it was one of those ones where Dad was going, "What did you get there?"
1: We perused.
0: That's a one. Sarah was very excited because she said growing up that was a book she remembers reading and she loved The Velveteen Rabbit. But it's a longer book. It's not like, because a lot of kids' books, like there's a lot of Dr. Seuss, Julie Donaldson does a lot of good kids' books, but they're kind of, you do a book in 5 minutes.
1: Yeah.
0: The Velveteen Rabbit's like a half an hour read.
1: Big read.
0: But we got through it.
1: What about Possum Magic, Mem Fox?
0: Yep. Classic, a lot of Mem Fox.
1: Hungry
0: classics.
1: Caterpillar?
0: Yep. Eric Carle.
1: What about Dr. Seuss? You're doing The Green Eggs and Ham?
0: Absolutely. Got all the Dr. Seuss. Got every single Dr. Seuss there is.
1: Oh, The Places You'll Go? You've done
0: yep,
1: that one?
0: I have. Right, yep. Done them all, mate. It makes sense, though. I'm glad you mentioned that it was Book Week, because in my marketplace feed, it makes a lot of sense now. I kept getting all these costumes in my feed, and I was like, why does my algorithm think that I want all these crazy costumes? One of them that I saw was someone was selling their entire family Incredibles cast outfit. So, like, there was, I could be Mr. Incredible.
1: Yeah.
0: Of course, there was all the kids. I could get Mrs. Incredible for my wife, Sam.
1: Which, of course, I know you've got a bit of a thing for Mrs. Incredible, so.
0: Needless to say, I did buy it.
1: Wouldn't surprise me if that was in Ben's cart and he's picked that one up.
0: That was certainly a purchase.
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3: Morning there, it's Whitey live from the KISS Traffic Centre. Roads are wet from those big rains overnight. We've got quite a bit of localised flooding, including Jepps Cross, Green Junction Road near Prospect Road. Parts of the freeway got some fair bit of water around them too near Littlehampton and Bridgewater, and got a car roll over at Onkaparinga Hills this morning. Pickett Range Road near Copps Hills Road. Cumbra, Gawler Road, Virginia. 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KISS car setting for 17 right now. It's a wet 13. That's KISS traffic and weather together with Ben and Liam. Weekday morning 6 to 10 a.m. on KISS 102.3.
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0: How bad do you want me on Kiss 102.3? Good morning. You are here with Ben and Liam. 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
1: I was watching Today Extra yesterday, David Campbell. One of my favourite programs.
0: Do not miss a minute of Today Extra.
1: No, well, it's just sort of on whilst we're at work. But a lot of people would say the Today Show and Today Extra, same amount of coolness.
0: Yep.
1: Of course, I used to frequent as a guest on Today Extra.
0: Oh, you're a big star on Today.
1: Huge. Extra. But they were talking about this new phenomenon. And I'd actually not seen this, but obviously they've seen it on TikTok. The idea of looks maxing, it's this trend going around with kids to sort of make themselves look the best they possibly can. I wouldn't say it's particularly a healthy trend, but I learned on Today Extra there's a new thing called voice maxing.
2: Okay, so here's the full guide on voice maxing, because having a deeper voice...
0: Can I also say, I'm going to stop it there for a second, can I also say I love that the guy who's talking about voice maxing has that song in the background. It's very fitting.
1: I'm having a sneaking suspicion. I think the guy might be voice maxing whilst he's doing it.
0: Which I reckon,
1: He'll go on to explain, but it's basically making yourself have a deeper voice than you actually do.
2: Okay, so here's the full guide on voice maxing, because having a deeper voice is going to make you more attractive, because no girl wants a guy who sounds like a squeaker kid on 2018 Fortnite. Don't worry, I got you, because I also used to be that squeaker kid. So one of the easiest, quickest ways to get a better voice is to just talk a little bit deeper. This is lowering your octave just a tiny bit, and it's going to make you sound more confident, more masculine. What you can do for this is stand in front of a mirror for about 10 minutes a day and just practice speaking to yourself with proper tone and expression. Once you find that sweet spot, you just practice this every single day.
3: I used to be that kid.
1: So yeah, it's pretty easy. You just 10 minutes a day, you just look at yourself in the mirror and try and lower your voice. And maybe we are coming off as squeaker kids from Fortnite, as he said. The ratings have been all right since we started. We're not number one, though.
0: Trending nicely.
1: TSL's looking pretty healthy, but the Cume could be better. You guys wouldn't get it.
0: Radio
1: lingo. But we'll see how Survey 5 goes with the GFK survey, hey? We'll be patiently awaiting those results. But arguably, Mark Rusciuto has a deeper voice than us.
0: Yeah.
1: He's voice maxing us. He's voice mogging us.
0: Yeah.
1: So maybe we should practice just lowering it an octave or two, because maybe people, maybe that's the problem. Maybe people are just like, oh, they just sound so squeaky.
0: Yeah.
1: You know?
0: I don't know if I can go any lower than this. I'm already pretty low.
1: I think you can. I think you're already starting to voice max a little bit.
0: But if I go down any more, just
1: see how low you can go. Imagine we're doing the limbo. Ben, I want you to voice max for me in 3, 2, 1.
3: This is how low I can go.
1: That's way better.
0: But that's too low, isn't it?
1: Nah, I think that's hot.
3: I don't think I could do the whole show like this.
1: Yeah. Do you want to kind of show?
0: It's like you shave off 20%, right?
1: You're speaking lower, but it's a bit quiet. I feel like it needs more
0: projection.
1: Yes. Yes.
0: Oh, right. Kamal.
1: Can you go low, but just project?
3: Go low, but project.
1: See, that's not bad.
3: So just do the whole show like this.
1: Producer Bell, do you think that sounds good? Do you like that?
4: No, it's terrible.
1: Oh, okay.
3: Oh, I'm sorry.
5: What's wrong with this voice?
3: You don't like these voices?
5: You don't.
4: You're not doing sexy. You're just doing, like, troll voice.
3: You sound a little bit like Chris Hemsworth.
5: Yeah, I sound a little bit like Chris Hemsworth now.
4: It's actually quite good.
3: Yeah, you're kind of putting yours on like a sexy voice.
1: Well, I think that's what you got to try and do. Try and be sexy for me, Ben.
3: I think I am.
1: Be sexier.
3: I think I am being sexy. This is me sexy.
5: All right, I've got an idea.

0: we'll come back in a second and we'll use our voice maxing, sexy voice, for the rest of the show.
1: I got an idea.
2: Yeah.
1: You do voice maxing for the rest of the show. And I'll just do me.
2: Why do I have to be the only one voice maxing?
1: It was your idea.
2: Okay.
1: So you do it.
2: Fine. Fine with me.
1: So my voice is already the deep one, so you're kind of like the dweeby one anyway.
2: Do you reckon?
1: Yeah.
2: All right. Well, not for long.
1: If you voice max, everyone will be like, wow, who is this new sexy co-host Ben's got?
2: Fine with me. Look, we are going to play a song.
1: Yep.
2: And when we come back, I'm going to voice max, so I'm going to be sounding a little bit sexier from now on. Yep. Okay, so say goodbye to the old Liam and say hello to the new one next.
1: All right, nice. Shania Twain right now. Man, I feel like a woman on Kiss 102.3. You're here with Ben and you, Liam.
3: Let's go, girls.

0: Shania Twain, Man, I Feel Like a Woman. Kiss 102.3 with Ben and Liam.
1: Man, I feel like a man this morning.
0: Yeah.
1: Yeah.
0: I don't know. I tell you what, Liam, this morning show, it's got a different feel about it.
1: No, it really does. It really does. And but, you know, it's still the same show. We're still doing the same segments.
0: What did you get up to on the weekend? Did you go like motor?

0: Bike riding?
1: Yeah, just chopped a few trees down, actually.
0: Yeah,
1: just...
0: kind of chainsaw you're running?
1: Just with an axe.
0: Oh, yeah, nice.
1: Hard manual labour. I got a bit of property.
0: Yeah.
1: Got a bit of property out in the hills there, so I needed a bit of help. So, yeah, chopped a few trees down.
0: Are you pretending to be me?
1: Hey.
0: Is your Giga Chad personality me?
1: No, this is Newley, and if you've just tuned in, yeah, there might be a little bit of voice maxing going on, but...
0: I got some bricks at home if you want some bricks.
1: You know me, I love bricks. I love bricks and trees. We're doing the...
0: You need any gav?
1: Always need gav, mate.
0: I got plenty of gav if you need it.
1: Throw it my way, Cobb. Throw it my way.
0: I saw a fella on Marketplace who's actually selling a hay shed for $250.
1: Oh, Ken Oath.
0: You want to come out and get that with me? It's in Mount Barker.
1: Yeah, mate. I'll just chuck it on my back. I'll walk it back to your place.
0: One of the verticals looked a bit bent, though. What do you want to do about that?
1: I'll smack it back in shape. I'll just run it straight. Yeah. I could probably balance that shed on my chin, I reckon. Hey, 131065, give us a buzz. We've got $1,000 up for grabs next with our pop quiz.
0: You're getting a little bit quieter. Remember to project.
1: Yeah. No, yeah, you're dead right. Yeah.
0: All right. No, we are doing the pop quiz after this.
1: Yeah.
0: $1,000 up for grabs. You can get the 10 questions right. Liam's going to do the whole thing in his looks maxing or voice maxing voice as well. So if you want to speak with him.
1: Yeah. You might just want a bit of one-on-one time on the phone with me, eh?
0: 131065.
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8: Morning there, it's Whitey live from the KISS Traffic Centre. Roads wet from those big rains overnight, and with that, quite a bit of flooding, including at Jeff's Cross, Grange Junction Road near Prospect Road. Parts of the freeway affected near Littlehampton and Bridgewater, and got a car roll over on Cabringa Hills, Pickett Rains Road near Cox Hills Road. Camera at Gawler Road for Ginger this morning. 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KISS cars heading for 17 right now. We're at 13. That's KISS Traffic and Weather together with Ben and Liam. 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
11: Morning, I'm Maria Gabban. There's fears about what could happen if bird flu spreads to our native animals. At least one seal has tested positive to the deadly disease on Kangaroo Island, and there's pressure on Labor for more financing. There's now reports the government is looking into a new funding package. A man has been seriously injured after a crash at Kapunda yesterday afternoon. Emergency crews were called to the intersection of the Tierley Highway and Greenock Road after two cars collided. A 78-year-old man was rushed to hospital with serious injuries, while a 20-year-old man escaped with minor cuts and bruises. There's been a suspicious fire at Valley View overnight, with crews called to Vale Avenue at around 2:20. Crime scene investigators are looking into the cause of the blaze. And Australia's falling property prices could continue well into next year. The chief economist at HSBC believes the market's unlikely to rebound until the Reserve Bank begins lowering the cash rate. Your sport check next. Zach Butters will use the next few days to choose his next club after officially telling the Power he's leaving.
13: I'll look to get that sorted in the next little bit, and the club have been great throughout everything, so I'm sure they'll work together and we'll get something done.
11: 15 players are without a contract at Alberton as exit meetings continue today. And Mark McVay begins his first full day as Essendon coach today, the club officially confirming the 232-game Bomber as its new senior coach last night. The KISS cast is next.
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11: Rain and 17 today. Partly cloudy, 17 tomorrow. Right now it's 13 degrees. 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
15: Ben and Liam's $1,000 pop quiz.
16: Yes, good morning, Adelaide. You are here with Ben, and you've also got voice maxing Liam this morning. It's just regular Liam, but he's just being a bit more sexy.
17: Yeah, good morning to Sandra in Holden Hill. How are you doing?
18: Good, thank you. Liam, how are you?
17: Pretty good, pretty good.
16: Sandra, how do you find the new Liam? Fan or nah?
18: Different.
17: Yeah, that's one way of saying it.
16: Yeah,
17: it
16: definitely is different.
17: Yeah. Sandra, because I like you, I'm going to give you the first two answers for the pop quiz, all right?
18: Thank you.
17: So the first answer is Husey, and the second answer is Children's Book Week.
18: Thank you.
17: Okay. So I will rip through the quiz, a minute on the clock. You answer as quick as you can. You just pass any you don't know, okay? And if you get through them, you win $1,000.
16: Do you think you talk slower when you voice Max?
17: Look, you know, I'm pretty new to the new voice, so yeah there is a certain level of concentration. Yeah.
16: All right, we'll just give it your best shot, Liam.
17: I will.
16: All right, Liam, you give it your best shot. Sandra, you give it your best shot. I got a minute on the clock. Here we go.
17: Comedian Dave Hughes is better known by what nickname?
18: Hughesy.
17: During what week do children go to school dressed as characters?
18: Book week.
17: What's the name of Google's web browser?
18: Google search.
17: Is David Attenborough 90 or 100?
18: 100.
17: Alex Nash and Chrissy Marsh and Dicko are contestants in which TV series?
18: The Block.
17: A rapper Marshall Mathers is better known as who?
18: Pass.
17: Which British comedian wrote The Office, Extras and Afterlife?
18: Monty Python.
17: Name an ice cream made by Streets.
18: Bublo Bill.
17: Which Simpsons character says, release the hound?

0: Pass.
1: Who wrote the novel The Da Vinci Code?
0: Dan Brown.
1: Going back to one that you passed, Marshall Mathers, the rapper, very famous, early 2000s, 90s.
0: Eminem.
1: Oh, bloody hell. Bit of a buzzer beater.
2: You did pretty good, Sandra.
1: You did pretty well. You did pretty well. Ricky Gervais, of course, wrote The Office, though.
3: Nah.
1: Not Monty Python. And we were looking for Google Chrome. Yeah.
2: You know what kills me, Liam, when you do the quiz right, and if people get through all 10 and you have to go back to the ones that they pass, it kills me when you go, okay, back to the one you passed, and then you go back. Just go to it.
1: Yeah.
2: Just go to
1: it. Yeah, you know what? You know what annoys me? Your puny little voice. Yeah. Sandra knows. Sandra. No one wants to listen to a little squeaker. Yeah. They want to listen to a real man.
2: Hey, look, why don't we take a vote on whether or not Liam goes back to his real voice? I say go back to the real voice. Sandra, what do you think?
0: Go back to the real voice.
4: Oh, no way!
2: Isabel, what do you think?
5: Stay.
2: Okay, well, it's two against one anyway, so whatever.
1: Yeah, okay. Well, it's a draw, which means I'll just do both. I'll just come in and out of it. Yeah, that sounds good.
2: All right, good on you, Sandra. Thanks for playing. Yeah, just work on that. If they get through all 10, don't say, let's go back to the ones you passed.
1: No worries, buddy. I'll take the note on board. Cheers.
2: Good stuff, mate. Walk the Moon right now. Shut Up and Dance. After this, going to talk about Ariana Grande and what she's gotten up to with her new ex-partner on Kiss 102.3.

0: Walk the Moon, Shut Up and Dance on KISS 102.3. Good morning. You are here with Ben and Liam.
1: Geez, Ariana Grande. Been in the news a little bit lately, stepping away from the limelight. She is not with SpongeBob anymore.
2: Aye, aye, aye, aye, aye, aye.

0: Not that bit specifically.
1: Not that bit. It would have been great song. If we had that bit, but it's it is in that song. You do your own research, you find it. She's back with Ricky, and they've got matching tats, baby doll. That's pretty, I suppose they have a little bit of history, but they did break up, assuming for a reason, and they're back together pretty recently. So to be jumping straight into the couple tat is a bit full on. My wife has a nice little cursive L on her wrist. And I feel bad because I need to get some sort of S somewhere. I don't have a Sarah tattoo. Your wife's got a tattoo for you. You don't have a tattoo for her.
2: No, really sweet. My wife, Sam.
1: It's a really nice one, actually.
2: She found an old note that I wrote her when we first started dating. And on the end of the note, I wrote, "I love you." And then she took that to the tattoo studio, and then they copied my handwriting. Mm. It's my handwriting that says "I love you," but it's really, really small.
1: And under it says "full cream milk, Coke Zero," and "dairy milk chocolate." She said, "No, you weren't supposed to do that part."
2: I've got no tattoos.
1: Yeah. Well, and I think that's fair. Like, you're clean skin, so I'm like, you don't have to get a tattoo. But I'm like, I've got a couple of crappy tattoos anyway, so
2: you have no excuse.
1: I have no excuse. But to be fair, when she was getting that tattoo done, we were on holiday. We were in Paris, and she found this lady that she really wanted to get the tattoo on. And when I was there, I was like, I should be getting something. And I did say, "Can I get something?" And Sarah said, "We don't have time. We've got a dinner reservation." So I was like, oh, well.
2: How long, though? I suppose you don't get a tattoo. How long would it take to get an S? It'd take 2 minutes.
1: Dude, to be honest, this lady was taking her sweet effing time. For such a tiny tattoo, she was and she did a good job, but very, very fine line, very particular, very clean. Like, I got mine on Northeast Road, and the guy just...
2: Mate, I've given you a tattoo before on the show. Dude, I can give you another one.
1: Ben has a... Yeah, well, fair. That's actually a good point. Maybe we should do that this week.
2: I can give you an S.
1: Did you know that, Maz, in the newsroom? You're looking, like, stunned at the moment. Did you know Ben did that tattoo on my arm right there?
3: No.
2: Yeah.
3: What does it say? It looks like it's a heap of writing.
1: It is a heap of writing. So I am a big fan of Liverpool FC.
3: Mm-hmm.
1: Scrappy draw to start the Premier League season yesterday. But I was pretty convinced they were going to win the league in 2019.
3: Oh, no.
1: So I got Liverpool FC champions 19.
3: Oh, my God.
1: Now, we didn't win the league that year. But given we did win the following season, so the 1920 season. So Ben sort of just went /20 and just fixed it up and wrote season underneath it, freehand.
3: Does Ben have nice writing?
1: Handwriting?
3: No. Oh.
1: But to be fair, that when I went to the tattoo artist, it was kind of a joke, so I did it as a rush job, and he showed me like they could show you before, and it was like just like this, and I thought he was checking the spelling.
3: Mm.
1: But it was actually the font he was using. So it's like, it's actually like Times New Roman. So I've got Times New Roman from Word on my arm, and then Ben freehand underneath that. But then in a nice addition, I was lucky enough to see Liverpool win the league in the flesh last year in April. So when I was in Liverpool, I went to a tattoo artist and he added 24, 25 underneath it. So now I'm just sort of rolling tally.
3: At least it's, you can cover it up.
1: Honestly, like... It's funny and it's a story, but I do catch it in the mirror sometimes and there is a little bit of regret there. There's a little bit of like, why did I do that?
2: Well, look, if you have got tattoo regret, 131065 is our number. Maybe you got an ex's name. Maybe you got a design that you now hate. Maybe you got something written in Chinese.
1: Yeah, and you know, they told you it meant like flowing water or something.
2: Yeah.
1: But it means smelly bitch.
2: I have got a heap of prizes to give away. I got tickets to the Royal Adelaide Show. I got Uber Eats vouchers. 131065, just moving past what Liam said. If you want to get involved with this, tattoo regret. Have you got regret like Liam? Call up 131065.
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5: Morning there, it's Whitey live from the KIS Traffic Centre. Roads wet from those big rains overnight, and with that, quite a bit of flooding, including Jepps Cross, Grand Junction Road near Prospect Road, parts of the free one in Little Hampton and Bridgewater. Smash Goodwood, look out for today. Big

0: Delays there, Goodwood Road near the Capri Theatre, and another prang at Waterloo Corner. It's on the Northern Expressway near Port Wakefield Road. 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Heading for a showery 17 right now, wet and 13. That's Kiss Traffic and Weather together with Ben and Liam, weekday morning, 6 to 10 a.m. on Kiss 102.3.
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0: Kiss 1023. You are here with Ben and Liam across Adelaide. Good morning. Secret Stain is only 40 minutes away. $5,000 up for grabs.
1: We're talking tattoo regrets. Ariana Grande back with her ex, Ricky. They've already got matching tats.
0: Two matching tats.
1: Feels early for that. Hannah and Glenside, you had a $20 tattoo.
2: I sure did, guys. What not happened? My finest moment.
0: Okay.
2: My girlfriend, she gave me a call. She was like, hey, let's, I know this girl, she's doing flash tattoos. And I was like, oh, awesome, let's go. Look, the first red flag should have been that it was $20.
1: Yeah.
2: And then when it was done, you know, I had the photo, wasn't wonky. When I showed her the photo, but when it was done, it was certainly wonky.
0: What did you get on your back?
2: It's a snake wrapped around a moon, like a crescent moon.
0: Right.
1: Interesting.
2: But if you were to look at it, it does not look like that.
1: Does it look like a worm around a watermelon?
2: You know what? Probably.
0: And for $20, how big is it on your back?
2: It takes up my whole upper right side of my back.
0: Oh, like a big, shoulder, like a shoulder.
1: I thought it was like a tiny little like stick and poke type vibe.
2: No. Yeah, some. Takes up quite a bit.
1: Yeah,
0: that's rough.
1: Right. I know you probably were calling for some validation, but it doesn't sound good, Hannah.
0: I do want to see it.
1: Yeah. Flick us a pic if you get the chance. Stace in O'Sullivan's Beach, you got two tattoos that you regret.
3: Yeah, I have. So they're very old now, but they were great back in their day. But I got on my back, my tramp stamp, a big hibiscus flower. After three kids in 25 years, it looks like Gene Simmons' tongue. It's just this great big, like, the bottom petal is just like a big stretched out tongue. And it's the only bit that held colour, which was red. So it's really, like, it's quite great, actually. No, it's terrible. And then I got a cute little dolphin on my hip.
1: Yeah.
3: And then I had three kids, and it's now just this big whale, and it just looks like it's slugging along. And there's another one, actually. I got a daisy chain around my belly button, and it was really cute, and I loved it. And now it's just this great big reef, and it looks like the whale is trying to jump through the reef.
0: Yeah.
1: Wow. So, yeah, and so some now, they're like, oh, cool, yeah. Gene Simmons from Kiss licking a whale jumping through a reef. Cool, yeah, I see what you're going for.
0: I mean, you're getting your money's worth because you've now had, like, kind of six tattoos because it keeps evolving.
1: It's true, like a Pokemon. Marty, g'day, platinum member in the Ben and Liam loyalty program. You're covered in tats, mate. We've met you a couple of times.
4: I am, mate.
1: Do you regret some of them, though? I think your tats look pretty cool.
4: Yeah, no, I've got three that I regret. I've got like a tribal design across my shoulders that was done in some bloke's kitchen.
0: Yep.
4: So never trust some random guy that goes, yeah, I can give you a tattoo, mate. No worries.
1: Yep. Yeah.
4: And then I've got an armband with my ex's initials sort of worked into it, like a tribal design.
0: Yeah, okay. Nice. Yeah.
4: That one's kind of hidden, so it's not too bad.
0: Uh-huh.
4: And on my chest, I've got a love heart with an ex's name through the middle of it, like on a banner.
1: And so you've got... there's two X's on you.
0: Two X's on your
1: how's
0: body.
1: How's your new partner feeling about that?
4: Well, I'm in the process of getting the ex's name removed off my chest.
1: Okay.
0: Yep.
4: So I'm sort of... I'm up for ideas of what I replace it with. Do I put the new ex on there? Oh, sorry, the new partner on there.
1: Jeez, you're already thinking about your next move there, buddy.
4: Or do I put my dog's name? He's loyal.
1: Hey, yeah. Marty, I got an idea for you.
4: Kiss FM.
1: I was thinking more Ben and Liam, selfishly.
0: Ben and Liam on Kiss 1023.
1: Yeah,
4: true. Yeah, no way. Yeah.
1: It's for 10. I don't know how
0: follow
1: the banner
0: them on
1: is.
0: Socials.
1: Yeah. Oh, I mean, you are already platinum in the loyalty program, Marty, but that would certainly be
0: maybe
1: worth an even higher tier, I would say. I think we would create your very own tier if you would have our names tattooed on your heart.
0: Just think about it, Marty.
4: I'm thinking about it. Yeah. Thinking about it.
0: Good on you, mate. Good on you. This is Savage Garden on Kiss.

0: Savage Garden to the moon and back. Kiss 102.3. You are here with Ben and Liam. You could probably buy yourself a ticket on the Amazon rocker if you won the Secret Stain and you could go to the moon and back.
1: Yeah, that's true. Yeah, yeah. Jeff's sending people up there now.
0: What's it called? Origin?
1: Origin Blue or something. Is that the one that Katy Perry went on?
0: Yep.
1: Yeah, and everyone was roasting
0: it. Everyone was like, why did Katy Perry do it?
1: Why did Katy Perry do that? And Oprah Winfrey's mate?
0: I didn't know that.
1: Gail? I think she's like famous for being Oprah Winfrey's mate.
0: Right. Yeah. Gail did it.
1: Yeah. Oprah was like, I'm going to slide on that one.
0: We had an idea when that started becoming a thing, like last year, a year before, Liam and I said we want to be the first radio station to send someone to outer space.
1: Every boss we've said that to has laughed at us.
0: But one day we'll do it.
1: Just like they laughed at us when we said we wanted to buy a hover machine.
0: Yeah.
1: Hovercraft.
0: They think we're joking.
1: We're not joking. We're dead serious.
0: I think I looked into it. The cost to get a seat on the Origin rocket to outer space, I think it was $100,000.
1: So we do a lot of, because every station, and it is super cool, but like you do get a lot of cash, cars and stars. And it would be the sickest thing to win, like going overseas, business class, concert, you get a car. But imagine being like, we're sending someone to space.
0: Oh, the talkability.
1: You'd be nuts.
0: You'd be telling your friends. You'd be telling your colleagues.
1: I think you'd have to sign some waivers. I don't know how, I think there's still some risks with it.
0: Yeah, there'd be a lot of waivers and lawyers chats and stuff like that. But just think about it.
1: Yeah.
0: Kiss 102.3, the home of the station.
1: Sending people to space.
0: That's great.
1: Yeah.
0: Well, look, we're still trying to get that across the line.
1: Could you imagine if we did it like, so it was like some sort of quiz element. So the last person in the competition, they were on the rocket ship and they've got to answer all 10 questions right in under a minute, and the rocket ship doesn't launch unless they get it.
0: Could we do
1: it? You know what I mean? They just get to the last question and then it's like shoots off to space.
0: Yeah, that could be good. We could also do like a competition, so you get five finalists, and whoever can hold their breath the longest.
1: Now we're just spitballing, guys. We're just spitballing. We do have our own competition here that we run called the Secret Stain.
0: Yep.
1: $5,000 up for grabs. You can see it with your own eyes. It's a lot like the Secret Sound, except it's stainier. There's a stain on a couch pinned to the top of our socials, Ben and Liam. We are giving away a massive clue at 8 o'clock this morning. So make sure you're listening. Big clue at 8. It might just be the key to you winning the 5K.
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13: G'day there, it's Whitey live from the KISS Traffic Centre. Roads wet from those big rains overnight, and with that little bit of localised flooding too, affecting Gipps Cross, Grand Junction Road near Prospect Road. Water on the road on the freeway around Little Hampton and Bridgewater. Smash with big delays at Goodwood, Goodwood Road to the Capri Theatre, and more delays with the smash at Waterloo Corner. It's on the Northern Expressway near Port Wakeford Road. Canberra, Sturton Road, Edinburgh. It's Travel Tuesday at Flight Centre. 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Heading for 17 right now, 13. That's KISS Traffic and Weather together with Ben and Liam. Weekday morning, 6 to 10 a.m. on KISS 1023.
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16: Morning, I'm Maria Gabban. While there's no bird flu vaccine for mammals, our political leaders are under pressure to do more to protect vulnerable species. South Australian Greens Senator Sarah Hanson-Young has told the ABC that she also wants National Cabinet to cancel duck hunting season.
18: The ministers should be around the table this week saying, we can't have it. We can't afford to put our native species at risk like this.
16: Crime scene investigators are looking into the cause of a fire at Valley View. A property in Vale Avenue went up in flames at around 2:30 this morning. Police are treating the fire as suspicious. A 78-year-old man's escaped life-threatening injuries after his car collided with another vehicle at Kapunda. The crash happened at the intersection of the Tierley Highway and Greenock Road yesterday afternoon. Video footage of Richmond players reenacting alleged scenes from the Sydney Swans sexual assault scandal have emerged during Mad Monday celebrations. A parliamentary inquiry is urging Canberra to halve the tobacco excise, claiming the soaring taxes have fuelled the growth of Australia's illegal tobacco trade. And an Aussie remake of Madonna's Like a Prayer is set to be booted off the charts because it contains too much AI. Your sport check next.
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16: The All-Australian squad of 46 has been named, with three Crows and four power players making the first cut. Adelaide defender Wayne Miller and Isaac Rankin are both in the mix for their first nod, while Jordan Dawson could be a possible captain of the side. Zach Butters, Jason Horne-Francis, Alia Alia and Mitch Georgiades have been named for Port. And Aussie cricket officials are giving no guarantees Marnus Labuschagne will be part of the October tour of South Africa. The batsman hasn't scored a century since 2023. The KISS cast is next.

0: and will be part of the October tour of South Africa. The batsman hasn't scored a century since 2023. The KissCast is next. Rain and 17 today, partly cloudy, 17 tomorrow. Right now it's 13 degrees. 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
4: Morning, Adelaide. Yeah, Zach Butters. I think most Port fans maybe knew this one all year, but he's informed the club he wants to head back home to Victoria. How you feeling, Ben?
5: Well, I think that everyone knew it was coming, and I also think that he has served the club so well. You know what I mean? Like, I don't think
4: you can't be mad.
5: As a Port Adelaide fan, I'm not mad. Like, I get wanting to go home.
4: Yeah.
5: You and I worked interstate for a couple of years. We always wanted to come home. We're kind of like athletes.
4: We are kind of like athletes in a way.
5: In a way.
4: Yeah.
5: So I get him wanting to go home. And I think he's served the club loyally in his time. Well, so I'm like, good on him. All the best.
4: It would be interesting. I know a certain someone got an invite to the Port Adelaide Best and Fairest. And I know you're a bit nervous about going. You don't normally like those sorts of social situations, but maybe you could go and have a hot mic and get us a big Butters scoop.
5: Big scoop of butter. Hidden mic
4: hidden
5: situation.
4: Mic. You could be like, hey, Zach, and then just have a... He thinks you're having a private conversation, and then bang, hot scoop.
5: Well,
4: exclusive to KISS.
5: I think a lot of it... I think I'm not an expert. I think a lot of it is also... It's not necessarily up to him because he's a restricted free agent. So the other clubs have to kind of cut a deal.
4: All right.
5: And Port Adelaide's involved in where he goes.
4: Okay, maybe you keep the hot mic.
5: Right.
4: And you go up to Koshy and you try and get a hot Koshy scoop.
5: Yeah. Or Josh Carr.
4: Josh Carr. Coach. Any of them.
5: Yeah.
4: As long as it's hot and it's a scoop, I want
5: to
4: hear it.
5: What you're saying is you want me to go to Port Adelaide Best and Fairest with a hot mic.
4: With a hot mic. I think we'll put it on some sort of flower on your lapel. We put the big...
5: A
4: big clown flower, and there's a big microphone in the middle of it.
5: You probably see a lot of audio of me weeing in the bathroom, so I'll keep going to avoid conversations.
4: Yeah, that sounds about right.
5: gone right now. David Guetta, Teddy Swims, Tones and I.
4: Up next, we do have family passes for the Royal Adelaide Show to give away.

0: KSL 1023, good morning. You are here with Ben and Liam across Adelaide.
1: Well, it's the moment everyone's been waiting for. Show tickets.
0: Sorry, mate. That one's on me.
1: I was like, I need to say something. He's not going to have the thing in time. And then just as I said the thing, you had the thing.
2: It's showtime.
1: Yeah, it's brought to you by the Royal Adelaide Show, presented by Drake's. Don't get shomo, guys. Go to the Royal Adelaide Show. Get your tickets now. Ben and Liam's Haunted House, presented by Hollywood Horrors. Make sure you check that out whilst you're there. There is a new game we're going to be playing this morning. 131065, you call up. Simple. I will be putting an undisclosed amount of Bertie Beetles in my mouth. I'll be talking to each caller. It'll be up to you to decide how many Bertie Beetles I have in my mouth. If you can pick the right number, you win the family pass.
0: Now, Liam, correct me if I'm wrong, because I well may be wrong here. May well be wrong. Is this whole thing an elaborate ruse for you to put some Bertie Beetles in your mouth?
1: No. I do this for the craft. I do this for the FM band.
0: So when you put the undisclosed amount of Bertie Beetles in your gob,
1: yep,
0: you won't be savouring them?
1: Not at all. Not at all, which will be hard, because you do know how much I love Bertie Beetles, as does all of Adelaide, mm-hmm. Special Royal Show treat, but this is purely for work. I won't be enjoying it. Okay. I probably won't even eat them after.
0: You spit them out?
1: Yep.
0: All right, I'll hold you to that.
1: You watch me.
0: All right, well, Liam's going to shove some Bertie Beetles.
1: I might do a few practice ones in the song just to make sure.
0: Yeah, okay.
1: I can see how many I can fit, yeah.
0: If you want to head along to the Royal Adelaide Show, you can start calling us right now, 131065, brought to you by the Royal Adelaide Show, presented by Drake's. Don't get shomo. Go to the Royal Adelaide Show. Get your tickets now. I am starting to get excited for the show, to be honest. This is that time of the year, spring, the weather starts to get warmer. You can smell the Dagwood dogs.
1: You can smell the Bertie Beetles.
0: You can practically hear those pigs.
1: You know what? I might eat a Bertie Beetle right now.
0: I'll save them for the bit.
1: Just one quick one.
0: Oh, I can smell it. All right. Also, don't forget about Ben and Liam's Haunted House, presented by Hollywood Horrors. 131065. You call us right now. We're playing for a family pass after this.
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4: Morning, there is Whitey live from the KISS Traffic Centre. Roads wet from those big rains overnight. Some localised flooding too at Grand Jepps Cross, affecting Green Junction Road and Prospect Road. Also on the freeway in Littlehampton and Bridgewater, got a smash at Goodwood. In fact, got two. Both on Goodwood Road, one near the Capri Theatre, one near the Rala Overpass. Really big delays through there this morning. And a camera Pratt Avenue cracker. 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Heading for 17, she's a wet old 13 right now. That's KISS Traffic and Weather together with Ben and Liam. Weekday morning 6 to 10 a.m. on KISS 1023.
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0: hanging by a moment. Kiss 102.3. You are here with Ben and Liam, hanging out on your Tuesday morning. And this is why Liam got into radio.
1: It's showtime!
2: I am about to shove a nondescript amount of Bertie Beetles into my mouth. If you can guess how many are in there, you're walking away with a family pass to the Royal Adelaide Show.
0: Yep.
2: Should I start popping them in?
0: Go for it. Cram away.
2: Oh.
0: Wow.
3: Okay.
0: Okay.
3: Okay. Okay. Fine. Agree with. However, we will have a laugh.
4: I think there is, I'm going to go eight.
0: Eight? Ooh, oh. You know Liam well. Eight's quite a lot. Incorrect though, Sam. Thanks for playing.
3: Welcome. And welcome. However, we will have a laugh.
5: I have a question first.
3: Mm-hmm.
5: Have you broken them up?
3: Mm-mm.
5: So they're whole in your mouth?
3: Mm-hmm.
5: I'm going to say four.
0: Four. You've split the difference there. You've got half of what Sam said at eight.
3: Mm-mm.
0: No. Bugger. Sorry, Megan.
4: Good, thank you. Good morning. I think you've got 16.
0: 16! Wow, that's a lot.
4: Yeah, I reckon you're good for it.
0: Do you reckon someone could fit 16 in their mouth?
4: Yeah, for sure.
0: Oh, it's starting to get all like the chocolate starting to run out of your gob. It's so juicy. Leanne, Liam's hoping you don't get this, wants it to go on for as long as possible. But how many Bertie Beetles do you think Liam has put in his mouth for a family pass to the Royal Adelaide Show?
4: I think he's got six.
0: Six. Hmm. Congratulations, Leanne, you're correct.
4: Oh, wow.
0: It was six. Well done. Thank you very
4: much
0: for playing. Thank you.
3: You're welcome.
0: Now, Liam, you did tell me you weren't going to swallow them. You're going to stay true to your word. You're going to swallow them?
3: Mm-hmm.
0: Go on then. Okay. That's quite the visual. Did you save any for me?
3: No.
0: All right, Sabrina Carpenter right now. Taste, very fitting song. Kiss 102.3.

0: Sabrina Carpenter, Taste on Kiss 102.3. You are here with Ben and Liam. So close to opening up the phone lines for our secret stain, you can almost taste it.
1: I know that you're thinking, oh, harumph, I missed out on a family pass to the Royal Show. I couldn't pick how many Bertie Beetles were in Liam's mouth, but it's a great point, Ben. The secret stain is right around the corner, and we have a big walloping clue to flop out at 8 o'clock, and that is going to basically give you the blueprint for what you need to win the $5,000.
0: All right, right after this, we are going to be giving you that clue on Kiss 102.3. And this is all thanks to Automasters. $5,000 up for grabs on the grey couch. There is a dark stain. 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Giving out that clue next.
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5: Morning, there is Whitey live from the Kiss Traffic Centre. A couple of big things to look out for this morning. A couple of crashes at Goodwood, both on Goodwood Road near the Capri Theatre and the rail overpass. Horrendous delays inbound. A smash at Waterloo Corner is horrendous with delays. It's on the Northern Expressway near Port Wakefield Road, and a breakdown at Wingfield causing monster delays on the north-south motorway and the Salisbury Highway. 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That's Kiss Traffic and Weather together with Ben and Liam. 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
8: Morning, I'm Maria Gaban. Emergency crews are at the scene of a serious smash at Hindmarsh Valley. There's reports a van and car collided on Victor Harbour Road just after 6.15 this morning, with one person trapped. Big delays around the crash site are expected, and motorists are urged to avoid the area. The government is reportedly looking into a new funding package as bird flu kills off our wildlife at a rapid rate. The deadly disease has now spread to mammals, with at least one seal testing positive on Kangaroo Island, and it's pressuring Labor to seek out more financing. Many are worried about what could happen if bird flu spreads to our native animals. Australia's housing downturn could have further to run. The chief of HSBC economists warns that many prices may not recover until 2028 or when interest rates are on the horizon. More than 90,000 residents have been evacuated in Nevada as a huge blaze burns near the city of Reno. And New Zealand has emerged as the latest country to consider following in Australia's footsteps in introducing a social media ban for under 16s. Your sport check next. After 8 incredible seasons, Zach Butters has confirmed he's leaving the Power. While it's a huge loss of talent, out-of-contract veterans Darcy Byrne-Jones and Ollie Wines have told Seven they're staying on.
10: Yeah, mate, I'm happy here. And they're pretty happy with me. So hopefully that sorts itself out and we can move on.
11: Something should get done pretty soon. Pretty excited to play on next year. And
8: exit meetings continue for Port Adelaide today. The Kiss Craft is next.
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8: Rain and 17 today, partly cloudy 17 tomorrow. Right now it's 13 degrees. 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
17: Morning, Adelaide. Let's crank it up, Liam.
18: Secret stain, secret stain, secret stain.
14: What the heck is it? $5,000 if you can tell us what the secret stain is. It's not the secret sound, oh no. This is the secret stain. You need to use your eyes. Ben and Liam on the socials is pinned to the top. We are giving out our first clue right now, and it is an audio-based clue.
17: Now, clues don't come along every single day, okay? There's a lot of workplace practices in place to allow a clue. So, Liam, make sure you put your safety goggles on and your hard hat. And then you open up.
14: Are you wearing your steel caps?
17: Yep, I've got my steel caps on.
14: Cool. And we both got high vis on.
17: Double pair of underwear?
14: Yep.
17: Okay.
14: I wore triple just to be safe.
17: Very good. Now, let's open up the little glass cases.
14: Yep, and we turn the keys at the same time.
17: Three, two, one. Click.

0: Easy clue.
1: What does it mean? What does it mean? 13-1-0-6-5. If anything's popping into your head there, just have a lash.
0: If you don't know, that song is called Troublemaker from Olly Murs featuring Flo Rida. I'm going to play the full song for you right
1: Flo
0: now.
1: Rida,
0: it's an absolute hit. Troublemaker, Olly Murs featuring Flo Rida. It is your clue for Secret Stain, $6,500 up for grabs. What does it mean?
1: If you listen to this whole song, there might be clues within it. You're in trouble.

0: Oliver's featuring Flo Rida, Troublemaker. Kiss 102.3. You are here with Ben and Liam. That is your newest clue for our Secret Stain.
1: Secret Stain.
2: That's right. $5,000 up for grabs if you can tell us what we've stained on the couch there. It's pinned to the socials, Ben and Liam. Laura, you're in Prospect. What do you think it is?
3: I think it's a window cleaner spray.
2: All right. And how does that tie into Flo Rida, Ollie Murs, Troublemaker?
3: Because, like, kids can be, like, troublemakers and make the windows dirty.
0: Laura, just to refine your guess, are you saying Windex?
3: Yes.
2: Windex or Ajax spray and wipe? We'll have to lock one in.
0: Well, it'd be Windex if you're cleaning the windows.
3: Windex.
0: Ajax spray and wipe is more of a surface spray.
2: Can you not get Ajax for windows?
0: They might do a window spray, but Ajax
2: Windex
0: spray
2: would be
0: and
2: the famous.
0: Yeah.
2: They sort of have a monopoly on the window cleaning.
0: When I think windows being cleaned, I think Windex.
2: All right, Laura,

0: Windex.
1: And hot tip for you, if you do it with newspaper, streak-free finish.
0: Interesting. There you go.
1: My computer's not
2: working. It's the remix.
1: My computer's not working. It is incorrect, Laura. Thanks for playing, though. Yeah, sorry, I buzzed you three times.
0: Yeah, that's got to stink. But try as many times as you want, please. Nadia in Cumberland Park, what do you think our secret stain is?
3: Good morning, everyone. I think it's apple juice.
0: Apple juice. $5,000. Why do you say that?
3: Flo Rida sings Apple Bottom Jeans.
0: Apple Bottom Jeans. Of course, with the fur.
1: Flo Rida features on Troublemaker.
0: Yes. Very good. Very good. Not apple juice. I love where your head went, though, Nadia. That was really good. Margie. Oh, this is Lunch Lady Margie in Wingfield. How you doing?
4: Hey, how you going, guys?
0: Yeah, good, thanks, not Margie. Bad at all, Margie, a gold member in the Ben and Liam loyalty program. God, we love it when you call up. What do you think it is?
4: Well, I think because we've been talking so much about Zachy Butters causing trouble for Port Adelaide because he's leaving, I'm going to say it's butter.
0: Butter.
1: Is it butter?
0: That's a good, I like, you know, would tie in. Of course, the stain was made before the big Zach Butters news. However, we did sort of sense it was coming. Mm-hmm.
1: Lunch Lady Margie, it is not butter.
0: Sorry, Margie.
4: Bugger. Yeah, bugger.
1: Butter. It wasn't Butters. Bugger indeed. Margie, thanks for playing, though. Play as many times as you'd like. We are playing again after 9 a.m. this morning. We open up the phone lines.
0: I love Margie's such an icon every time she's called. I want to, like, get every time Margie's called up, I want to make, like, a soundboard.
1: Yeah.
0: She always seems to have a catchphrase every time she's on.
1: Let's check your roads.
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6: G'day there, it's Whitey live from the KISS Traffic Centre. Full chamozzle this morning. Big dramas at Goodwood with a couple of collisions on Goodwood Road near the Capri Theatre and the Rail Overpass. Big delays through there. Huge delays at Waterloo Cornwall, the smash of the Northern Expressway near Port Wakefield Road, and a breakdown causing monster headaches and delays and the north-south motor. We just need the Wingfield interchange. Avoid that if you can. 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Heading for 17 right now, a wet 13. That's KISS Traffic and Weather together with Ben and Liam. Weekday morning, 6 to 10 a.m. on KISS 1823.
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0: Taylor Swift, Elizabeth Taylor, Kiss 102.3. You are here with Ben and Liam. Good morning.
1: My wife Sarah and I are moving house at the moment, Ben. And like we've done it a lot. We've pinged around a fair bit for work, interstate, this and that. So we're pretty used to it now. But it's annoying, but it is good in the sense that when you do move, you've got an opportunity to thin out a lot of crap that you've compiled over the years. You know. And my wife does like buying ridiculous things. So on the weekend, I was just being really sarcastic. And I was like, oh, Sarah, that's sick. Like, thank you so much for buying that slushy machine. Like, we've had tons of use out of that. Thank you for that. And because she was insistent we had this slushy machine. I think she turned it on one time to test if it worked. Never used it. And it's huge. It is massive. And she just fired back. Quick as a whip. She was like, yeah, thanks for putting that deposit on that hot for effing craft.
0: But like, baby, hovercraft, super rare.
1: I was like, I hate that she's got that over me. Because, yeah, I don't know if you've been following this little one. But, yeah, last week Ben and I saw a hovercraft for sale on Facebook Marketplace.
0: The company said that we're not going to pay for that.
1: Yep. We then said we can crowdsource. Turns out we can't do that either.
0: Legally.
1: We said, stuff it, company. We'll buy it with our own money. And, you know, it's crazy that this technology exists, hovercraft. I mean, it is a real thing. It sort of hovers on an all-terrain, water, grass, sticks.
0: Sand.
1: All of the above ground.
0: Lava, I assume.
1: Probably. If you had a heat-resistant skirt. That's what you call the thing on the middle of a hovercraft, guys. We know this because we did a bit of research.
0: We're hover guys.
1: But sometimes online when things are too good to be true, that's for a reason. So there was one look and, you know, we thought it was a turnkey hovercraft. It was up for like 11 grand. We went to the person's house.
0: Absolute steal, we thought.
1: Yeah, we transferred them $1,000.
0: In a hover haze.
1: We were in a hover haze. That money hasn't been returned to us. So if you're listening, guys, please give us that deposit back. We've asked multiple times, but that's okay. It's your decision.
0: I believe we've sent the bank details a few times.
1: You live with it. I'm comfortable saying that. Sorry, Bill.
0: It's still for sale.
1: It is our actual money.
0: It's still for sale online.
1: It's our actual money.
0: You can find it.
1: So you can't hide from the hover boys.
0: Should we get everyone to report it?
1: No, don't do that. Leave them be. But I'm comfortable. All I'm saying is the most annoying thing is not only did we not get a hovercraft last week, we both lost $500 each, and my wife keeps reminding me how many shifts that is.
0: Yep.
1: For $500, and like it stinks that she's got that over me. And, you know, that would have been a sick burn on the weekend. Oh, yeah, great. Thanks for buying that slushy machine. She'd just have to cop that on the chin, but now she's like, oh, yeah, well, thanks for losing $500 on a hovercraft you didn't get this week. And I'm like, oh. And I just know that's going to be the thing.
0: Yeah.
1: But, like, she's at least going to get a good year out of that. Yeah. I mean, she has to.
0: Yeah.
1: 131065. What did your partner waste money on? Maybe it was a big slushy machine. You know, maybe they were in a hover haze. They thought they were buying a hover machine. It turned out to be not true. Whatever it was, keen to hear your story. 131065 is the number. We also have prizes up for grabs.
0: I'm sure there's stuff that my wife Sam has bought, and I'm like,
1: Not necessary. Well, I remember I had a

0: work thing in Japan last year, and so Sarah and I got to go to Japan, but it was for like 4 days, and she was insistent on getting this, like, we had to get this like nice chopsticks full sushi set type thing, and like they're really nice, but we just, oh, I can't really even use chopsticks, you know, like when you're in Japan, you're like, this is awesome, like I'm just going to be a chopstick guy now, you know.
1: Yeah.
0: You come home, it's not a reality. It's just, it sits there collecting dust.
1: I mean, Sam, on our most recent trip overseas, she bought packing cubes, which to me I just thought was the biggest waste of money of all time.
0: What are they? Are they for like your wardrobe? Just sort of put your shoes in?
1: No, or? It's like when you pack your suitcase, oh, I just chuck everything in the suitcase.
0: Yeah, yeah,
1: but
0: yeah.
1: She now wants to put all the shirts into a pack and all the pants into a pack. And then when I get to the destination, I'm going through all these separate packs trying to find my pants.
0: Yeah, Sarah's got packing cubes, but it's just, so she's all, they're all neatly in the cubes, but then she packs 10 kilos more than she can fit in her suitcase. And I end up having all my clothes plus 4 of her cubes. Who made that deal?
1: Just take a couple of cubes for me, honey.
0: Just, my bag's bursting with cubes.
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1: Adelaide's latest info.
2: Now.
1: Morning, I'm Maria Gaban. A van and car have collided at Hindmarsh Valley this morning. The crash happened on Victor Harbour Road at around 6:15, trapping one driver. Motorists are urged to avoid the area. There's fears about what could happen if bird flu spreads to our native animals. At least one seal has tested positive to the deadly disease on Kangaroo Island, and there's pressure on Labor for more financing. There's now reports the government is looking into a new funding package. The major telcos have been contacting customers to shed light on the revamped 000 process following some deadly outages. Telstra, Optus and TPG are issuing a guide on what to do in an emergency if the traditional method of dialing fails. Diphtheria cases are on the rise, with more than 500 now recorded across Australia. And AI won't be charting on the ARIAs anytime soon. Australia's main music charts have banned AI-generated music from this week. Your sport check next.
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1: Zach Butters will use the next few days to choose his next club after officially telling the Power he's leaving.
4: I'll look to get that sorted in the next little bit, and the club have been great throughout everything. So, I'm sure they'll work together and we'll get something done.
1: 15 players are without a contract at Alberton as exit meetings continue today. And Mark McVay begins his first full day as Essendon coach today, the club officially confirming the 232-game Bomber as its new senior coach last night. The Kiss cast is next. Rain and 17 today, partly cloudy, 17 tomorrow. Right now it's 13 degrees. And win tickets to the Royal Show every hour, plus win your way to our iHeartRadio Music Festival in Vegas all day on Kiss 102.3.
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7: 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Very exciting, Liam, on the hovercraft front.
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7: Well, we actually opened up the phone lines and we said, if you have any, we know it's a long shot, but if you have any hovercraft leads in South Australia, you call us 131065. We actually got somebody, Wendy, I believe it was Wendy, from the Lower Life.
8: Yeah, she said, my neighbour's got one.
7: Looked into it.
8: Yep.
7: They sold it.
8: Bloody sold it.
7: But there was a couple of extra calls made. We're going to be joined by one of those people after Disco Lines.
8: We could be on here.
7: We have a hover lead.
8: The hover dream is still alive.
7: 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Disco.

0: 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If you know of someone with one, if you've got one, if you have any leads, 13 10 65.
1: A new live lead has just come through on the tip line, though. Lily joins us now. How are you doing?
2: Good, thanks. How are you guys?
1: Yeah, we're well. Now, tell us. Give us some good news. Tell us you've just got a hovercraft lying around that you want to sell.
2: Look, not myself personally, but my slightly eccentric but very lovely uncle in Murray Bridge has one.
1: Oh, whoa! Real-life hovercraft?
2: A real-life one, yep. Not one on just on the screen.
1: You've been in it before?
2: Look, I've seen it, haven't been in it.
1: All right, yeah, okay. And I mean, how much does he love this thing? Do you think he would be open to a potential sale if the price was right?
2: I reckon he might let you borrow it.
0: I think we want a taste of the craft.
1: A long borrow would be nice.
0: Yeah.
1: Long borrow.
0: Yeah. All right.
1: Okay. Yeah, all right. Yeah, fair enough. I mean, hey, look, the dream is not dead. That's exciting.
0: Lily, can we get your uncle's number off air?
2: Of course.
0: All right.
1: All right, butter him up, though. You let him know that a couple of your mates are going to call. Just want to ask a few questions about hovercraft.
0: Yeah, you let your uncle know Uncle Ben and Liam are coming.
1: Yeah, we're coming for the craft.
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4: Morning there, it's Whitey live from the Kiss Traffic Centre. Still got some big delays with a crash at Salisbury Park, Target Hill Road near Main North Road. Delays at Waterloo Quarter 2 with that smash in the Northern Expressway in Port Wakefield Road. Very slow going, and delays going 2 at Goodwood with the smash, Goodwood Road near the Capri Theatre. Canberra, Heathcliff Road, Angle Vale. 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Kiss Cars heading for 17 right now, damp and 13. That's Kiss Traffic and Weather together with Ben and Liam weekday morning, 6 to 10am on Kiss 102.3.
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1: It's Ben and Liam in the morning. Back in Adelaide.
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0: Eminem without me, Kiss 102.3. You are here with Ben and Liam across Adelaide. Good morning.
1: Ben, you're a gamer. You play games.
0: Well, not since I became a father.
1: Well, you were a gamer.
0: I do love playing video games, but yeah, when you've got a three-year-old and a one-year-old, you do have less time to play video games.
1: That's going to stink for you when the new Grand Theft Auto comes out in October.
0: Well, I'm lucky because my wife, Sam, also likes to play video games. And she's a big fan of the GTA franchise. So we've already said, like, as a couple, we're going to try our best to prioritize a bit of time at night when the kids go to bed.
1: Well, why not all in, the whole family?
0: Yeah.
1: Freddie, just mow it down. Press X.
0: Get that Glock out, son.
1: No. You've got to hold L1 to hold it to the side, remember?
0: Yeah.
1: Told you this many times, boy. No, obviously not. Because it's restricted, R18+. Have you got this email from PlayStation?
0: No.
1: So I got this email from PlayStation. I'm assuming they just are sending it around, doing their due diligence.
0: What is it?
1: Because I'm assuming, so the new Grand Theft Auto, if you don't, I mean, I don't personally play games. I'm 100% intending on playing Grand Theft Auto. The last time it was out, I was in school. It's been a long, long time. But I got this email. It says, verify your age to add new restricted R18 games from the PlayStation Store. So obviously, back in the day, you could just say, nah, Mom. You could just get my parents were wise to it. I wasn't allowed to play San Andreas. But you could probably get away with buying the PS2 game, which is probably not really age appropriate for you. But these days, you need like an ID. So I did it this morning, right?
0: Yeah.
1: So it gives you two options. When you click begin age verification, you can either scan your license or you can scan your face. So I didn't have my driver's license on me.
0: Yep.
1: So I opted for face scan.
0: Yep.
1: And it upset me with how quick it said I was over 18. Like I was just like, all right, I clicked it and I was like, yep. You're free to play. I was like, bro, I only just turned 30, but it's like, I don't know if it picked up on my receding hairline or I don't know. Maybe it's a crow's feet thing, but it was like, yep, you're good. It's like, we better check your age. Yep, that's fine. You don't want to scan. You don't want me to turn my face from side to side at all.
0: I remember because GTA, they've done a whole bunch of them if you didn't know, but they used to always come out around my birthday. I'm born November 9th. And so it was always like the pre-Christmas rush.
1: Yeah.
0: And I remember going to EB Games in Gawler.
1: They've got a sale on at the minute, did you know?
0: With my older brother. And I got it for my birthday. And I remember because we bought it the day it came out.
1: Yeah.
0: We got the first release version, which had blood in it. And after it was on the shelves for about a week.
1: Yeah.
0: Because in Australia, the video game laws are harsher than other countries.
1: Probably for a good reason.
0: After about a week, it got reassessed and they said, no, this is too violent. And then they nerfed it and they got rid of the blood.
1: But all the kids in Year 9 knew the Harvey Household was the place to go if you wanted to get the
0: authentic the version with blood.
1: Splatter.
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12: Delays clearing from that smash at Goodwood. Goodwood Road near the railway overpass. Traffic easing at Waterloo Corner after a smash on the Northern Expressway near Port Wakefield Road. And delays also clearing from that prang at Salisbury Park, Target Hill Road near Main North Road. Camera this morning, Bea Beach Road, Ingle Farm. It's Travel Tuesday at Flight Centre. 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Kiss car setting for 17 right now, 13. That's Kiss Traffic and Weather together with Ben and Liam weekday morning, 6 to 10 a.m. on Kiss 102.3.

0: Bob Sinclair, World Hold on Kiss 102.3. You are here with Ben and Liam. Liam, mate, we just rolled straight into that. We didn't even get to tell everyone what year we were in.
1: Yeah.
2: If we could turn back time.
3: Just like old time.
4: You gotta come back with me.
2: We turn it back to
1: 2006. Jeez. Yeah, sometimes we like to keep you on your toes. And we'll play a song from 2006 just to wet your whistle before we jump in the time machine and then play four more songs back to back.
0: Consider your whistle sufficiently wet. Or maybe it's not wet enough yet for you.
1: Perhaps your whistle is just damp at this point and you would like to get it absolutely soaking.
0: Drenched.
1: Well, I got good news for your whistle because you're about to get a bunch of bangers from 2006.
0: What's this doing for you, whistle? Kelly Clarkson, Behind These Hazel Eyes, Kiss 102.3 with Ben and Liam.

0: Sexy back, Kiss 102.3. Good morning. You are here with Ben and Liam, and we're in the year 2006, Liam.
1: Yes, and yesterday we were in 1996, which was the year I was born, and you were sick, Ben, and I asked producer Belle, I gave her a pop quiz, and I asked her who the Prime Minister was in 1996. Now I'm going to ask you the same question. Who was the Australian Prime Minister in 2006?
0: In 2006?
1: Yep.
0: Well, I know Kevin 07 was a big deal.
1: Kevin 07.
0: So it's pre-Kevin 07?
1: Yep. So, yeah, because Kevin came in 07. That was his big election.
0: John Howard.
1: I'm pretty sure it was. And I actually haven't looked that up myself. Just from memory, because the right answer in 1996 was Keating and then John Howard. But I'm pretty sure it was John Howard from like 96 to like 2006. I'm pretty sure. And then after Kevin, that's when things just started going nuts and it was like, I'll do it for a year. I'll have it for a couple of, you know what I mean? Well, Maz in the newsroom, sorry to throw you, when anything's like sort of half important, we feel like you're
2: now
1: a good
2: I'm worried because
1: authority.
2: I'm not, yes, okay.
1: Do you think it was John Howard in 2006? It wasn't it?
2: Well, he was in for a long time, yes.
0: We just Google it?
2: Yeah, I'm trying to do that now, but the internet was down before.
1: I mean, I probably could have done that myself. But
0: is it back up again? Because the internet was down.
1: No, it was him. It was Howard.
2: Until 2007.
1: He said he did 96 until Kevin, 07.
0: Mm-hmm. Really?
1: I should have just trusted my gut.
0: I thought you could only serve two terms. Is that America?
1: That's America.
0: Oh, okay.

0: Here you can be as long as you want.
1: Yeah.
2: As long as you seem like a problem. Elected. Yeah, well, there's a lot of problems in the world, pal. Jeez.
0: Well, I'll tell you getting political. I'll tell you what's not a problem. Nickelback, Far Away, Kiss 102.3.
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0: Kiss 102.3, you are here with Ben and Liam. That was Rihanna, SOS, a massive song in the year 2006, which is where we are right now, but I'm feeling a little homesick.
1: Yes, we are now back in the year 2026, and up next, we're going to be opening up the phone lines. The Secret Stain.
0: Today, we gave away the first clue for Stain 6.0. It is a dark stain on a grey couch. If you can identify what made the stain, you win $5,000. And this is the clue. And I want to know, why does it feel so good but hurt so bad? My mind keeps saying, run as fast as you can. Ollie Murs, featuring Flo Rida, Troublemaker is the name of that song. I actually had a look at Ollie Murs for the first time on his
2: Spotify. Don't know what he looks like?
0: You know, he's very average looking.
2: Oh.
0: Like, as in, looks like the most average man I've ever seen. You know what I mean?
1: As in, you don't think he looks like a pop star?
0: Exactly.
2: Yeah, I suppose
0: like
2: you don't.
0: Nothing about him is pop star.
1: Well, I mean, Ed Sheeran could pass you on the street if you didn't know.
0: No,
1: it was
0: but Ed's got like colourful tattoos and orange hair. Ed's very iconic. Ollie
1: yeah,
0: Murs.
1: No, but you only think that though because he's Ed Sheeran, right? But if Ed Sheeran was just on the bus and you'd never heard his music, you didn't know who he was, you wouldn't think that guy.
0: No,
1: was
0: like
1: he a
0: looks
1: pop
0: like
1: star.
0: He looks like a pop star.
1: What do you think?
3: Sorry,
1: Isabel?
3: Can I buzz in?
1: Yeah.
3: Yeah, he's normal looking because he was normal. He was just through the X Factor.
1: Yeah, right.
0: What is that? How
3: he wasn't
0: does that
3: found by labels?
0: Created by labels, you mean?
1: He's not an industry plant.
0: Yeah, not an industry plant.
1: Yeah.
3: Exactly, but he was through a reality show, so he was just a normal guy.
1: Well, hang on. Bells and Whistles mentioned X Factor there. So is that a clue? Ollie Murs was on X Factor. X marks the spot.
0: X,
1: stain.
0: X,
1: you put X the pieces together.
0: Marks the spot. What could have made that
1: extraordinary
0: stain?
1: Extraordinary stain.
0: Opening up the phone lines next.
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0: Ben and Liam in the morning. 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

0: Kiss 1023 across Adelaide. You are here with Ben and Liam giving you Adelaide's greatest workday variety. Liam, let's do this.
1: Secret stain.
0: Yep, there is a dark coloured stain on a grey couch up on the Kiss 1023 Instagram, or you can search Ben and Liam on the gram as well if you want to see it. We also gave out the first clue this morning for our secret stain worth $5,000. Well, thanks to Automasters. And I wanna know, why does it feel so good but hurt so bad? What does that mean?
2: We'll just talk about how Ollie Murs is on X Factor, so maybe it has something to do with that.
0: We are going to open up the phone lines right now. So 131065 is our number. Start calling and we're going to get a guess. Up next right now, though, Kings of Leon, Sex on Fire on Kiss.